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Gin tomorrow, your last chance to score some concert tickets for this week. Still got your shot at some Black Crowes tickets and 311. You were trying to win tickets to those. Lex, Animal, and I all have your shot. You also have to listen in for your chance to win.

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Shine Down, How Do You Love on 104.1 The Blaze. 9 o'clock news here in just a few minutes. Let's get a new rock one out there. This is Nickelback with their latest Rattle the Cage.

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It is the 9 o'clock news. Got us a whole hour brand new music, and I got some like brand new music on the way. Kingdom Collapse, new Foo Fighters, Eminence, Mastodon, all squared up. There's some brand new rock tonight in the 9 o'clock news. This one here, new breakout artist Ninth Key. As happy feels like here in your 9 o'clock news.

0: Fox with When the Love is Gone. Of course, Kingdom Come or Kingdom Collapse before that. Still got Eminence and MGK on the way here in just a few. Tomorrow, your last chance to score some concert tickets this week, Black Crowes and 311. But if you miss out, you might still be able to score it online. But yeah, tomorrow is going to be your last chance, Animal. Lex and I all got your last chance at 311 and Black Crowes tickets. So you're going to have listening for your cue to call pretty much all day tomorrow.
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Before that, with Crestfallen, Nate Nation, as we roll through the 9 o'clock news. 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

0: 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Still a few more to squeeze in before we're completely done. And, of course, we'll be back tomorrow. 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

Ryan Pertz on 104.1 The Blaze. That is it. Hey, Nation, I'm getting out of here. You guys have a great night. I'll see if I can't get the warning in, but I'm going to get at least this one from Tim Montana coming your way. Let's break me down on 104.1 The Blaze. You guys have a good night. I'll see you tomorrow.

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0: Todd and Tyler Radio Empire presents TNT Countdown, a run-up to the live kickoff with highlights from previous shows. We'll be live in about 60 minutes, so let's start counting it down.
1: Oh, this is sad, Push. You just sent me this.
2: Yeah.
1: Green, Green Bay Packers all-time career rushing leader, also an Omaha kid and a Nebraska guy, is revealed he's battling Parkinson's disease.
3: Man.
1: So if you're friends with Amon, and I met him a couple of times, he's a nice guy. And hell of an athlete, too. If you saw him play in Lincoln,
3: incredible.
1: A lot of us saw him play in Lincoln, and a lot of us saw him play for the Packers for years. And he also played for the Nighthawks.
2: Oh, yeah.
4: That's right.
1: When Jerry Garcia was a quarterback.
2: Right? He spent a few years in Seattle after the Packers, didn't he?
1: Yeah, he was. I think he did finish up there, right?
2: And he came back to the Packers, I want
1: to
2: say like 08 or something.
1: Yeah.
2: No, he played a few games.
1: Oh, he did, okay.
2: He played just long enough to become the all-time rushing leader for the Packers.
1: Who did he beat? Did he beat Paul Hornung? I'm serious, man. Packer running backs, they've had some, but Amon was the best.
5: Amon Green also attended the Women's Football Alliance National Championship over the weekend.
1: Yeah, you mentioned that. Yeah.
5: He did a little.
1: He was holding up the Franco Harris Trophy, right?
5: He did a little meet and greet, and then he took a photo with my wife's friend and a couple other people from the team, the Minnesota Vixen, who won the championship.
2: Amon is number one. Jim Taylor is number two.
1: Oh, Jim Taylor. And that's an old school guy, too.
5: Yeah.
1: Jim Taylor played in the 60s.
2: And Amon beat him by 115 yards. So he came back. He played like a half a season there in like 08.
1: Oh, good.
2: Which was just long enough for him to get those yards and go to number one.
3: My grandpa's second wife, she didn't play football, but she had Parkinson's.
1: Right.
3: And when she had it for, a very long time.
1: Yeah.
3: I might have told this story out here before, but when she was like dying. So we went down there to see her, and my sister and I were standing just outside the room she was in with my grandpa looking at her. She's got the machine helping her breathe and stuff, but it's all quiet, and grandpa just goes, "She farts like an elephant."
1: But I love that bitch. She farts like an elephant.
3: It's like this very somber moment. It's like the last time we're going to see her.
1: You always said your racist grandfather was pretty funny.
3: He was very funny.
5: And he's familiar with the fart of an elephant? Because I don't know if I've experienced that.
3: No, I did. I just figured it loud and boisterous.
5: Yeah.
1: Is her an elephant fart sound?
2: Maybe her farts.
1: Loud,
2: maybe her farts sounded like an elephant's trumpet. Maybe that was it. 44 people have Steve Gleason.
1: Only. Well, he's had it for a long time.
2: That's a one.
1: Yeah.
2: I hate. It sounds really. But it's hard to bank on ALS when it comes to the Deadpool.
1: Every year, you're right. You got to figure out the year.
2: It lingers for a long time. Yeah. That's kind of the brutal part of ALS.
5: If you Google that, Nick, one of the choices is elephant farts on hyena.
3: Right.
1: How loud is an elephant fart?
5: Let me dial up the sound.
1: An elephant fart can range from a soft, bubbly putter to a loud rumble that can last for several seconds and can be heard from a distance. Though claims of carrying over a mile are mostly internet exaggeration.
3: Over a mile? The jungle would take the desert. It would just be full. That's all you would hear.
5: Bring me up.
1: Oh, light a match.
2: Jesus, Dumbo.
5: They're standing.
1: That's Hall of Fame radio right there.
5: A little body of water, and when that elephant starts to fart, his tail raises up. like the gas is blowing the tail up in the air. Let's hear that again.
1: Yeah, let's hear that again.
3: Hold on. What does a hyena do?
1: I'll
5: have to look at that.
1: Get out of the way.
5: I'll have to look at that during the break, because now I'm intrigued. Hang on, here, tails up. Four, five, six. 7.5 seconds of fart.
1: By the way, that's so funny, Todd, because on the AI it says, recorded instances of elephant flatulence can easily last up to 7 seconds.
5: Classic elephant fart.
1: That's classic.
2: It's a big digestive system. You'd assume it's a big fart.
5: That's a big animal.
1: Yeah. Often sound like pop bubbles or wet squelches due to large amount of gas passing through heavy digestive tracts.
3: A squelch.
5: Yeah, I heard all that.
1: I'm glad your grandfather said that. That led us in. We got to play an elephant fart. Hall of Fame, come on back.
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3: The first part of the, this is just my personal drama, and I know a lot of you are concerned about this, that the Boundary Waters are on fire, and I will not be able to make my annual trip to the Boundary Waters this year, so.
4: So what's that? The Brokeback trip's gone, huh?
3: And, well, we came up with Plan B, but that fell apart, too, so Plan C is now in place, and I think the outfitters we usually go to are going to work with us a little bit, because they're getting killed. You know, that's most of their business.
4: Yeah.
3: Most of the summer is hauling people in and out of the Boundary Waters. So I think they're going to work something out for us. So if
4: we're
3: going
4: to take you to Minneapolis or something like that.
3: Yeah, maybe we'll just go to a Twins game.
5: You really need a guide for that?
3: Go to that that
4: apparently
3: museum,
4: do,
3: that Prince Museum.
4: My daughter's moving there. She could take you around.
3: Sure. Yeah. All right. And then, we're with real family. And let's see. That one I really can't mention. This one, and it's not complete yet. But I can tell you what I know so far.
4: All right.
3: You know that Dad is hating it in Laramie. You know, the old Eric Church song.
4: He hated going there to begin with. He wanted to live out his days in Phoenix.
3: And you know? He really isn't getting along. Because there's really not that many people in one of those assisted living homes. And there's nobody that he's become friends with.
4: Right, that would suck.
3: Yeah. And he makes friends pretty easily. So it just ain't happening there. So I think what's going to happen is my brother-in-law and my sister will drive him back to his home in Arizona.
4: Good for them.
3: And last night, I got a call because I forgot Zane's birthday was Monday, so I called Zane.
4: Surprise anybody, right?
3: Last night.
5: At least he didn't let it go 2 weeks.
3: Yeah.
4: At least he didn't call somebody else and wish him happy birthday, and it wasn't there.
3: And somewhere in the middle of the conversation, Brian, well, apparently they talked about this before, proposed that Zane is not working right now, and the job he's got a line on is probably work from wherever you want. Dad has a casita.
4: Oh.
3: Zane knows how to cook.
5: Oh. Zane birds, one casita.
3: Zane can drive a golf cart. He hasn't driven a car.
4: Obviously, Ryan wants Zane out of the house.
5: Where can I sit my style, bro?
4: Walk around naked banging his wife, right.
3: Yeah, so when this was mentioned, both my sister, we got her in on the conversation, and Christy, just they were practically sobbing. Because it is a pretty magnanimous gesture, but when it was, we first talked about it with me.
4: You also got to ask Zane if he wants to do it.
3: Oh, no, no.
4: That's a lot of work.
3: It was their idea. They had,
4: Zane's idea.
5: Ryan and Zane had the idea.
3: Hatched this idea. One thing I proposed to them is, you maybe should put Dad in the loop.
4: True.
3: But I doubt he's going to turn that down.
4: Well, the casita is a separate area, right? It's in the backyard with the little house back there.
3: If I know my dad and if I know Zane, and I do, they can be alone, but both be in the same room.
5: I was going to say,
4: you and your buddies, you and Zane can drive to Colorado and not say a word to each other for 8 hours.
3: Right.
4: Crazy.
3: Yeah. So I'm sure he and Dad could have a similar.
4: They can have silence together, huh?
3: A similar lack of dialogue.
6: They're like monks.
5: Right. It would be a terrible time to find out you're the least favorite grandchild.
4: Yeah.
3: But I was just being level-headed logical, and I didn't get all emotional when that was suggested. I thought, well, that's a nice gesture, but it makes perfect sense. Dad wants to go be in his home in Arizona.
4: So right.
3: Zane's not doing anything right now. And there's a little space for him.
4: That's Ryan offered him up.
3: Zane can cook. Yeah, everybody was involved in this decision.
4: Yeah,
3: and they did it of sound mind, too. I don't think either of them were in an altered state of consciousness. They didn't inherit that.
4: So nobody's really high?
3: Right, for my DNA.
4: No.
3: The constant search
4: Ryan's just a boozer.
3: Altered state of consciousness.
4: Yeah.
3: Oh, no, he'll eat some gummies every once in a while.
5: He partakes, doesn't he?
3: Yeah.
5: Look at him.
3: Yeah. I mean, they drink a little bit, but not like their old man.
4: Yeah.
3: But they got to run it by Dad. They got to run it by my brother-in-law. Is a big logistical guy, so they'll figure it out.
4: Now, your dad's ex-woman, is she still alive down there hanging out?
3: Yeah.
4: Are they keep in touch at all?
3: I don't know. She just got tired of hearing about Mom.
4: Yeah.
5: Yeah, that's tough.
4: Yeah. Hopefully he didn't bring her up during the sack. Did
3: any
4: he?
3: Situation, you don't bring up your ex, whether you broke up, got divorced, or she's dead.
4: No. Unless you're asked the question. Right.
3: Right. Okay. Unless you're asked directly, you just don't bring it up out of the blue.
4: No.
3: Because you would say things to her like, you know what
4: you don't touch me like my wife did, right?
3: Today is the anniversary of the Dreger's death. Oh, yeah. Nobody wants to hear that.
5: No.
3: Nobody in a relationship wants to hear that.
4: Well, that chick probably had an ex, though, too, right?
3: Oh, yeah. But, okay. You know, but I mean, she didn't like him.
4: Well, I think it is a little different.
3: She ended up not liking him, so it's easy not to discuss him.
5: But your mom and dad were together for, what, 50 years
4: and
5: before
4: she died?
5: She did die.
4: More so than 50 years. Of course she's going to bring it up once in a while because he's a widow.
5: Yeah, and it's unreasonable.
4: She just didn't leave him.
5: It's unreasonable to ask Larry to not talk about most of his entire life.
4: I agree with you on that.
5: You know?
4: Because she died, too. Like she left him.
3: I also understand, and I know my dad.
4: How often did he bring it up?
3: Oh, I'm sure he brought it up a lot.
5: Yeah, I see both sides of it. I really do.
4: Well, depending on how he brought it up. Like, you know, why don't you move your butt?
3: Yeah,
4: like,
3: well, from what I understand.
6: It had to be all that.
3: Sometimes
6: she would use two fingers. Can you do that, please?
3: Right, it was just like out of the blue.
5: Oh,
3: he would bring stuff out of the blue. Yeah, granted.
4: This whole show.
3: If she's going to ask about it.
4: That's different, right?
3: Then you answer.
4: Or why are you down today, Larry? Well, this is the day that blah, blah, blah.
6: Sounds like he's not ready to move on.
4: No.
3: Oh, no.
4: Doesn't sound like he wants. Well, they were just companions, right? Or were they rocking it, man?
3: Oh, I don't know. They were like boyfriend and girlfriend, I guess.
4: Yeah, okay. Did you ever see him hug and kiss back in the day?
3: No, I saw him hug.
4: Yeah.
5: You give a little
4: Did
5: honk
4: he raise
5: honk?
4: His hips? Did he raise his hips in honk honk?
3: Right. But that will never get over
4: we're
3: mom.
4: We're so romantic, aren't we?
6: Did. Yeah, right.
4: No, he's not going to get over mom. Because she
5: was the love of his life.
4: Yeah. Right.
5: Obviously.
3: And I think it would be cool for him. He's probably going to live out his days in Arizona if this all works out.
5: Well, that's good.
3: Because I don't really think he's for much longer.
5: If that's what he wants, then
4: and most men don't lose their wives. Dudes die first, man.
3: Yeah.
4: They always die first, you know. And in general, it's overwhelming that older men go before their wives do. It's an old bit.
3: Zane doesn't have a driver's license because he hasn't driven a car in 8 years.
4: Well, you don't want him driving.
3: Right, he's been living in Mexico. Oh, I'm sure
4: he remembers though how to do it.
6: He could get a license.
3: Yeah, well, he could. You know, that would also help him with the.
4: It's not a commuter city, Phoenix.
3: No, not at all.
4: You got to hop in the car and go places.
3: What Dad's got is a golf cart, and there's lots of businesses in and around the neighborhood. It is a doctor is in and around the neighborhood, and they allow golf carts in and around that neighborhood.
4: Without a license?
3: Yep.
4: So I know a lot of kids drive those.
3: Zane can sure drive a golf cart. I don't know if Dad is capable anymore.
5: Did they have weird driving laws in Mexico that prevented him from getting a license? Or
3: he didn't need a car.
5: Just didn't need it?
3: Yeah, did not need a car. Worked from home and took public transportation whenever they wanted to go out.
4: Yeah, we wouldn't drive there either.
5: They drive on the
4: random white guy in a car might not be that safe either.
5: They drive on the correct side of the road down there,
3: They do, but they also drive like assholes.
5: Yeah, that's... That was one of my few experiences in traffic in Mexico. The traffic laws are mere suggestions down there.
4: Especially driving a dune buggy,
5: I was in a cab.
4: I was in a dune buggy. I drove my dune buggy.
3: Oh, that's right.
4: Yeah.
3: You drove the streets of Mexico.
4: I did. Into Old Town in the dune buggy. You know, tuned up, too, with five people in the dune buggy.
3: I don't think I've ever driven in
6: Mexico.
3: Little
6: dune buggy.
4: Yeah. I remember sitting at that red light in downtown Cancun in a dune buggy. Purple dune buggy, lime green roll bar.
5: Tell me you're a gringo without telling me you're a gringo.
4: They can see me. It's a wide open thing.
6: It was like you were driving 1993.
4: Yeah. Exactly. Well, it was 1993.
5: It was about then.
4: Really? It was January 94. I got a video.
5: Far off.
4: I got a picture of me and Todd in that thing. I'll dig it up and send it to you guys.
6: I got a Teenage Mutant Ninja Turtles toy that looked like that.
4: That's probably where I'm sitting at a red light and a bus pulls up beside me with a bunch of Mexican commuters in there. And they all looking over there, just smiling. Oh, that guy rented a dune buggy.
5: Yeah. Down there, they just call them commuters, by the way.
4: Yeah. They were Mexican commuters in Cancun.
6: I'd go see that band.
4: Yeah. The Mexican commuters. Yeah, I drove one of those. It was fun. Yeah. Especially on the road.
6: Tyler, I don't think
4: that's a good story, Todd. I'm glad Zane's back in the country. I realize it because you can see him more often.
5: Not the circumstances.
4: They broke up. But you said it's better off, right?
3: Oh, I don't think that's done yet. But that's a
4: why don't she move here, man?
3: That's a whole.
4: Oh, you can't build the wall.
3: Yeah, I don't know.
5: Yeah, that's
4: they're married, right?
3: Yeah.
4: Build the wall. Keep couples away from each other. Shut up.
5: Or just choose some neutral ground and, you know, move to, you know, some completely other country.
6: The South Korean DMZ.
5: Right.
3: Yeah.
5: Whatever.
6: The Korean Peninsula.
4: Move to Europe.
5: Yeah, move to Europe somewhere.
4: Yeah. Oh, they were talking about moving to Europe.
5: Live in Denmark.
4: Right?

0: Yeah.
1: They've toyed with that idea.
0: Yeah.
2: Like, yeah, stuff like that, when that pops up, it's nice to know that your kids are, like, thoughtful. Like, that's cool that they,
3: as adults,
2: that was their idea. Right. That they,
4: yeah.
1: Yeah, it kind of made me proud.
0: When kids become adults and start saying things, you go, oh, that's right, they became adults.
1: It's like, you know, I would not have been nearly that magnanimous when I was that age.
0: No, you wouldn't.
4: It does reflect on your parenting, Todd. Mm-hmm. You know, they became who they are because of how you brought them up.
0: No, yeah, but he wouldn't do it.
1: I think they looked at me and said, you know, in this instance.
0: You said he wouldn't do it.
1: Right,
4: I'm trying to help you out here, man.
1: That would be such a selfish dick. Why don't we do the other way around? So, if I influence them that way, great.
0: Yeah, Dad would have never done this, but we're going to do it, right? Yeah.
2: Well, couldn't you set up a studio at the casita?
0: Yeah.
1: I could.
0: Yeah.
2: And the show, you in Pennsylvania, though. You in Arizona.
0: Yeah.
4: And the show would start at 4 for
0: for Todd.
1: Right.
4: Good luck with that.
1: I'm not going to do that. Because, you know, I still have a home here.
2: True.
1: Yeah. And I have a wife here.
4: Yeah. And
0: she wanted us all to move to Phoenix years ago. Your wife did.
1: Did she?
0: I remember that. Yeah, I remember that. She said, why don't we go to Phoenix? And this is before we could actually thought we could broadcast. And I thought about it, but kids were still being grown. And also thought, no, and I thought, well, you got to wake up an hour earlier. Wow.
4: Plus, can you fit
0: much better to wake up an hour later.
4: Yeah, oh, shut up. Yeah.
1: This time of year, if you were in Arizona, you would have to wake up 2 hours earlier.
0: Is it?
1: Right. Yeah, they're West Coast time right now.
0: Oh, it would be 4 o'clock
1: they're
0: in the
1: West
0: morning.
1: West Coast time 8 months out of the year.
0: Yeah, but the show's done at 8. What do you do at 8 in the morning?
4: Go back to bed.
0: Go back to bed.
1: And now I see the, what organization? Oh, the Orthodox Jews do not want permanent daylight time because it's going to disrupt some of their ceremonies. I didn't get all the details, but
0: that's
1: the latest group.
0: That's a
1: bitch.
0: Very small, select group.
1: Yeah,
0: They can figure it out. This thing pisses me off.
4: I apologize to
0: no
4: the Jews, but that's...
0: Yeah, this
4: we,
0: thing
4: we, the
0: pisses
4: rest
0: me
4: of
0: off
4: us
0: to
4: wanted,
0: no
4: right.
0: end. It's not going to go anywhere because these jackasses that want permanent standard time. Are you kidding me? That would suck.
1: Let's just go ahead and ahead of time apologize to the Jews and the Mormons for what we're about to say sometime today. I won't apologize to the Catholics until you get your little diddling problem fixed.
0: That's never going to happen.
1: Well, it's been going on for, since the year 1100.
0: Right.
1: So 1500. They'll fix that in the next 1500 years.
0: Father
1: or so.
0: John used two fingers. They say that. We talked about that earlier. Yeah. That's when you're talking about your old father.
1: Oh, father.
0: He always brings up his old priest. Yeah. In those conversations. All right. So what do you think when he sees this woman walking down, you know, the street there in the retirement home, whatever where they live? Think they'll talk? Like,
1: oh, I don't know.
0: Okay.
1: They'll probably still be friends.
4: Mm-mm. Or what if she's hooked up with some other dude with a fancy new walker?
1: Yeah, that might be fine, too.
4: He's got new tennis balls on his walker.
0: I'm sure this guy's walking around there fine, banging people, man. Stop the ageism.
4: It is a retirement community, so there is a chance that is happening, too.
1: Well, here's
4: the
1: question.
4: They're in their late 80s.
1: A legit question, and I don't know if they'd go after him for this, but you know, Zane's a little young to be living in that community. He doesn't qualify.
4: Well, I mean, he's not a permanent resident.
0: Well, he is.
4: But they don't know that.
0: Yeah.
1: Yeah.
4: Just a long-term... He's a caretaker at that point, Todd.
0: Yeah. Right, they don't want kids running around, right?
1: But
0: he's not
1: he?
0: A kid. He's like he's in his 30s, late 30s,
1: correct.
0: Right?
1: Yeah. Mid-30s.
0: Okay.
4: Yeah, he's there to take care of your dad. He's a live-in nurse, basically.
0: Mm-mm.
4: You know? That's got to justify... There's got to be some bylaws in that place for that type of situation.
1: You would think.
0: They never bitch when you hung out.
4: No, he qualifies.
0: They thought you lived there. Who's the young guy?
1: I was only there.
0: Who's the young guy that moved in?
2: Who's your skunky son?
1: Week at a time.
0: Skunky son. All right. Well, I'm glad. I'm glad that's going to happen. I know your dad hated being in Wyoming, whatever he's at. Montana, Wyoming. Or was he Wyoming? Right.
1: Wyoming.
0: Yeah, I know he wanted to go back to Phoenix. Yeah. Well... For my purposes, it is all the same. Yeah, North Dakota, South Dakota, all the same.
4: There are arbitrary state lines in there, but they really are arbitrary.
0: Yeah, pretty much. Hi, Nick. How you doing today, brother? You sell the car yet?
2: Yep. No.
0: Okay. Right.
4: As he checks Facebook Marketplace.
2: Yeah, that's right.
0: Maybe talk and buy it for Zane. Todd can buy it for Zane.
1: Oh, Dad's got a car in the garage.
0: Oh, there you go.
1: That he doesn't drive.
0: Well.
4: And Zane, having not driven for 8 years, probably still drives better than Nick.
1: Probably.
0: He might have to start practicing, though, driving.
1: I'm not sure what he would probably have to take a driver's test again.
2: Oh, for sure.
0: In a heartbeat.
4: Oh, yeah.
0: In a heartbeat.
1: I encouraged him to do that because the Arizona driver's license, I think, when they issue it, it's good for like 50 years.
0: Right. Yeah, it's the same photo, too, right, isn't it?
1: It's some ridiculous length of time that the Arizona license is good for.
0: With the same photo out, that's pretty
1: good. Yeah, I think so. I don't think you even have to update your photo all that often.
0: Yeah. All right.
4: Yeah, you can. I'm trying to look at the it is. I can't find the duration, but it is really long.
1: Yeah.
0: Mark sent us a photo. It's a great movie. It's called Officer and a Gentleman. Richard Gere and his dad. At the beginning of that movie, it starts off with them banging two hookers. So, and that's how long before the new living arrangements? Well, that was his dad in that movie there. Yeah.
4: Oh, okay.
1: Yeah, that was dad and son, wasn't it?
0: Dad and son.
4: Here you go, Todd. If you get a driver's license, a standard Arizona driver's license, it's not a number of years. It's valid until your 65th birthday. And then after 65, you have to come back every 5 years.
0: Which is crazy because a picture when you're 25 is not what you look like when you're 65.
4: Not a lot, no.
0: Yeah.
4: But that's, you could get your first license at 16 and then 51 years later go back to renew it.
1: Okay,
4: that's nuts.
1: Wasn't exaggerating when I said 50 years.
4: For some people.
0: I've heard about that. The photos, this doesn't look like you. I know it doesn't look like me. I'm 20 in that photo.
4: Oh, yeah. Okay. Here it says you got to update the photo every 12 years.
0: But even that.
4: But the license is still valid. You don't have to do any of the other testing or anything.
0: Yeah. Even 12 years, you can change a lot. You know, a lot of people change a lot in 12 years.
1: But 8 years out of the country, I'm certain he's going to have to take a driving test.
0: Right.
4: Oh, yeah.
1: If he wants that.
4: You're used to driving in Mexico? We need to train you a little bit more.
0: Well, he had an ID, didn't he? He had to have a license.
1: He's got his birth certificate. He's got his Social Security card.
0: Also, when he came back to the United States, did he fly back?
1: Yeah, I think
0: got
1: so.
0: Right.
1: He doesn't have a vehicle. It's either that or height.
2: Right. Hey, he doesn't have a license.
1: Right.
4: He didn't have to have some sort of Mexican state-issued ID for when he was living down there?
1: I don't know.
4: That I would think you would have to have something.
0: Well, he's married to a Mexican woman.
4: Yeah, I know, but you just can't do... I mean, it's so foreign to be walking around without some little ID on you, you know?
1: Yeah, I don't know the answer to that.
0: Don't know. All right. Well, you should find a new woman here, you know?
1: Yeah. He should.
2: Maybe there's somebody taking care of her grandma, a little casita down there.
0: There you go. That'll work. That'll work.
4: Chicks will melt when he says, I live with my grandpa.
2: A romantic comedy. Yeah.
1: Right there.
0: It's a sitcom.
1: That's a good premise.
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5: I'm Jeff Moe. It's a Lincoln's Pure Rock Alternative 104.1 The Blaze. Lincoln Lancaster County Health Department has reported an increase in confirmed cases of cyclospora in the county. There are now 33 confirmed cases in the month of July, 30 of those acquired in the United States. The current case count is higher than the numbers typically seen at this time of the year. Cyclospora is a parasite that can cause a lengthy gastrointestinal illness and is currently linked to multiple outbreaks throughout the United States. Three teens from Omaha have been captured following a string of larcenies at some Lincoln businesses Tuesday night. Lincoln police tell us that officers were called to the target off of 48th and R for a larceny in progress. Loss prevention reported several items have been taken, but when police captured three of the four teens, they happened to find in bags iPads that were worth over $14,000 that were taken. Now, three of the teens have been taken into custody. One is still being sought. In sports, Fargo Moorhead beat the Lincoln Salt Dogs 7-6 to take game two of that series. Blaze weather today, partly sunny, 50% chance of thunderstorms and a high of 90. 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
6: For her cat.
7: Cat.
6: And then a bear came in and ate the cat food.
7: Right. Bear made its way into the living room.
6: Oh, wow. Were they sitting there?
7: I'm just seeing video of the bear sitting in the driveway taking a nap after having a nice meal of cat food. She said the bear made its way to the living room. And she met it in the hallway and it went into the living room. And she tried to scare it. Well, she was going to try to scare it away instead. She said she decided she should lock herself in the bathroom and call 911. I wasn't fearful for my life, but I was uncomfortable.
6: Yeah.
7: Yeah, you'd be uncomfortable if a bear was in your house.
8: Yes. Well,
6: and the bear could knock down the bathroom door, too, easily. You know,
8: yeah.
6: Pretty strong.
8: But can you imagine just walking down around in your house, turn a corner down the hallway?
6: No, and I can't.
8: Bear? No.
6: I cannot.
9: I'd be uncomfortable if a squirrel got in.
6: Me too.
8: I would need to go to the bathroom after that.
7: But she calls him a polite bear because he just ate the cat food and then he left.
8: Yeah, it didn't sound like he caused a lot of havoc inside the house.
7: He just wanted a snack.
8: But, I mean...
6: She could have been a snack too, you know.
9: Yes.
8: If you live in bear country, don't you know better?
6: Open. No, yeah. I wouldn't. I'm with Nick. Leave the door open for the cat. We have a cat. Sometimes it'll live out back a little bit because we were fenced in. And it used to do it with Chloe, too, if she wanted to go back in. I was afraid a squirrel would run on the damn house. How are you going to find a squirrel in the house? That could be there for years.
9: You're moving out.
6: Yeah. It could be anywhere in the house. There's a squirrel in it. You're sleeping. You wake up, there's a squirrel on your chest looking at you.
7: Yeah. And you got to watch your back when there's a squirrel in the house.
6: Well, just because they're so small and they're fast, you're going to catch it.
8: You just wait for a lane.
6: Oh, you see the video? That's the baseball game. It was the Detroit game. There's a squirrel. You got to watch this video. It's so great. Came out about 2 or 3 days ago. Detroit Tigers game. A black squirrel comes running out on the field, and they're letting it just kind of sit around while the game is being played. They chase it a little bit, and then it's actually standing right out of bounds, right off the baseline, and he's sitting there for a while the game is going on. Then it takes off again. So finally, they have about 15 or 16 ground crew guys go out there, and they're all trying to catch the squirrel, and they're all missing it. And what they're going to try to do is just throw a blanket on it so it just stays under the blanket, then grab it that way. If a couple of them hit the blanket, it runs out of the blanket. You got to watch it. And they finally get to it, and people are rooting for the squirrel the whole time, you know, because that's how boring baseball is.
8: Truly.
6: So,
8: Nick, oh my God, I'm seeing that.
6: It is so good.
8: There's an army of dudes, and
6: there's a bunch of guys.
8: Oh, at some point,
6: they keep missing them.
8: At some point, the right fielder grabs it in his glove and scoops it up and tosses it in the air.
7: Oh, yeah. You probably need a special tool. You're not going to catch a squirrel on your own.
6: They finally caught it. Some guy had a blanket on it and grabbed it right away.
8: The squirrel's fine. It
6: was released. They didn't kill it. Look at that Jim Sutcliffe out there just blowing away on the field, you know?
9: Yeah, I'm surprised
6: they didn't. Isn't it funny, Puss?
8: Oh, my God. There's literally...
6: It goes on forever.
9: It's a two-minute video.
8: There's literally 15 guys with towels out there, and finally one... There may be 20 guys.
7: They interrupt the game, or this going on between...
8: No, they had to stop the game.
6: They had to stop the game here.
8: Because he was running around the outfield. They tried to just open the gates in the outfield and try to shoo it out.
7: Nope.
6: Right.
8: But it just kept doubling back and running. I mean, you can hear yakety sacks.
6: Right. Oh, big time.
8: It's just...
6: And I was drawn into the video thinking, I don't want to watch this. Everybody's watching this. You know, we always talked about the other day about too much hype, but that deserved the hype.
8: Yeah.
6: Because the amount of ground screw chasing him around is amazing.

0: Okay.
1: Like, there's bathrooms at the venue.
0: That's been happening now. Apparently at the Noah Kahan shows, because he's a real popular singer. I don't really get him, but he's popular. And then 5 Seconds of Summer, Gary, we talked about, who was the chick? Rodrigo chick to
2: Olivia Rodrigo. Yeah, people. Well, no, I think her people were actually wearing diapers in the front row.
3: Yeah. She wasn't wearing
2: the Noah Kahan in 5 Seconds of Summer. People were just pooping on the floor.
3: Although I would like to see a picture of Olivia Rodrigo in a diaper.
0: But the band Devil Skin, they had to stop a concert in New Zealand because somebody, a turd, fell out.
2: Well, did you see what happened here? This guy went full Andy Dufresne.
3: Is that the rule? A turd falls out, concert's over.
0: Well, they smell it. And I don't know who Devil Skin is, but the chick's not bad looking. She's a lead singer, man.
2: They're a metal band, but this guy, he shook it. He did the whole leg shake. And it plopped out. And then it became a don't spew, because if you spew, I'm going to spew. Right. And a bunch of people were vomiting. And they had to
0: stop.
2: Well,
0: it was a pit. It was a metal show, so it was a pit, too. So yeah. I'm sure it was eventually stepped on.
2: Yeah, no, they found
0: it. Like Todd walking out in his yard.
3: Bet you Zach Peterson knows Devil Skin.
0: Oh, of course he does. Yeah. I bet you heard that name, too.
3: He can tell us all about Devil Skin tomorrow.
0: The vocalist said, poo, ooh, because she was a girl.
2: And they did say that this person had an unfortunate medical incident. That it wasn't an intentional just, I'm going to poop my pants thing. But
0: now,
2: still.
0: The picture of the band with the diaper, do they sell those? Or that just they just put that in
2: no,
0: as a
2: joke?
0: No, I think
2: that's just the website making fun. But
1: well, they do. They have like 15 people chasing after the squirrel.
3: Yeah,
0: and they're great. They still can't catch him.
1: The guy uses his glove.
3: Oh, there's a place named Buzzard Billy's in the Haymarket in Lincoln that serves gator tail. They call it gator tail.
2: Yeah, I got some reviews on that too. Everybody says it's really good.
0: No gator sticks though. But gator tail. I got it. All right.
3: Let's get into this. People are coming to us for parenting advice.
0: Yeah, they are.
3: And why?
0: Well, we're all
3: they?
0: Parents. Yeah.
3: Right. Never thought I'd reach out to you.
0: So far, all of our kids are pretty cool.
3: On parenting advice, but who better on this subject?
0: I'm thinking about that.
1: Like so far,
0: I know for a fact, I know all the kids. I mean, I don't know them that well, but I know your kids, Nick. I know Poots' daughter. I know my kids. And even with us as dads, and I know all of Todd's kids except for the one, and he didn't claim them anyway. Sorry, I didn't mean to bring it up. Sorry, I apologize.
2: He's not.
0: But all the four you raised are good, good human beings.
2: Well, seemingly better than us at this point.
0: Yeah. So we can give you parental advice.
1: My kids have exceeded a very low bar.
3: Sure.
2: As
3: have mine.
2: Mine too.
3: And I'm 40.
0: My favorite part about my daughter was when I found out, like, in middle school that she was straight A, I go, what? What? What? What? All right, go ahead.
3: Yeah, you must be trying.
0: And all the way through college, for that matter. But what? Right. What? Well, go ahead. So.
3: All right, 40, and I've been smoking weed for years. I smoke outside, and my boys, now 13 and 11, have caught me, but it's always been something no one mentions. Well, to me, anyway. They very much think drugs, including weed, are bad. And we have talked openly about smoking cigarettes and how those are bad. I don't know how to explain this. How do you all explain this? That is from Todd's teaser, bitch.
0: just because you imbibe in certain things, unless you're just a complete drunk or a complete stoner walking around your house with kids and not paying attention to what they're doing, then you're a bad parent. I get it. But just because you do adult things and your kids don't, you can explain to them, this is an adult situation. When you're this age, you can make your own decision.
2: Yeah.
0: And you did that with weed, Todd, obviously. I didn't smoke weed around the house because I wasn't a weed smoker, but I drank. And they just saw me, you know, and neither one of them are really big drinkers, so... Not compared to this old man.
1: Did they mention anything about drinking? Do they drink?
2: No.
0: Well, the kids are small.
1: Yeah. Well, the kids don't, but the emailer.
3: No.
0: Well, he goes outside to smoke weed. That's why they figured it out.
1: I'm just wondering if he drinks as well.
0: Right. Like, how do you handle that, Todd?
3: I don't think
0: Because all four of your kids are not big weed heads, man.
3: I just didn't. I never addressed it. I remember catching Ryan with some weed one time.
0: Yeah.
3: And
2: what?
3: I looked at it. And then my advice to him was, you should stop smoking SE weed.
2: But did you offer him some of your good stuff? Yeah. No.
3: No, I didn't. But you know, that thing's going to run its course. I mean, if they want to smoke weed, they're going to find a way to smoke weed.
0: Of course they are.
3: Yeah. And if they don't want to smoke weed, great.
0: Yeah.
2: I think I remember in like middle school, probably about 13, 14, you know, asking my daughter, like, hey, are any of your friends, you know, drinking or anything? She's like, no.

0: And then I'm like, what about weed? And yeah, a few of them. I said, if you have to choose,
1: I mean,
0: weed's a better option.
2: Weed's a better option.
1: Any of your friends got any coke?
2: Yeah. Yeah, I always say don't snort anything.
1: Back in the day.
2: Don't snort anything.
1: Well, if your friend's got any coke, don't do any, but have them sell me some.
3: Right. I think with my kids, it was more of a gradual realization that, you know, sometimes it smelled outside the house. And, but that also coincided with, you know, there being stores with a marijuana leaf on their side
2: of
3: the
2: strip mall. Yes, you're right.
3: It just started.
2: It ain't like when we were that age.
3: Yeah, it's a lot different.
2: No, it's a lot different now. It's legal.
1: When Ryan was young, they're all very aware because I bought like a bag of some really good skunk weed and I stuffed it in the top drawer, like my sock drawer or something. And Ryan came into the bedroom to ask me a question and just goes, at least maybe 14 at the time, he goes, smell that weed.
2: Of course you knew at 14.
4: Yeah. Yes.
2: We know we'd smell like at 14.
4: Yeah.
2: We're not kids.
1: And I don't think the Todd's teaser bitch, I don't think your boys are as clueless as you may think they are.
0: Yeah, I think once a kid has walked the halls of a middle school, they know a lot more than you think they do.
1: Screaming at the top of their lungs.
0: Yeah.
2: We were walking through the Steeler parking lot to go to Steeler game. My son was probably 11. And I smelled weed from a tailgate. And I said to my dad, or some buddies were with us at the time, and I said, man, somebody's smoking some weed. So that was it. We walked past there. So like 2 years later, we're walking through the same parking lot. And my son goes, hey, I smell weed. And he's like probably 12 or 13. I said, how do you know what that smells like? And he goes, because you guys said it smelled like weed last time we were here.
0: Learned it by watching you, Dan.
2: Yeah. So he likes his weed, for sure.
3: This person, I just be honest with him. Smoking some weed.
2: Yeah, this day and age, you're right. Like you said, your kids grew up coinciding with marijuana leaves being all over stores all over Omaha.
3: Yeah.
0: Well, and these kids, too, if they're 11 and 13.
2: They know it. Yeah.
0: It's much more prevalent.
2: Here's the problem. Is his wife giving him crap for it? That's the problem. If you can't agree with your co-parent there about this situation, then you're going to take crap for no reason. You shouldn't be doing that. Well, I'm an adult. I can smoke weed outside my house, you know.
3: There was one night, Tyler Walsh and I got back from a show at God knows where. And
0: I'm sure it was a good show.
3: Yeah. We had fun, whatever. And my daughter had some friends hanging out in the basement at the time. So Tyler and I were in the garage smoking a bowl.
2: Right.
3: And my daughter comes to, like, ask for water for her friends. I'm like, here. I hand her some water. And then my wife comes out and she's like, she said it smells like weed in here. I'm like, yeah.
0: Look at the two guys standing here.
3: Like, we're smoking weed in here.
2: Yeah.
3: And she's like, what is she going to tell her friends? I'm like, wouldn't it be weird if we weren't? Like, we just cut back from talking about queefs in the cornfield somewhere. Like, we're going to get high.
2: Queefs in the cornfield. Should have been naming one of your albums there, Nick. Man. Be honest.
3: What else are we supposed to do?
2: Can we help this guy at all? I think just be honest.
3: Yeah.
2: You can make adult scissors when you're an adult, but you're not smoking weed now, you're not drinking now. You get in trouble if I catch you with any of this stuff, blah, blah, blah.
3: Yeah, and it's weed. It's not like he's got to tell him why there's burn marks on all the spoons.
2: Yes.
0: Yeah, I think that's important, too, is to like,
2: it's
0: look,
2: weed.
0: It's just
2: weed. It's not
0: weed.
2: Coke, it's not heroin, it's not acid, it's weed.
3: And this could be an opportunity to talk about the dangers of, like, hard drugs.
2: Hard drugs.
1: Yeah, the bad drugs. Really bad drugs.
0: Yeah, I don't think you go, you know, all doomsday with them.
2: No.
0: Like, look, no, this is not a big deal.
2: No.
0: And when you're older, if you decide to do that, well, then call me and we'll do it together.
2: Yeah, it's up to you. Right.
3: Yeah. Mm-hmm.
2: Did we help?
1: Yeah, I don't know.
0: Doubtful.
1: We'll find out later.
2: I want to know what his wife says. Is she a bitch about it, you know?
0: I'm thinking from the email, she may be the wife.
1: Yeah.
2: Oh, it's she's the one.
1: I think she's a woman.
2: I didn't know that.
1: May or may not.
2: Okay, does the husband care then?
1: A man in the house. Well, I don't know if that's the case either.
0: Sometimes parents are single.
1: Yeah.
2: True. They are. Right.
3: She could ask the older kid how much a cart's going for at the middle school.
2: Right. All right. Parental advice from the Todd and Tyler Radio Empire.
0: When you're desperate.
3: But if you would avoid that, you could just get the pins that don't smell at all.
2: Yeah.
0: Sounds like she might have been smoking flour.
1: Bud. Once you start smoking the flour, you don't want to go back.
2: It smells like weed in here. Yeah.
1: Yeah.
3: Right.
0: How long has she lived with you,
3: We're
0: Nick?
3: Smoking weed.
2: Why better smell like weed or we're smoking oregano, you know?
0: Why was she surprised? I mean,
3: that's what I was wondering.
0: Doesn't she know you?
3: Oh.
4: 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The cast and crew will be live right after this.
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6: I'm Jeff Moe. It's a Lincoln's Pure Rock Alternative, 104.1 The Blaze. Lincoln Lancaster County Health Department has reported an increase in confirmed cases of cyclospora in the county. There are now 33 confirmed cases in the month of July, 30 of those acquired in the United States. The current case count is higher than the numbers typically seen at this time of the year. Cyclospora is a parasite that can cause a lengthy gastrointestinal illness, and it's currently linked to multiple outbreaks throughout the United States. Three teens from Omaha have been captured following a string of larcenies at some Lincoln businesses Tuesday night. Lincoln police tell us that officers were called to the Target off of 48th and R for a larceny in progress. Loss prevention reported several items have been taken, but when police captured three of the four teens, they happened to find in bags iPads that were worth over $14,000 that were taken. Now, three of the teens have been taken into custody. One is still being sought. In sports, Fargo Moorhead beat the Lincoln Salt Dogs 7-6 to take game two of that series. Blaze weather today, partly sunny, 50% chance of thunderstorms and a high of 90. I'm Jeff Moats on 104.1 The Blaze.
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0: this alleyway to the station and go up an elevator and go across a sky, what do they call those?
1: Skywalk,
0: yeah, right.
2: From the parking garage.
0: Yeah, exactly. So, and then I leave around 10 because the show gets done at 10 and about 10:30. I'm there a little bit, so I'm walking back. If this would have been yesterday, I would have saw a guy out there masturbating right behind some air conditioning unit there. And here's the deal with this. The picture is taken from the parking lot that we all park about. This happened in Omaha, Nebraska. They call it a safety alert. Approximately 10:30 a.m. yesterday, a man was observed masturbating with his pants down in the alley east of the parking garage near 67th and Mercy Road. That's all in Omaha. That's all right where our home base is at Z92, in case you're listening to other places. Now, I wouldn't take this picture, and I also wouldn't narc on the guy.
2: Well,
0: if you guys walk out that, you walk out that all the time. And I used to walk out that all the time, too.
3: Somebody's going to need to point out the exact location.
0: No, I know, but would you narc on this guy?
3: Oh, no, probably not.
2: I sent you this post last night, Dad. Yeah. It's in your email.
3: I know, I saw it.
0: I might, from this angle, it looks like if you're like on the second parking garage, and you could probably, I'd yell, hey, dude, you know?
2: Yeah.
0: Take it inside. I would say something like that, maybe, or not, or I might just laugh and keep going. I don't want some kid to walk by, but it's an alleyway where there's really nobody, there's no traffic at all.
2: Cars coming in and out of the parking garage right there. There is a lot of traffic.
0: Yeah,
2: there.
0: Right. But I wouldn't call it. I would take the picture, call the cops. I wouldn't care.
2: I wouldn't, but I get why somebody else would.
0: It looked like there's a door right there. We think that's the back door of a movie theater, right?
2: Yeah, I think that's there's a theater right there.
3: Oh, okay. I have an idea where he is.
0: But I ain't narking on the guy.
2: Just to the north of the skywalk, though.
3: Right.
0: Now, they haven't found him, right?
2: No.
0: It says somebody reported it. Heavyset male, late 20s, early 30s, possibly white or Hispanic, was wearing salmon-colored shirt, gray shorts, black socks, gray shoes. All right. And if you're not from the area, you're not from the city where the station is, it's a fairly nice area. Like, it's a bad area, so it would stand out.
2: Kind of an entertainment district.
0: Exactly. Yeah,
2: so restaurants, bars, things.
0: Would stand out if the guy was masturbating. But, yeah.
2: 10:30 in the morning, though. Broad daylight, man. That is a bold move.
0: Hey, when you want to work one, you got to work one.
3: I think if he were to come a little earlier and run across, like, the Christian running clubs that gather in the, parking lot.
0: Well, maybe he's part of that, Todd.
3: Yeah, he might have been able to get a hand from one of those guys.
0: Oh, by more than one of those guys. All the guys, but couple for sure.
3: My advice to him, if he has to come back and do that again.
0: Yeah, those guys are hiding.
3: Do it early, because those guys come here about 5 a.m.
0: And they're definitely hiding something. Some of them do, right?
3: Yeah, but, you know, they have the good sense not to do it, you know, behind a
0: air conditioning
3: unit.
0: But even now, but here's the deal with this. Say they find this guy. From this angle, you don't really see his penis. And the picture probably just looks like a guy just moving his shoulder, don't you think?
2: It's probably, that was probably the giveaway.
3: Right, because looking at that picture, you could guess that he was masturbating, but, you know,
0: the still photo
3: just looks like a dude standing behind an HVAC unit.
0: Right. I love it when one of you guys took this photo out there smoking sometimes, but the bottom line, this was 10:30, the show's over, so.
3: Okay.
0: His show was over.
2: I was still here.
0: he was waiting for you, puss. Right?
2: I missed it. That was already over by the time I left.
0: Oh, he also had a lanyard, what appeared to be an employee ID badge. They're going to know who this guy is.
2: Yeah, somebody's going to make this guy.
0: If he works in the area, works right there, he got all hot and bothered, maybe. Wanted to throw one off in a parking
3: lot. Don't you go to the car if you really need a whack break?
0: Yeah.
2: Just the storage room in the back and somewhere where nobody else is. But there's a lot of eyes. I mean, there's five stories of parking garage directly across from you where you're doing this.
0: Find a single holer and just masturbate in the bathroom.
2: Right.
3: Well, yeah.
0: Who hasn't done that at work?
2: Exactly.
0: God. Pretty much every radio station I worked at. You know,
2: lock the door. Give yourself 3 minutes.
0: Maybe not in Omaha, but when I was younger, I used to work overnight sometimes. I totally tugged one in the bathroom, you know. Tugged one in the parking lot at the nursing home when I worked there. Because I was like 17. I'm out there in the parking lot. I'm thinking, man, I'm horny. So, you know, when you're 17, you're horny all the time.
3: Right.
0: There were a lot of nurses' age that were pretty hot, so I'd visualize them. I didn't visualize the old people.
3: And now he can tuck it in his studio any damn time he pleases.
0: I could. Yeah. Watch for the shoulder, guys.
3: Right, because it's right there.
2: Well, I'm going to be honest. You know, coming into this parking garage at 4:30 in the morning,
0: right,
2: if I see other people, that's one of the things that's on my mind. It's like, what are y'all doing in the parking garage at

0: 4:30 in the morning.
1: Yeah, you'll see two people sitting in the car. I used to a couple of times driving up that parking garage. Just two, but there are people getting it on, or at least they were sucking face, you know.
0: I think we ruined a hangout spot for the cops when we moved in here because
1: they used to hang there.
0: When we first moved in here, yeah. I would see cops, like two cops sitting there talking to each other up on the second or third level. And then then we started coming in early in the morning. They're like, ah, damn it, we got to find somewhere else.
1: So, you know, give this guy a break. He's not looking at anybody going, hey, little girl. You know, he's not.
0: Well, not this time.
1: I mean, I hope he doesn't lose his job, really. You know, yeah. But that guy looks pretty. Yeah, he would stand out.
0: Yeah.
1: If you guys saw him around the parking lot.
2: I don't
1: think
2: that's a profile for somebody who's going to do something horrible in the
1: no,
2: future.
1: No, neither. I know.
0: I hope not.
2: Right. Not like he's. You know, picking
1: picking
2: wings off butterflies.
1: And, some Karen took that photo.
2: Right, and killing small animals.
1: Yeah, some Karen took that photo. None of us would care, you know.
0: I'd probably laugh, honestly.
1: I would
0: probably
1: laugh,
0: that.
1: Too.
0: Right. He's taking care of himself.
1: This guy's whacking at it. All right. Zach Peterson will be on the show with us later on this morning. Nick will be here, of course. Don't masturbate in the parking lot. Well, you can if you're in your car, you probably could do that.
2: Technically, they were in the parking lot.
1: No, you're right. It was down an alley, right.
2: They were
1: down an alley behind an air conditioning unit, you know.
2: In an alley.
1: Outside the back door. Did that make the local news out there, guys?
0: I didn't see it.
2: No.
0: I just saw it making the rounds on Facebook.
2: There's the scanner and the social media.
1: No, that's good enough, though. It's a great story.
0: I think that might be a power box of some sort you're standing behind.
1: Yeah, yeah.
0: There is a nice little corner there. I mean, if he would have faced into the corner a little bit, he could have, you know, maintained a bit more of a low profile.
1: Yeah, but if you turn around though, you don't know who's walking.
0: True.
1: You know, you gotta keep your eye around while you're masturbating out in public that.
0: It's almost like masturbating in an alley at mid morning is tough.
1: Well, it's not that busy at that point, probably.
2: Yeah, I still can't explain that.
1: No.
2: Why you have the need.
1: He was horny, man. He was horny.
2: Well, go to a bathroom.
1: I'm with you on that.
2: If he's got a lanyard on, he works somewhere in the neighborhood, and that business probably has a bathroom. So just go into the stall, shut the door, and do your 5 minutes or whatever it takes, and then go back to work.
0: There is an entrance and exit from the parking garage right near where he was standing. So there is a lot of in and out there.
1: I don't think they can charge him with anything because they didn't catch him live.
2: No.
1: They didn't catch him.
2: I mean, that's still fun.
1: He could say he's scratching his crotch, man.
2: I would guess
1: same shoulder move.
2: Not enough evidence in that still photo to say he was masturbating.
0: Right. Well, but probably enough to scare him off from doing it again.
1: Right.
2: Yeah. I don't know.
1: Now, that's where you say, no, I was scratching my crotch, officer. Be quiet.
2: Maybe he's liking the fame.
1: And you tell your buddies, no, I was wagging it.
2: This is what I need to do to get recognition.
1: All right. Do ladies ever do that? They just ever stand in the parking lot somewhere and play with themselves? If you do, let us know.
0: Seems like a very dude thing.
2: Yeah.
1: We'll take that call. If you ladies ever just stand in the parking lot and masturbate.
0: I'll be real shocked if we get that call.
1: Yeah. Well. Yeah, I will too, but we might get that call. What are the phone numbers here, Todd? Yeah.
2: Oh, 877-931-4TNT, 877-931-4868. I think they're more likely to have, one of those Bluetooth vibes inside them.
0: Yeah, or just go to the car.
2: Their form of public masturbation.
1: Yeah, maybe. And then yesterday we were moaning late in the show, too. Guys, you're supposed to moan more during sex. That happened late in the show yesterday, in case you missed that. Women actually like when you moan. Apparently, I mean, and guys are trained kind of not to do it. A lot of them train from porn because the guys don't moan much in porn because they want to hear the women moan.
2: I really think it depends on how you moan.
0: Yeah.
1: Yeah.
0: Like Nick, if you go, that's not going to help.
1: Yeah, we never did hear pusses moan.
2: Because when we did this story late in the show yesterday, it was mixed reaction.
0: Yeah, the evidence we got personally was about 50-50, don't you think, Todd?
2: Yeah.
1: Michelle loved the conversation. She's heard one of those live before, too. Yeah.
0: Too bad for her.
1: Exactly.
2: Well, it's early in the relationship.
1: It is.
0: She's made poor choices.
1: Zach Peterson later on this morning. Also, yesterday we played an elephant fart. Let's go to the break with the elephant fart, in case you missed that. Seven seconds.
0: Sounds a little like this.
2: Like he's starting up a chainsaw.
0: I didn't look at the comments on that on the Facebook or the Twitter. I'm sure that they were.
1: Well, we got a lot of emails that day. It was pretty. They said it's pretty funny. Yeah, they said it was actually really funny. So, and I saw this too. It was pretty cool. The Smashing Pumpkins played in Chicago, and they brought out Barry Williams, aka Greg Brady, to sing "Sunshine Day."
0: Oh, nice!
1: Really? It was cool. Yeah, you got to hear the audio. It's pretty. Because Greg Barry Williamson could sing. He actually always could sing. I think he's always sang his whole life. But he comes out. I don't know the connection, but I know it's a Brady Bunch song, obviously. And they bring him out. He does "Sunshine Day" with the Pumpkins, and then they're playing it. And in the balcony is Flavor Flav looking down the stage, digging it. So that was like a fever dream. If you didn't know that actually happened and you turned on and you saw video of the Smashing Pumpkins with Barry Williams, a.k.a. Greg Brady, singing Sunshine Day, and in the balcony looking down on the stage is Flavor Flav digging it. I'm thinking, if you're high and you see that, you think you made it up.
0: Yeah, no, the Pumpkins.
1: That's a dream.
0: The Pumpkins are headlining one of the nights of Lollapalooza this weekend. Yeah. And then I think they did a show at some small theater.
1: Yeah, in Chicago, right.
0: And then Public Enemy, I think, is out on the road with Guns N' Roses right now. So they must
1: have. Well, it's not just certain dates throughout with them.
0: Yeah, right? I think of recent, they've been opening up.
1: Yeah, they opened up for them in Hershey,
2: Are we mid-Lollapalooza now?
0: I think it starts tonight. I think it's Friday, Saturday, Sunday.
2: So it hasn't started.
0: Yeah, I don't know if that's a Thursday, Friday. I know it's Friday, Saturday, Sunday.
1: Probably don't know a lot of those bands, though, do we?
0: The Pumpkins is about it.
1: Yeah, right.
0: And I think Hulu is streaming some of that live this weekend.
1: Yeah.
0: But again, just tune in for the Smashing Pumpkins because everybody else sucks.
1: Well, Lollapalooza started in 91, so it's an old show. So they bring in the newer stuff.
0: But it's all pop now.
1: Oh, it is all
0: it's
1: pop.
0: It's not even a rock fest. It was
1: alternative fest back in the day.
0: Yeah. The Pumpkins are really the only rock band on the bill. I mean, I looked at it and it's nothing.
1: It sucks.
0: Yeah, kind of.
1: Right. Come on back.
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5: I'm Jeff Moats, a Lincoln's Pure Rock alternative. 104.1 The Blaze. Lincoln police on Thursday released new information about the string of larcenies and forgeries reported Tuesday night at three Lincoln retailers. Turns out a fourth place was hit by four teens involved. That happened to be the Hy-Vee at 50th and O, where the teens used fake money in exchange for $1,100 in real cash. Store officials contacted LPD on Wednesday about the forgery. Police say the teens were also involved in larcenies at the Target store, the Dick's Sporting Goods store, and another forgery from Super Saver nearby. Police say a fourth suspect, a 17-year-old male from Omaha, was driven to Lincoln Wednesday and turned over to law enforcement. Citations are pending. Crete Police Chief Gary Young suddenly passed away Monday at the age of 62. He had been the chief of the Crete Police Department since 2022 and served on the force for 41 years. A visitation for Young is set for this coming Monday at 9 in the morning at Ag Hall at Tuxedo Park in Crete. The funeral service will follow at 10 a.m. And Nebraska's Andy Jackson, Harper Murray, and Bergen Riley are named the preseason All-Big Ten volleyball team on Thursday after a vote by the league's 18 head coaches. Partly sunny, breezy today and a high of 83. I'm Jeff Moats on 104.1 The Blaze.
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15: This guy's, stable but critical condition. Should be careful with this story, but this is, I know he did this. A man shot himself while showing how to use a gun in the parking lot of a Shields in Lincoln, Nebraska. 21-year-old man, critical but stable condition after accidentally shooting himself while filming an instructional gun video in the parking lot. He just bought the 9mm, went to the parking lot. His girlfriend was filming him on the phone, I guess, and then he shot his femoral artery.
16: Yeah, that's a problem.
15: That could put a tourniquet on that. And took him to the hospital, stable, critical but stable. So hopefully he made that, because that's brutal. But, dude, man, yeah.
16: Well, I mean, Plaxico was probably an inch or so from doing something like this. I mean,
15: he wasn't shooting the video. He just fell out of his sweatpants.
16: I know, right? but having the gun in that area, you hit that artery, and that's a bad deal.
17: And the folks at Shields are going, oh, man.
15: I know.
17: Just like the creep from Jeopardy yesterday. Yeah, Jeopardy people are going, we can't speak for all of our people.
15: Well, how about you sell the gun, say, take it home. Well, don't film in the parking lot with it. I mean,
17: Oh, you don't understand, a gun guy.
15: No, I, I,

0: I'll never understand gun guy.
1: Yeah.
0: You know?
1: But he just can't wait.
0: Well, but see that one guy went away to 15 years to prison, the adult, because he bought his son an AK.
1: Right. Did he end up posting that video, by the way?
2: Yeah, I think you lose your here's how guns work YouTube channel if you do something like this.
0: No, I think he did it for his girlfriend.
1: Right. This should be a how not to.
0: Right.
2: It says he was filming something. I'm sure.
0: Yeah, of course, his girlfriend was filming him. So
2: yeah, but I'm sure this is because he probably has a YouTube channel and this is his thing.
0: Well,
2: and
0: he's bad at it.
1: Yeah,
2: that's what I'm saying. You suck at your job if this is what you're a gun guy influencer.
0: Didn't say his name. Why wouldn't you say his name in there?
2: Well, he wasn't charged with anything.
0: No, I know that, but sometimes they release names. Could be a listener, you know.
2: He may be charged with something. I'm sure. Wouldn't that be an unlawful discharge of a firearm, Todd?
0: I have to get in Jim Sucks on that one. He's the gun guy here. I don't think Jim pulls his gun out in the parking lot of the Shields or anything like that. Good thing Jim to see that guy masturbating. He probably popped a few on that guy.
2: That's a very good point.
0: Because he thought, now's my shot. I could wing this guy for masturbating around my station.
2: Well, I think there was an office.
0: He's up there in the parking lot just blowing them away.
2: There was an office party going on right about the same time there was an alleyway party going on for that guy.
0: Yeah, well.
2: So Jim was fortunately occupied.
0: And you can't see from that angle either.
2: No.
0: He was probably around the corner.
2: It's around the corner from our windows.
0: All right. Yeah. A big party out there? I missed the party. You guys stay for the party?
2: No, I didn't. Right. I didn't find out until this morning that it was for the boss's birthday.
0: Oh, okay.
2: I probably should have stuck around and said hi.
0: Yeah, you probably should have.
2: I looked at all the people partying and then walked the other way and left.
0: All right. Well, happy birthday to Mike, right?
2: Yeah. Okay. Yeah, apparently. Yesterday.
0: Okay. Somebody steal his beer again? Happy birthday, Mike. Going to take your beer.
2: Yeah, well, I mean, I got asked, are you coming to the pot? No. No. No. Why?
0: Zach Peterson going to join us later on in the studio. It is a Friday. Some leftover stuff from yesterday. What the hell were we talking about yesterday?
2: Farts?
0: No, we were taking calls about something yesterday. Oh, ladies, do you like when your guy moans? We'll take those calls and emails about that. During sex, not whines, from the couch. Moans during sex.
1: Right. And did you hear the guy behind the power box? Moaning yesterday, if you're anywhere near our building.
0: We should bring that guy in. Yeah. Give him some lotion or something like that.
2: I don't think he's probably going to come forward. He's not going to step up and say, that was me.
0: If you know the guy, it's pretty obvious who that guy is.
2: Yeah.
0: Look at the photo. Be like, if I saw you out there, puss, that's puss right there.
2: Yeah. Okay. Oh, totally. I mean,
0: tugging it, right?
2: If somebody saw that on Facebook last night and knew who that was, it was instantly recognizable.
0: Right. Especially if you're working that area.
2: Yeah.
1: So, because there's no sports on the other night, I flipped on.
0: There's none.
1: Oh, it was that TBT tournament, with all the alum.
0: Yeah, from a bunch of different schools,
1: And it was the Kentucky alum against the Kansas alum.
0: Yeah, who won that game?
1: And these are guys, who played for. They were good enough to play for the University of Kentucky and the University of Kansas. But,
0: great teams.
1: But not good enough for the bigs.
0: Yeah. Some might have been up there and been back.
2: Yeah,
0: I think
2: some of them in that tournament played in the NBA at some point.
1: Might have played for a minute.
2: Yeah.
1: And I'm not sure of the format or how they do it in the beginning, but I caught the end of the game, and what they had up was a target score. So, like, the first one to, I think in this case, 77 won the game. There was no clock.
0: Can you go over?
1: Well, you could go to 78.
0: Okay. That still counts. Okay,
1: right,
0: got
1: at 76 and hit a three.
0: Who won the game, man?
1: 79. Oh, the University of Kentucky beat the Kansas alum. And trying to see who they're going against. No, I can't get it back.
0: Boy, that is the doldrums of sports.
1: It is.
0: You're watching alumni basketball. Now, granted, these guys are the best. They're pretty good players.
1: I saw Wichita
0: and Kansas beat each other up on the field, court.
1: They're called La Familia, the University of Kentucky alum, and they're going against Davis Steel. I think the final is sometime this
0: weekend. Well, who's Davis Steel? Where are they from?
1: I'm not able to discern.
0: What school are they from, right?
1: Where their alumni are from.
0: God,
1: it's run by a couple of brothers.
2: Well, there's another. I think there was another bracket that was non-alumni, but I don't know if they meet in some sort of overall championship or not.
1: No, they're going to meet this team run by a couple of brothers. One of America's highest quality manufacturing of tubing and chain link fencing. So, these guys are good.
0: So they have the sponsor. They're just a sponsor.
1: Yeah.
0: Wear the shirt. Okay.
2: Couldn't find a bail bondsman.
0: Yeah, exactly. That is slow sports day, isn't it?
2: But good on this, organization for putting their stuff right in the middle of.

0: when there's nothing else
1: right
0: on.
1: Right around now, exactly.
2: But pay attention to Davis Steel, because they're fresh off back-to-back Final Four appearances, including a runner-up finish last year.
1: So, well, do they draw from a bunch of different schools? Are they cheating? Because the other ones are the alumni from those schools, you know? Whatever.
2: Yeah, this team is from a variety.
1: It's funny you even stopped on it. I realized there's nothing else on.
2: There's nothing else on.
1: No. Yeah, nothing else, just to leave on the background.
0: What, mid-season baseball? Yeah. No, thanks.
2: Yeah. And, you know, the writers of the Bears of Katmai, the real Bears of Katmai, they lost me the other day. So, you think you could kill a cub and people are going to still watch you?
1: No, I'm pretty
2: sure the ratings are way down for the real Bears of Katmai.
1: Sure they are. We got the ratings up. You guys got the ratings up. The show got the ratings up. Let's bring them down again.
0: Yeah.
1: It's brutal, man. I don't want to see that.
2: Yeah, well, I blame the writers.
1: Yeah.
0: Some sort of Truman Show thing.
1: We're
0: going to
1: mix it up here, right? Let's have a bear get eaten.
2: A cub.
0: No, a baby.
2: Not just a bear get eaten.
1: How do they do it, by the way? Did you watch the video, Todd?
2: I saw the bear chasing.
1: Do they just crack its neck and then just start chewing into this hairy gut?
2: I assume that's the way they do it.
0: Jesus.
2: Yeah, I don't know the method of the kill.
1: Good morning. Nobody's hungry right now, are you? Or horny. Well, you're not even horny from the guy masturbating. Well,
0: they do it mafia style. They sneak up behind him with a piano wire.
1: Yeah, but then they got to eat. How do they eat him, though, man?
0: Carefully.
2: Mm-mm. Oh, no. They eat them voraciously.
0: Yeah, no, I'm sure it's not pretty.
2: Yeah, if you watch how they take apart the salmon, I'm sure they take apart whatever they eat the same way.
1: Boomrock checking in. I'm curious as to why he loaded the weapon. Shields isn't going to sell you a weapon with ammunition already in it. Good point. Why'd he put the gun?
0: Well, I think it said
1: he was showing how to put a bullet in it, right?
0: Yeah, in the video, he was showing how to rack the pistol, and so he must have loaded the mag and then shot himself in the leg.
1: Showing off for his lady, too, young was.
2: Don't have your
1: that
2: finger
1: makes me so horny, you
2: on
1: load
2: the
1: gun.
2: Trigger while you're loading the chamber.
1: Right. This is why
2: he should put that video out.
1: Because didn't... Nick wanted to get a gun, and Jim told him not to.
0: Because he knows Nick?
1: Yeah, exactly. So I don't think Nick ever did get a gun.
0: No.
1: He just wanted to have a pistol in his house, you know. But no.
0: Instead, he's got a flamethrower.
1: Yeah, I don't want one of those. Yeah, the flamethrower might actually be safer than a gun.
0: Yeah, I mean...
1: I think it is. Because one little flame shot doesn't kill you. A bullet does kill you, you know?
0: But one little flame shot could light the whole house up.
1: Right, well, true.
2: Sure. Yeah. And it could burn cigar you for life.
1: Yeah, but it's not going to kill you. Well, it could kill you eventually. Right. You light yourself on fire, but I don't think Nick's
2: But I don't want to be burn scarred for life.
0: No. Then you got to...
1: Then you might want to take a bullet in the
0: head, too. You got to become some sort of villain in a comic book after that.
1: So be careful out there if you're loading your guns this morning. You know, Jim will tell you that. Jim sucks. Yeah.
2: Yep. Yeah. Keep your finger off the trigger while racking the gun.
1: Right.
2: Can't believe we have to tell you that.
0: This is from the guy who shot his own floor.
2: Yeah. Right.
1: Yeah. I got no interest in that, but I hope the guy's okay. He's in critical but stable condition. Leprosy is on the rise in Florida. I don't know what that's about. Probably because we're not doing any medicine anymore.
0: They're blaming armadillos. I don't know. Okay. Armadillos are carriers of leprosy?
1: 4,000-year-old disease is making a comeback. We're going to be reading a lot about that as long as Kennedy's in charge. With at least one U.S. state says armadillos are to blame. Case of leprosy, also known as Hansen's disease, is slowly increasing in Florida. July 23rd, Florida Department of Health already reported 17 cases of leprosy. Can they, the old leper colony, because it's really contagious, can they stop leprosy? Google that, Puss.
2: No, only Jesus.
1: Can you fix it?
2: Only Jesus can stop leprosy.
1: Can you fix it?
0: You mean like cure it?
1: Yeah. Yeah, because, it sounds like it's a 174 cases reported nationwide in 2025. 20% of those occurred in Florida. I didn't think leprosy was even around.
0: Completely curable using a combination of multiple antibiotics.
1: Good. Right. So your face and your...
2: And Jesus.
1: Your body just doesn't fall apart.
2: Or was Jesus just the friends of the lepers?
0: I think he just hung with the lepers.
2: Okay.
1: Well, no. What's her face? Mother Teresa hung with the lepers, right?
0: Yeah, different time period, though.
1: Right.
2: Yeah, we're going way back now.
1: Oh, yeah, I don't know. In the myth... Yeah, did he hang with lepers? Yeah. Then he would have got leprosy, though, because they were called leper colonies for a reason. They had to be isolated.
2: Yeah, no, he did heal people with leprosy.
1: Oh, I forgot about that.
0: Yeah. Okay, so armadillos have a natural body temperature so low, right around 90 degrees, that they are the only known natural carrier of the bacteria that causes leprosy.
1: Okay.
0: So, I don't know, has there been an armadillo outbreak, and then people are petting the armadillo, and boom, you got leprosy?
1: Scientists say armadillos may be the real victim here. Humans may actually have transmitted leprosy to them hundreds of years ago. So the humans started banging armadillos. I don't know. So
0: everything's sexually transmitted in your world, isn't it?
1: Everything is sexually transmitted. I don't know. Yeah, but you can't blame the humans now for 100 years ago. The armadillos didn't really want it. Yeah. It spread through respiratory droplets like sneezing, coughing, and prolonged exposure. That sounds familiar, doesn't it? Yeah.
0: But why are you sitting there, you know, letting the armadillo cough on you?
1: No. Humans to human.
2: We gave it to them first.
0: I know, but now they're giving it back.
1: Yeah. It's in the air, I guess. I don't know.
0: Don't let the armadillo cough on you.
2: Direct contact with their bodily fluids.
1: Ew.
2: Handling their tissues or touching soil they may have contaminated.
0: Do people eat armadillos?
2: So don't do any of that. I'm sure they do. Yeah. I don't know anybody who has, but we will take that call. They hunt them.
1: We have a lot of Florida listeners in this program. And are they talking about it down there? Yeah. Don't pet the armadillos.
0: Well, they say they're not ringing the alarm bells just yet. They're saying this could just be a small little, you know, low-level thing, but they're not calling it a full-on outbreak, but they are saying there's a lot more cases than normal.
1: All right. Cool. Come on back. Friday.
2: Not cool.
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5: I'm Jeff Moe. It's a Lincoln's Pure Rock Alternative 104.1 The Blaze. Lincoln police on Thursday released new information about the string of larcenies and forgeries reported Tuesday night at three Lincoln retailers. Turns out a fourth place was hit by four teens involved. That happened to be the Hy-Vee at 50th and O, where the teens used fake money in exchange for $1,100 in real cash. Store officials contacted LPD on Wednesday about the forgery. Police say the teens were also involved in larcenies at the Target store, the Dick's Sporting Goods store, and another forgery from Super Saver nearby. Police say a fourth suspect, a 17-year-old male from Omaha, was driven to Lincoln Wednesday and turned over to law enforcement. Citations are pending. Crete Police Chief Gary Young suddenly passed away Monday at the age of 62. He had been the chief of the Crete Police Department since 2022 and served on the force for 41 years. A visitation for Young is set for this coming Monday at 9 in the morning at Ag Hall at Tuxedo Park in Crete. The funeral service will follow at 10 a.m. And Nebraska's Andy Jackson, Harper Murray, and Bergen Riley were named to the preseason All-Big Ten volleyball team on Thursday after a vote by the league's 18 head coaches. Partly sunny, breezy today and a high of 83. I'm Jeff Motes on 104.1 The Blaze.
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2: All right, I found some audio from Barry Williams singing with the...
1: it's pretty good, man.
2: Smashing Pumpkins. Yeah. Oh, the audio isn't very good, but it's the best I could find.
1: I found some.
2: But it's okay. In this day and age, we accept crappy audio.
1: Right.
2: Yeah, all listen. Kinds of crappy audio and crappy video out there, thanks to the internet,
1: right.
2: And people that are too lazy to go gather really good footage.
1: Right.
0: Well, they didn't know it. Nobody knew it was going to happen.
2: Right. Right. This is Greg Brady, a.k.a. Barry Williams, singing.
1: No, other way around. Yeah. Yeah. Well, they're both also known right. as. You're right. Either way, it doesn't
2: he's,
1: matter.
2: He's known right. as.
1: Yeah.
2: All right. But he's singing with the Sunshine Day from a Brady episode.
1: Of course.
2: With the Smashing Pumpkins.

0: because he comes walking down and people start to recognize him. But I realized that somebody was pretty high at that show, and they probably thought, "Oh,
1: wait a minute,
0: is Greg Brady singing Sunshine Day with the pumpkins right now?"
1: Yeah, what's didn't have on? That one what on, is going on the checklist.
0: What is going on?
2: Billy Corgan pulls off the trench coat though.
0: Yeah, he can do that. He can do that.
1: He's been rocking that for a long time, man.
0: I know. He's a great interviewer.
2: That's kind of his look.
0: His podcast with rock stars is really good. He's got great questions.
1: Magnificent Others, I believe, is the name of it.
0: I don't listen to the whole podcast. I just see the reels coming up a little bit. But he's a good interviewer.
1: Yeah, he is. He knows what he's doing.
2: I looked into this, and here's how they end the games in the basketball tournament, the TBT. All right, they have an Elam edging, and that is...
0: That's like that guy who was edging in the parking lot.
2: Oh, no, ending.
0: In the driveway.
2: This is where my head's at.
1: A little Freudian there, right. Todd.
2: It's designed to eliminate intentional fouling and ensure every game ends in a made basket. So I kind of like that aspect of it.
0: Because there's a target?
2: There's a target score, and here's what they do. Well, I wondered when that came about, because I guess they play like regular basketball.
0: Right.
2: And then the game clock is turned off after the first dead ball under the 4-minute mark in the fourth quarter. Then they set the target.

0: several weeks to arrive overseas. Duplicate gear, because the main equipment leaves so early for the Union Jack Classic against the KU Jayhawks there, the team has to buy extra duplicate gear to use during their local practices. Wow, that's a lot of money in college football, huh?
1: Yeah.
0: We can just buy brand new weights and just put them in and ship the other ones the whole way to London.
1: Yeah, I'm sure somebody's got to drive that truck all the way to probably New York or somewhere,
0: yeah,
1: and then they load all that crap onto a ship. And
0: that's what that picture was.
2: I thought in New York. Were going to Dublin, but they're actually playing at Wembley.
0: Yeah, I thought it was Dublin too.
1: I think
0: be Dublin. No, I think it is.
2: No, London, I'm looking at the London, schedule right now, and it's Wembley Stadium.
0: Yeah, we should go to that. I don't know why we'd go to that.
2: No, I'd rather
1: still
2: go
1: time.
2: To, come on, I'd rather go to Lawrence.
0: I want to go to Lawrence too. I want to
1: screw London. I'd rather go to Lawrence.
0: Yeah, Lawrence is a great town. Check it out.
1: I think London's pretty cool too.
0: A little longer trip though.
1: Yeah.
0: Plus, I don't want to go see football games overseas. I want to go overseas where it's just more of just you enjoy the overseas part. Like we talked about this, I don't want to sit around with
2: a bunch
0: of jackass Steeler fans.
2: To a foreign country, I don't want a bunch of Arizona State fans hanging around.
0: or just Viking fans for that matter either, Todd. You want to enjoy it more of as a tourist, just blending in a little bit.
2: Right, I mean, there could be a few other Americans around.
0: Well, they're going to be.
2: Right, but not a whole bunch of them.
1: So, does that same thought apply to going overseas to see a concert?
0: No,
1: I don't want to go over and hang out with a bunch of jackass band's fans.
0: But overseas, most of those people who are overseas are seeing the concert. In this situation, you know, remember when Huskers played there, like half of Omaha and Lincoln flew there.
1: Yeah.
2: Right, and if you went to a concert in Europe, you really couldn't tell. You know,
0: who's
2: the American?
0: Nobody's wearing the gear.
2: Who's the European, right?
0: No, I'd go to London. I'd go over there for a concert for a heartbeat, yeah. But no, I just don't want to go hang out with fans. I'd rather, I wouldn't waste that opportunity to do it that situation. I'd rather do that as a tourist area, you know, regular stuff over there.
2: Yeah, and I've been to London.
1: I've not. I'd like to visit.
2: A few thousand other places I'd like to visit before I went back to London.
0: Yeah. Well, there's too many people in London, Todd.
2: There are.
0: You don't like people.
2: I don't really like people. I mean, you got to land. I do like hanging out. Like it was cool, my experience. I worked there for a week.
0: Right.
2: You know, and I kind of like London in the way I like New York City, but you know, I can't hang around a city for a long time.
0: Donna Mills, 85, formerly of Notch Landing, a hot piece of ass back in the day. Still not bad looking for 85, if you're into that. It's going OnlyFans.
1: All right. Well, trying to expand the upper end of their demo.
0: Right. But even guys 85 don't want to look at 85-year-old chicks.
2: Any plans to post explicit or sexual content? She just wants people to pay instead of putting stuff on her Facebook page. She wants people to pay for it.
0: Right.
2: That's what it sounds like.
1: Well, that's dumb.
0: So she's not going to whip her boobs out,
2: no.
0: Right? Okay. Yeah, because mainly just women are going to want to talk to her about her life, right? Probably.
2: I suppose so. Simply another platform to spend quality time with the people who have supported me throughout my career, while staying true to who
0: I am. Here's my muff.
2: Right. Now give me money.
0: My hairless one, because it falls out. We learned that. You know, at that age, it just falls out. One of those things we learned years ago in this program that's always stuck with us. And I should know that. I worked in a nursing home.
2: Yeah.
1: Was it a hospice nurse that told us that? Or
0: yeah, yeah. She said that old vagina hair falls out. Yeah.
1: I think that goes
0: ask
1: for the
0: your
1: dudes,
0: mom.
1: Too.
0: Not your mom, because she's not that old, but, I mean, ask your grandma. Ask your grandma today.
2: That's a conversation you really want to have with grandma.
1: Yeah.
2: Grandma, how old were you when your pubic hair started falling out?
1: tell Zane to have Tell Zane to have that conversation with Larry when they move in together.
2: Yeah, well, I don't think it happens to dudes.
0: No, I don't think it does either.
1: Really?
2: I don't know.
0: I don't think it does either.
2: We need another hospice nurse to check in.
1: Seen old dudes who looks like their leg hairs started to fall out.
0: Well, that's because of pants. I read that.
2: Is that people, why?
0: Yeah, you wear your pants your whole life. Yeah.
2: Oh, because I have.
0: I have less leg hair than I did when I was younger.
2: I have hair on the inside of my lower legs, but not the outside.
0: Pants.
2: The calves. Yeah. And then that's all pants.
0: I don't know.
2: That's not hereditary.
0: Hair goes away. Okay. You're right.
1: Is the knee sleeve area completely smooth?
2: No, not really.
1: Oh.
2: Like on the inside of my leg, there's hair. The outside, that would be what, the lateral?
0: I don't think it falls out of your butthole either. I think it's still pretty much

0: grows right. back there.
1: The medial side of my legs has hair. The lateral side of my legs is pretty bald.
2: I think it would just be funny to have, like, you know, your whole knee area completely hairless except for that little circle over the kneecap where the sleeve has the hole.
0: I only get hair on your knees. Yeah.
2: I have hair on my kneecap, don't you?
0: No, I don't have much hair at all on my legs anymore.
2: Yeah, I got hair on my kneecap. Yeah. I'm not some sort of freak.
1: I think you are.
0: I think you are too, man.
2: But everybody's got hair on their legs except on their kneecap? I don't think so.
1: I don't have any hair on my kneecap. I think you are a freak.
0: there is some faint stuff there. I'm looking at it now, man. But
2: I mean, if you have hair on your legs, you have hair on your kneecaps too.
0: Not the whole kneecap.
1: Everybody's feeling their
2: kneecaps.
1: Yes,
2: the whole
1: right
2: kneecap.
1: Now.
0: No. There's not on. Oh no, it's very fine though.
1: Yeah, I don't have any hair in my kneecaps.
0: Yeah, you're a weirdo, man.
2: And I'm look.
0: Hairy kneecap push.
2: I have to look. I'm on. I got.
0: And you're one of the lighter guys too. You're not like Italian or anything, man.
2: I got Swedish heritage. We ain't exactly a hairy people.
0: No, you're not.
2: And
0: you shave every 3 weeks.
2: Right. Yeah, I could pull it off.
0: That's just your face. All right.
2: No,
0: start shaving
2: those
0: damn kneecaps.
1: Yeah, start shaving.
0: Nobody wants to see that, man.
2: What, did they just leave the rest of it? Have this weird hairless circle in the middle of my leg?
0: No, it's not that hairy. It wouldn't be a hairless circle.
2: It would be noticeable.
0: Push, Todd, you got to go in there and look at his kneecaps. They can't be that hairy.
2: You want me to walk in there, Todd?
1: Yeah, hold on.
2: Come
1: in. Let me check a look.
0: Yeah, this is a Friday show, by the way.
1: You're going to have to turn the lights on,
0: too. Looking at Puss's hairy kneecaps.
1: I don't really want the lights on.
0: That's a great name, hairy kneecaps.
1: Need lights on in order to see.
0: Rub his kneecap, too, by the way. Play Tickle Tickle on the Knee. If you laugh, you don't let me. Is it weird?
1: They're pretty bushy. Yeah, that's unusual.
0: I've never seen that.
1: Yeah.
0: Wow. The Swedes are weird, man.
1: It's covered like, you know, the rest of the leg would be covered.
0: Wow. That is kind of weird.
1: Yeah, most people have an interruption in the hair growth when it comes to the kneecap.
0: Yeah.
1: Not push,
2: I don't
1: apparently.
2: Think so.
0: I think that's a Swedish thing, man.
2: Come on.
1: You should put up an OnlyFans page.
0: Hairy kneecap. You want to make some money. Here's my hairy kneecaps.
2: All right. I need. Look.
0: There's probably hairy kneecaps out there, but probably on Italian dudes.
2: When Nick and Zach get here.
0: Look at their kneecaps, too.
2: I want everybody in the audience, look at your kneecaps. I'm not a freak here.
0: I've never seen
1: that.
0: I
1: think you are.
0: Yeah.
1: I think you're really.
0: Maybe that's where, maybe your face hair grew on your kneecaps.
2: I mean, I refuse to think that I'm the only one.
0: You got a bearded kneecaps.
1: Yeah, or maybe
0: that's a great band name, too.
1: That's a Scandinavian thing, too. Although I see Norwegian guys and Swedish guys with beards.
0: I know.
1: Some Swedes and Norwegians are
0: both
1: capable.
0: Dudes in ABBA had beards. That's all I can remember. Well,
1: that's right.
0: They had full, thick beards.
2: My closest
0: Your
2: Sweden...
0: dad's got a beard, doesn't he?
2: My dad's had a beard my entire life.
0: Wonder where the beard... Why did? I mean, you ain't the only person. I got two buddies that can't grow beards at all either. You know, I know for a fact, like, a lot of Native Americans can't grow beards either. It's just something in their body. But pushes, he's a hairless puss, man.
1: Except for the kneecap.
0: We're getting a phone call about hairy kneecaps. Great.
2: No, that wasn't about hairy kneecaps.
0: All right, let's take a break anyway.
2: Yeah, but okay. Come on. Right. I'm not alone in this.
0: Well, take a picture and send it to me, man.
2: Okay.
0: I want to see how hairy your kneecaps are.
2: Yeah. This is not how I thought the morning was going to go.
0: No, check them out. Yeah, but that is kind of weird. Going back.
2: I don't think it is.
1: It is.
0: I think it is.
1: Certainly is.
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4: 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The Blaze Army invades Stir Cove this summer. 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
5: I'm Jeff Moe. It's a Lincoln's Pure Rock Alternative 104.1 The Blaze. Lincoln police on Thursday released new information about the string of larcenies and forgeries reported Tuesday night at three Lincoln retailers. Turns out a fourth place was hit by four teens involved. That happened to be the Hy-Vee at 50th and O, where the teens used fake money in exchange for $1,100 in real cash. Store officials contacted LPD on Wednesday about the forgery. Police say the teens were also involved in larcenies at the Target store, the Dick's Sporting Goods store, and another forgery from Super Saver nearby. Police say a fourth suspect, a 17-year-old male from Omaha, was driven to Lincoln.

0: Wednesday and turned over to law enforcement. Citations are pending. Crete Police Chief Gary Young suddenly passed away Monday at the age of 62. He had been the chief of the Crete Police Department since 2022 and served on the force for 41 years. A visitation for Young is set for this coming Monday at 9 in the morning at Ag Hall at Tuxedo Park in Crete. The funeral service will follow at 10 a.m. And Nebraska's Andy Jackson, Harper Murray, and Bergen Riley are named the preseason All-Big Ten volleyball team on Thursday after a vote by the league's 18 head coaches. Partly sunny, breezy today and a high of 83. I'm Jeff Motes on 104.1 The Blaze.
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4: Still haven't heard back from the woman who told me to grow up on Facebook. And what I don't know what I'm supposed to do.
5: What were you supposed to grow up about again? Oh, you trolled somebody, right?
4: Yeah, I guess. Well, grow up means...
5: Although we troll people every day on the show, too.
4: Be more conservative, that's it. But I thought maybe she was joking, so I checked her profile to see. Maybe she's a listener, because, you know, people say that to us all the time. Yeah. She might have been joking. No, she's not a listener. So I got people telling me to grow up. And then I got people telling me I need to be 30. Go ahead, come on, pretend you're 30. I don't want you accessing any memories you have before the year 2000. It's a turnoff. It's a tune-out.
5: A puss got monkey knees, by the way. There's some hair on those bears, but I think it's because... I don't remember if I had hairy kneecaps when I was a younger man or not. But
4: so do a ton of other people.
5: But you got some hair on those knees.
4: We've seen enough of your hairy kneecaps. Stop sending pictures now.
6: I appreciate the support.
4: I get the idea. People have hair on their knees. I guess I've never really paid attention to that before.
7: I think you have spent so much time on your knees.
5: That was a joke. Yeah. You should have said that. We already got that email. Already,
4: right?
5: Man. Shut up.
4: We already
5: shut up.
7: I sent it from a stoplight.
5: Are your kneecaps hairy, Nick?
7: Like the rest of my legs.
5: As hairy as puss? Okay.
7: I don't know. I haven't seen his, but.
5: But I was right, though. Men often lose hair on their legs starting from like 35 on. Most commonly due to benign conditions like aging, friction from socks or trousers. I knew that. I remember reading that years ago. Wearing pants and socks and everything your whole life just rubs the frickin' hair off.
7: I've had hair on the side of my legs do that.
5: Yeah.
4: I don't know if you should be talking about this.
5: Oh, well, 35.
7: You said aging.
4: It happens to somebody who's over 35.
5: Yeah. Well, Puss is over 35. He's got hairy kneecaps.
6: Jared's backing me up. He got a cut on his knee this weekend. He had to shave it just to get the Band-Aid to stick.
5: Oh, yeah. Well, my son would have to shave his legs, too. You know, he's got Italian hairy legs for sure. You know, I could see that.
4: Middle Eastern guys have hairy knees, too? Because they're...
5: By the way, and also that's
4: probably the hairiest ethnicity. Yeah. Those guys could grow a beard.
5: Yeah. Hairy knees, also a great name.
6: Don't you have to grow a beard in some of those cultures?
5: I think your last name is legs or knees. You always got to call your kid Harry.
4: But you are right. The Eastern
5: hair also on the arms and the chest become thinner and sparser for the same reasons. Yeah.
6: Yeah.
5: I've noticed that too.
4: I think my chest used to be hairier.
5: Chest was hairier back in the day too.
6: Yeah. Now I got like hair on the top side of the arm, but not on the inside of the arm.
5: I don't think they ever really grew on the inside.
6: Yeah, I think that's
5: pretty
6: normal.
5: Unless you were a monkey or Italian.
4: Oh, we got some freak out there who's got hair on the inside of his arms.
5: Greek guys, man. I went to school in middle school. We called it junior high, but it was like eighth grade. We went. I guess I remember his name is Gus. Gus Kritikos was his name. He was our age, but he was Greek. Well, we thought he was our age. Who knows? They might have shipped him over from Greece, and he was 18. But this dude was just hairy, man. In eighth grade, you know, full beard, and he was a big guy, too. Big, thick forearms were all black hair on him. But he was a good dude, but he was a freak, man. Freak at, like, 13.
6: You know. Same thing about you, didn't they?
5: Yeah. So
4: there's a gene, apparently, a variant of the EDAR gene. Mm-hmm. And that's why East Asians and indigenous Americans have trouble growing facial hair.
5: Yeah, a lot of Chinese. You don't see a lot of full beards. And
4: thinner and sparser facial hair.
5: We're still trying to find out why Puss can't grow a beard. Although I got...
7: It's all the estrogen.
5: But I got one of my best friends is, just a white dude like Puss, you know. And he's got no facial hair. He couldn't grow one if he tried, you know.
4: Right. There was a patch, like, below my lower lip. that really didn't fill in until I was about 35. I know I'm not supposed to say it.
6: So, like 35. Yesterday?
4: Yeah, yeah. So, and then when that finally filled
5: in. We've had a rough 28 years, by the way.
4: I grew the beard.
5: We're all 28.
7: Yeah, you guys are a bit weathered.
4: Yeah.
5: Well, you'd be a weathered 28-year-old, too, right now, Nick.
7: Yes.
6: But again, they always say that you're
7: 28. I'm, what, 12?
6: Yeah. Your hair.
5: That's a rough 12 years, man.
7: Right.
6: Don't they say your hair usually comes from the mom side of the family?
5: Well, I've read all kinds of different things about that. That it's not necessarily. You're right, because you'll see a guy and his dad is completely bald, like your old man is, Puss, mm-hmm. and then you're not. So, but I've seen it both ways. I've seen guys and their dads look exactly alike. Like that guy's bald, then I see the dad's and the kid's bald too. But then I've also heard it comes from the mom's side. But I think it's just random crap.
6: Well, I mean, if I had to bet, I think I got it from my mom's side of the family because, again,
5: no facial hair.
6: Well, like you said, I'm the exact opposite of my dad. I have hair on my head, but not on my face.
5: Right.
6: And my grandpa on my mom's side had a full head of hair till the day he died, but I can't ever recall seeing him with a beard or a mustache or
5: and
6: anything.
5: And your dad can grow a big, thick beard, right?
6: Absolutely, yeah.
5: Okay, because he's a man.
4: Yeah, I don't know what's true about what you inherit from, you know, your mom's side, what you inherit from your dad's side.
6: I mean, in my personal case, I think it almost had to have, I had to have got it from my mom's side.
5: Because they're going to get to a point now where nobody's going to go bald.
4: Because I'm pretty sure my dad was very bald by the time he got to be my age.
6: Oh, my dad was going bald by the end of high school.
4: I mean, I got a little thinning on top. I know I'm not supposed to say that. But
5: there are bald guys at 18.
7: Did you guys get an email or something?
4: Uh-huh. We did.
7: Really?
4: It's how you celebrate being number one.
5: Yeah.
7: Wow.
4: Yeah, that's the kind of praise we get.
5: Yep.
7: Some people do suck, huh?
4: Good job. You guys suck. That's what we put up with every goddamn day.
5: Every day for 33 years, right. Yeah. Yeah, I want to thank you. Latest report card. Show did really well. It always does well because our listeners are the best, man. Taking pictures of their hairy knees, you know. They love that.
6: That is.
5: Who would do that? Only our listeners say, I got hairy knees. Here they are, brother.
6: It's a little weird to open up your email with a bunch of pictures and kneecaps. I'm not going to lie. I appreciate the support, but it's been worse.
7: Yeah.
6: No.
5: We've gotten worse.
6: Fair point, Nick.
5: Right. Yeah.
7: But then the past couple of weeks, like, hey, here's my arm was dangling out of my shoulder. Check this out.
6: Or just a picture of the bowl after you're done.
7: Oh, you know, yeah.
6: Those are the worst.
4: Right. Yeah. This is the single biggest collection of knee photos I've seen since I entered this business.
5: I don't think we ever asked for knee photos.
6: It's the only.
5: I always saw Puss's hairy knees. Holy hell. Now people are going to start looking at your knee. Are you golfing in a charity golf tournament tomorrow?
6: Yeah, we are, Todd.
5: Look at Puss's knees, by the way, if you're at that tournament.
4: Yeah.
7: And to check out his ass.
5: They're freaking hairy.
6: I have never been self-conscious about my kneecaps before right now.
5: I know. Yeah. Well, I do see like a faint fuzz on my knees too, but some parts are just kind of really nothing at all. But yours are, you got some hairy knees.
6: No, I do.
5: And when I was your age, I might have had hairier knees too. You know?
6: But I've never thought that I was some sort of freak of nature because of it. But now, thanks for the complex, guys.
7: It's very normal.
4: Yeah, maybe we're the freaks of nature.
7: I think so.
4: Yeah, based on what I'm seeing here now.
5: We're just a little older than Puss. So.
4: Everybody's got damn hairy knees.
5: Just our knee hair grew out.
7: It must be a young guy thing.
4: I don't think I ever had hairy knees.
5: Not like Puss's.
6: But did you ever pay attention?
4: No.
6: See, that's the thing. You don't know.
5: To see a younger picture of myself.
4: I mean, I'd probably notice if a woman had hairy knees.
5: Yeah, well, they usually shave those bears.
4: Right.
5: You know. Unless it's winter, and a lot of times they don't. They take off their pants, and
4: Yeah, but then it's just you.
5: I don't think we're having sex today, sorry.
4: Usually you just see the hairy lower leg.
6: Did you see Josh's text here? He says, yes, Middle Eastern men have hairy legs. I'm Middle Eastern. When I wear shorts, hair grows thicker, but pants run them off in the winter. So it helps to thin them out in the winter.
5: Because
6: he's always wearing long pants.
5: I'm glad I was right about that.
4: How does that work exactly?
5: Friction of your pants rubs the hair off.
4: Yeah. I thought you were choking it from the sunshine it needed to grow.
5: Friction. I read that years ago, and I was right when I Googled that. I was right.
6: Well, if you wear tall socks all the time, you can pretty much look and
5: that
6: see.
5: That rubs those things off, too.
6: Underneath the socks, there's no hair down there.
4: Yeah. I wear my
5: And the tall socks are coming back.
4: My World Cup soccer socks all the time.
6: Right, yeah. Your knee socks and your shin protector.
5: Well, when Todd and I were that age, we wore... Oh, sorry, I can't say that.
4: You can't. Do not, whatever you do, do not mention the tube socks of the 1970s. Or we'll find someone to
5: replace
4: you.
5: Tube socks are back, though.
4: Yeah. And then you guys will have to go 3 years and do nothing and still get paid, which I'm actually looking forward to, which I invite people to do. Tell me to take a 3-year break.
5: I'm in love with Todd today so much.
7: This is great.
5: And I love Todd in normal days, but I really love Todd today. You know, he's my favorite person in the world right now. You know, right now. You're the top, Todd.
4: Yeah, well, only, you know, if somebody's listening.
5: Yeah.
4: This is one of those days. I'm not really working for the audience. I'm sorry.
5: Oh, we're doing a hairy kneecap bit.
4: I'm working for myself. And we are discussing hairy kneecap. Yeah. So yeah. I am learning something in the process.
5: And we
4: process
5: got there
4: here
5: today, at least somehow. I don't know how we ever get there.
6: Started out with the old lady on OnlyFans.
5: Oh, yeah. That's right. Yeah. Donna Mills is on there.
6: Hair grows out, falls out as you get older. Todd's
5: your
6: knee
5: pie
6: sleeve.
5: Falls out. Right.
6: And then hairy kneecaps.
5: Hairy kneecaps in the morning. That's a guy. I love that guy. I should have chose that name as a radio name, you know? What do you want to be? I'm going to be Harry Kneecaps. That would be an old radio name, wouldn't it, though?
6: It's been pointed out to me that there are weird Friday shows, and then there's this.
5: It's the first hour.
6: And that's well, we're into the second hour now.
5: Oh, yeah, we are.
4: Yeah.
5: Well, you know what? We also have one of the weirdest dudes checking in with us today in person. Zach Peterson,
6: yep.
5: And that's a good thing.
6: Yep.
5: You know,
6: he'll
5: fit
6: help
5: right
6: him
5: into the hairy.
6: He'll ratchet up
5: bit
6: the weird here in a little bit.
5: Nick, your kneecaps as hairy as pusses.
7: I haven't seen his. I have standard.
6: Hold on, I'll be
5: you're
6: right
5: pretty
6: here.
5: Hairy, dude. You're a pretty hairy dude. You got some. Yeah, hairy. You have a hairy back, don't you?
7: Yeah, it's the one spot I want here though. It's just jumping ship.
5: Yeah,
7: they have like, you know, the top part of my head.
5: Yeah.
7: Like where you have hair, you should.
5: Go through.
7: Yeah,
5: I
7: like the same thing. That's very normal.
5: Yeah, he's pretty hairy, man.
7: He's like pretty hairy. Man, no,
5: I think we're talking about your age.
7: It's the same amount of hair on the rest of his legs.
5: That's what I mean. It shouldn't be that much. Yeah.
4: Usually it thins out around the patella.
5: Right.
4: Unless I've not been paying attention.
6: See?
4: And obviously not.
6: Thank you, Nick.
7: Yeah. I think it'd be weird if there wasn't hair.
6: See, that's what I'm saying. If I had just a weird bald spot on top of my kneecap.
5: Well, look at Todd's knees when you get a chance during the break, you know.
7: Well, he'll be showing everybody out the so I got there anyway.
4: Yeah.
7: And then I ran into the post and I had this that's been a couple weeks, but
5: you all got shorts on, right?
7: Yeah. If they were pants, we could take them off.
5: Nick, when you left here yesterday around 10 o'clock, when you got in the parking lot, I know you go out there and I usually have a smoke before you leave and kind of hang out a little bit. Did you see that guy masturbating?
7: No.
5: There's a guy. The parking lot from where the station is, if you look straight down the alley, you know the alley right there, and there's a big electronic box. Some guy's behind that, and they assume he was masturbating. They're looking for the dude. And there's a picture of him. Puss will show you the picture.
4: He would have just moved over the power box would have covered his entire body.
5: Right. We don't know if he's masturbating. Yeah. The still shot doesn't show his pants. So whoever the Karen was that took the picture, you know, there's no proof this guy was masturbating. Unless you're seeing
6: The person, who took the pictures saw the movement, I'm sure.
5: But movement doesn't mean masturbation if you can't see the crotch. It could be scratching your crotch. So if this guy gets caught and they take it to court or something, this girl has to go, where the girl or guy, has to go and testify. Yeah, his arm was moving. Just let the guy masturbate.
4: She'd be happy to. Yeah. She'd be delighted to.
5: Yeah.
4: She's a star witness. I don't know why we think it's a woman, but we're guessing.
6: I don't know that you could get charged on that without the cops seeing you.
5: Without anybody seeing you,
6: evidence.
5: Yeah, you're right. There's no video, right?
6: I don't know that you could even. Like I said, this is probably more just to say, look, hey, dude, find a better spot.
5: Well, I just don't want the guy to get fired. You know,
7: you need a video.
5: We've all masturbated at work.
4: Not behind a power box necessarily.
5: Not necessarily, but you know,
4: not in public necessarily.
5: Yeah. Well, in the car.
7: You think you'd have to have a video to bust him?
4: I don't know that he even masturbated in a car.
5: Yeah.
4: And you did it in the parking lot of work?
5: Yeah, when I was 17, though. Yeah, so I was always chubbing. So
4: that was
7: about 4 years ago?
6: Yeah, I was going to say, that's pretty recent.
4: Remember, that's only 7 or 8 years ago.
5: Whatever, I don't know how old I am anymore.
4: No.
5: It doesn't
6: no one does.
5: You can't tell by what I say on the radio. That guy sounds really mature.
7: Or from when you started and... They're still here.
5: Yeah. I was saying the same
6: dick joke. They got the gig when there were three.
5: Been saying the same dick jokes for 33 years, man. Might have done this hairy kneecap bit 33 years ago.
6: I don't think so.
5: I don't remember.
6: I think this is new ground.
5: Yeah.
6: We finally found a subject we ain't touched on yet.
5: No, maybe not. Maybe not.
7: Yeah. I'm glad this guy doesn't look like me.
5: I know. Think about that. Yeah, you don't like
7: heading out around the same time.
5: Everybody heads out about the same time. Yeah. So, dude, if that's you, we got your back, man.
6: Just be more discreet.
5: Yeah.
6: Not out in public.
5: If you were masturbating, we don't know.
7: Again, but they don't have anything they're accusing him of. It doesn't. Can you see that his pants are down?
5: No.
6: Again, I think the person who made this post must have seen movement or more evidence to plainly say, oh, yeah, he was masturbating.
7: Right? His shorts are up.
4: I mean, I'd offer him this space, but I think
5: his shorts are up.
7: I can't see if he has hair on his knees or
4: everything
7: not.
4: Here has glass.
6: And all cameras.
4: Glass enclosed. But if you wanted to come up to our level and use the bathroom, you're welcome to.
5: The master. Well, our bathroom's not a one hauler, though, man.
4: Yeah. No, it's a two hauler.
6: Yeah, but there's stalls.
5: You should only masturbate in a one hauler. That way nobody can come in.
4: Oh, yeah, I guess you're right.
6: Observe the etiquette of masturbating in the bathroom at work.
4: Yeah, but he doesn't seem really shy about that.
6: No.
5: Yeah, it's got to be a one-holer.
4: Yeah, and, we got no reports if he was noisy
5: or not. But I guarantee a guy's masturbated in a toilet next to another guy in the toilet. They can't see each other.
4: I mean,
5: anyway.
4: If he was moaning, which apparently women like, then you might speak up. Then you might tell the dude to go. He was right. There's a hotel right there. Just get a room.
5: I stay there.
4: Yeah.
5: I stay there. And I masturbate in that hotel. All right.
4: I bet you have.
5: Come on back. What the hell are we talking about?
3: Me. 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
10: I'm Jeff Moe. It's a Lincoln's Pure Rock Alternative 104.1 The Blaze. Lincoln police on Thursday released new information about the string of larcenies and forgeries reported Tuesday night at three Lincoln retailers. Turns out a fourth place was hit by four teens involved. That happened to be the Hy-Vee at 50th and O, where the teens used fake money in exchange for $1,100 in real cash. Store officials contacted LPD on Wednesday about the forgery. Police say the teens were also involved in larcenies at the Target store, the Dick's Sporting Goods store, and another forgery from Super Saver nearby. Police say a fourth suspect, a 17-year-old male from Omaha, was driven to Lincoln Wednesday and turned over to law enforcement. Citations are pending. Crete Police Chief Gary Young suddenly passed away Monday at the age of 62. He had been the chief of the Crete Police Department since 2022 and served on the force for 41 years. A visitation for Young is set for this coming Monday at 9 in the morning at Ag Hall at Tuxedo Park in Crete. The funeral service will follow at 10 a.m. And Nebraska's Andy Jackson, Harper Murray, and Bergen Riley are named the preseason All-Big Ten volleyball team on Thursday after a vote by the league's 18 head coaches. Partly sunny, breezy today, and a high of 83. I'm Jeff Motes on 104.1 The Blaze.
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5: Couple things here quickly. I noticed this too. Well, Lori checking in on Twitter. She don't masturbate in the parking lot. However, she has masturbated going through a car wash. And you know who Lori is. We know Lori. She's cool.
6: I think we've heard that from a few female listeners.
5: Yeah. But a car wash is quick, man.
6: Well, I think that's the point. That's the it's a race.
5: Yeah.
6: How quick can I get this done?
5: Yeah, because I go through the car wash pretty much every day because I paid one of those monthly things, and I drive past the car wash every day, so I'm getting my money's worth.
6: Right. I'm about to join you.
4: At the risk of evoking a memory.
5: Every day, man. Yeah.
4: There was a time where we sent a couple through a car wash because
5: they had sex, right?
4: Yeah. They did it on a TV show the night before.
5: Right.
4: And yeah, the object in that is to get it done.
5: Right.
4: Because it takes maybe 3 or 4 minutes to go through the car wash.
5: Now, this thing we might not notice as much because, you know, most guys over the years have been just shaving their crotch, you know, keeping it high and tight, you know, like the Marines down there. But yeah, you apparently men, as they age, can lose hair in their pubes, you know.
6: I was going to say, I didn't think that was just specific to women.
5: No, it's not.
6: Yeah.
5: I remember accidentally seeing my grandpa's wiener.
7: The first time.
6: Yeah, it's not an accident. No, he was
5: a really old dude. He was probably in his early 90s, and I went to visit him at the hospital, and And his, you know, his gallon kind of just fell off. He's here talking to me. I'm thinking, oh, I don't want to.
4: Grandpa Pancakes just, wiener is probably still decomposing by the track somewhere.
5: Jesus Christ.
6: Or in one of the two caskets.
5: I was 1934. Some great-grandpa's wiener.
4: I'm pretty sure some hawk took it away.
5: Now I don't love you as much, but that's my relative.
6: You never knew him. Shut up.
4: Yeah.
5: And he had all the kids he needed to have before me to be alive.
6: Right. He did what he needed to for you.
5: And he also was doing, you know, doing what he did for his

0: his family.
1: Right.
0: I like that. He does that. I do a lot for my family too.
2: He shouldn't have had the AirPods in when he was running around on the air on the tracks.
0: They didn't exist then.
1: Right. And he provided a lot of food for the vultures and the hawks.
0: Yeah. Right.
1: After his untimely demise.
2: They love
3: you
2: some
3: have
2: entrails.
3: Had different lives. You're up early. Oh, you got to wake up early. You're talking about queefs and whatever. Yeah. And he's trying to shovel coal for his family from the side of the railroad track
0: during the Depression. Yeah, he was picking up coal to heat the house for his family, and which would have been including my grandfather as a little kid, and got hit by a train. Yeah.
3: Do you think if you met relatives from like way back then,
0: yes, they would laugh at us?
3: Well, yeah, but did you have anything in common? You'd be able to talk to them.
0: I don't know. I saw that too. I think about that a lot, especially when I used to post those photos of the. My great-great-grand-great-great-great, whatever, I think it's two greats, was in the Civil War. I mean, he's a drummer kid. He was 18 years old.
3: What side?
0: The winners, the good side. Yeah, the good side.
1: Americans.
0: The Americans. Right, Americans. He fought for America, right. No way. I mean, he lived like that, you know. He lived like that.
1: A lot of people did.
0: Well, talking to people, people were in Vietnam at 18 and got shot, so I get that. But I did see a little viral video the other day. It's just some guy talking about that. Now, it's one of those things to be thankful for what you got, basically. But it says, if you have a house that has air conditioning or heat and you have shelter from the storm and you can turn your faucet and get water, you are living in the time where most of history nobody did, you know.
3: Yeah.
0: So no matter how your problems are, you get that going for you, you know.
1: We do have the modern amenities.
0: Yeah, we've had those for 60, 70, 80 years for that now. But they've only getting better and better as the years go on. But you're right, Nick, that's a great point. If you could, a time machine, go back, what do you do for a living? Well, there's a thing called radio. What's that?
3: Like, what?
0: I wake up in the morning in my underwear and tell dick jokes, yeah. What do you do?
3: What jokes?
2: But the thing is, you don't have to go back to like great great grandfather to find somebody who thinks you're an a-hole for that. It's probably your own parents, you know.
0: Oh yeah,
2: you do what?
0: Yeah.
2: Jesus, I worked in a factory for 40 years.
1: That ain't working.
0: Well, it's the best job you can have.
3: I do wonder. Yeah, a couple generations back, if you'd have anything in common with them.
0: None. No,
2: they would look at us like a bunch of lazy.
3: You're like, right. I drove here. Like, you what?
0: Right. Well, there's also a point where you don't care. To a point, you really can't care about. I mean, we make jokes about my great great grandpa getting hit by a train, but my dad didn't even know him. My dad wasn't even alive.
3: Well, I think you can be thankful they existed, but you don't have a connection with somebody that you didn't know.
0: Right. Because have you ever seen those stats and how many people have had to have sex for you to be here? It goes back. Like to thousands of couples all had to bang each other for you specifically had to be here.
2: Now take out the train from that equation and your dad could have known him.
0: Mm-hmm.
2: In his 30s or 40s when he got cut in half?
0: Not necessarily. Like I said, that article is such a great article, and I'll share that again if I get a chance.
1: How many people actually meet their great-grandparents?
0: I remember walking.
2: I met one.
0: Well, if you're from... Some of those families, Todd, everybody starts popping out kids at 15.
3: Definitely
1: a factor.
0: Yeah. If you keep having kids young, you're eventually going to hang into
1: that. I remember meeting one great grandparent, but I don't remember we had any kind of discussion.
0: I think I met my great-great. No, it would have been my great, yeah. They took me in this dusty room. I was like a little kid, and there's some lady sitting in a wheelchair. Still to this day scares the hell out of me, but she must have been some sort of great great or something like that.
3: Sure, she was very proud of you.
0: Yeah. I don't know, man. So this is funny. I love this story because this guy was actually not just doing, he wasn't doing speeders. He was doing distracted drivers because I know that drunken driving's always in the news, but and it's not good. Don't do it, folks. That's Tony Romo. But... studies have shown distracted driving is actually worse. It's actually worse. That's the studies. It's actually worse. Because you can say, and they've done these studies too, which I'm not condoning, a guy slightly buzzed or a woman slightly buzzed is hitting every stoplight and driving the speed limit because they're afraid of getting pulled over.
1: They're actually concentrating.
0: I know, and I'm not. It's not an endorsement.
1: No,
0: but that they've done those studies too.
1: But that is the upside because you see people, you know, hammering on their phone. Right. The last thing they're concentrating on is driving.
0: Well, we've all done that. How many times you look down at your phone and looked up and you swerve for a second? Yeah. I've done that. But so they just recently did that in Pennsylvania, but also in Jersey. I don't think Nebraska doesn't have it. They keep fighting that there. This guy's a cop stood dressed as a shrub, just standing next to a tree too. So you
2: he basically looked like he came. He was a sniper and he came out in his ghillie suit and was standing there popping people for looking at their phone.
0: Yeah, and he busted, resulting fines of $200 to $400 in Jersey. 74 citations. Of people in a six-hour period of people driving down the road looking at their phone.
2: Yeah, it looks like the research is that they're as bad as each other.
0: As bad. As bad.
2: Drunk driving and distracted driving are on equal footing.
1: Now, if law enforcement was actually looking for that, that would be fish in a barrel. Well,
2: apparently I was. I mean,
0: for this guy,
2: 70-some citations in six hours?
0: Right.
2: That they had to have been pulling them over as fast as they could get to them.
1: Right. You can do that anywhere USA.
2: Yeah.
0: Now, I think it has to be in your hand, right? Because Uber drivers have it in that thing, and so do I, for that matter.
2: Yeah.
0: I have just a thing sticking up from the middle of the, you know.
2: Usually that's the law. It's hands-free. You got to be hands-free.
1: Right. Yeah, and like my truck has, you can hook up the phone to, you know, you got a speaker right above your head.
2: Yeah.
1: Right. So I can go hands-free.
0: Now, everybody's guilty. Everybody has been guilty of looking at their phone when they drive. We get
1: sure.
0: But they bust them. They're busting them.
1: Good.
0: You know? And if you get busted, you might not want to do that more.
2: $200 to $400,
0: right?
2: Just for looking at your phone,
0: right?
3: Now, what was on it?
1: Well, I think after
2: TikTok,
1: a second or third event,
3: if it was a good reel or something,
1: you should probably lose your license, just like DUI.
0: People were probably texting each other. That's a big one too. People text.
1: Oh yeah,
3: there's some people you can totally tell they're on their phone.
1: That's what it is. Sure,
3: weaving.
1: Right, they can't stay in their lane.
0: Or the red light phone.
1: Right,
0: the guy at the red light forgets to look up. Everybody starts honking their horns, man.
2: Todd, you are correct. In New Jersey, where this story took place, third or subsequent offenses of the distracted driving law, $600 to $800 fine, 3 motor vehicle penalty points, and a possible 90-day suspension.
0: Good. Yeah. Good.
2: They could take your license away for 3 months.
0: We're going to hammer the drunks. Got to hammer these guys, too.
2: Yeah.
1: People who aren't paying attention.
2: Oh, and if you're under 21 in Jersey... With a permit or probationary license, you cannot use your phone at all, hands-free or otherwise.
0: Wow.
2: They're
0: is that my law? Help me out, because Pennsylvania just passed this, because I've been seeing a big things on the road, lights that say, hey, we just passed this law, don't look at your freaking phone. So I think they just recently passed it within the past 6-8 months.
2: No handheld use, fines are $50 plus court costs. Though no license points are added.
0: So I'm going to start looking for shrubs. All right.
2: Bans holding or using handheld mobile devices while operating. So, yeah, you got to be hands-free.
0: Okay.
2: Yeah. Right. Yeah. Hook it up to the Bluetooth in the car or have it in the little, you know, on speaker or something.
0: Yeah.
2: But even then, you see people with it on speaker, and they're holding it right next to their face.
0: Yeah. Right.
1: Next to their ear so they can hear.
0: And I'm mainly just looking down. How many times do you pass somebody because they're just jacking around doing something, and you look over at them, they're looking right at their phone.
2: Well, if you're in the front of a stoplight and there's traffic passing in front of you, look at how many people's eyes are looking down at their crotch while they're coming through the because they're looking at their phone.
1: And there's not nearly enough reporting of the accident was definitely caused by a distracted driver.
0: No, there's not.
1: They'll certainly mention it if there's weed in the car, and they'll certainly mention it if there's alcohol involved.
2: Did you see the follow up on the Kyle Shanahan story earlier this week?
0: It was his fault, right?
2: It was he because apparently there was an error in the paperwork for the highway patrol. They were trying to blame the other driver. There was like a 21-year-old girl that he hit.
0: Really?
2: And that's why he sat down with a bunch of local San Francisco media to say, no, this was my fault.
0: Oh, yeah, he
2: dropped my phone, and I leaned down to pick up my phone, and I had crossed the center line, and I hit her. This was not her fault.
0: Is she okay?
2: I think he got the worst of it.
0: Okay.
1: I've heard any number of stories like that.
0: Reach down to grab your phone.
1: Yep.
2: Yeah.
0: Remember the old commercial, the guy reached down to get a CD in his car?
1: And the phone goes, you know, where the passenger's feet are, and you lean over, and you're not watching the road, and the next thing you know, you're into somebody.
2: Yeah. But I thought it was good of him to make sure to set the record straight. Like, no,
0: right,
2: yeah,
0: right.
2: Because all the police reports, the stuff the reporters had said, oh, it was her fault. Yeah. He's like, no. This one's on me. Distracted driving.
1: All right. Good on him.
0: Plus, the Romo thing, too. I mean, granted, he was buzzed, I'm sure, but because he looked buzzed, but the shooters that were not open, you're allowed to have shooters that are not open, you know?
1: I believe so.
0: Yeah.
1: How else are you going to get them home?
0: Exactly.
3: Yeah. Right, it's called groceries.
1: Yeah.
0: All right, come on back.
1: They ain't going to come to you.
0: Harry Days.
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6: I'm Jeff Moe. It's a Lincoln's Pure Rock Alternative, 104.1 The Blaze. Lincoln police on Thursday released new information about the string of larcenies and forgeries reported Tuesday night at three Lincoln retailers. Turns out a fourth place was hit by four teens involved. That happened to be the Hy-Vee at 50th and O, where the teens used fake money in exchange for $1,100 in real cash. Store officials contacted LPD on Wednesday about the forgery. Police say the teens were also involved in larcenies at the Target store, the Dick's Sporting Goods store, and another forgery from Super Saver nearby. Police say a fourth suspect, a 17-year-old male from Omaha, was driven to Lincoln Wednesday and turned over to law enforcement. Citations are pending. Crete Police Chief Gary Young suddenly passed away Monday at the age of 62. He had been the chief of the Crete Police Department since 2022 and served on the force for 41 years. A visitation for Young is set for this coming Monday at 9 in the morning at Ag Hall at Tuxedo Park in Crete. The funeral service will follow at 10 a.m. And Nebraska's Andy Jackson, Harper Murray, and Bergen Riley are named the preseason All-Big Ten volleyball team on Thursday after a vote by the league's 18 head coaches. Partly sunny, breezy today and a high of 83. I'm Jeff Motes on 104.1 The Blaze.
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0: In an effort to not drink every night, like I did for a couple years, I did a, still want the buzz, so it's a Thursday, we got one more show left, so why not? So I drank one of those 10 milligram drinks, but even they get you hungry, and they do, and because it's weed.
1: Yeah, it's and a for side novices, effect of the THC. Yeah.
0: So what I do was, what I did was, I had a bunch of sushi, so I ate like some of the sushi, and then I drank it, knowing that I'm not full yet, but I better leave the rest of the food around because this is going to kick in. I'm going to get a buzz on here.
2: You planned for the munchies. Good job.
0: I did, and I planned for the munchies to be just the rest of my dinner.
2: Yeah, you know, good job.
0: So you're not eating 1,000 calories and that kind of crap. Well, or 2,000 or 3,000 calories when you get the munchies. So I got, and I was pretty high, and actually, we were watching that movie, The Dink.
2: Oh, yeah.
1: Oh, were you?
0: Yeah. And I wasn't bad. There's some funny lines in that. It wasn't a bad movie.
2: Yeah, I enjoyed it.
0: So, but there were some lines in it that probably weren't as funny as I was laughing at. And Michelle said, she goes, well, I said, this is pretty good. And she goes, no, you're a little high. I said, yeah, you're right. So, because there were a couple lines that probably weren't as funny if I was straight. But what problem was, so I got high enough, I got hungry, so I wolfed down the sushi. But that wasn't the end of it. Because unfortunately, my son, who likes to just wake up Sundays and just make a bunch of food, he made these caramel cookies.
2: Oh.
0: I don't know what they were. He took caramel pieces, unwrapped them, put them in the dough, mixed them all up with everything else, and cooked them.
2: And that sounds good. And those are gone now?
0: Well, I had two, and they were thick, big ones. So,
2: what are we talking about?
0: And I poured a big glass of milk, and I'm eating these big cups. Nice. I'm high.
2: You just lean in.
0: Jeez, how can you stoners stay? How do stoners stay thin? I think regular stoners, you guys can answer this. The munchies kick in, but a lot of them can control it, can't they? If you do it a lot.
2: Well, do you think a lot of the skinny stoners are also the ones that just don't drink a whole bunch? That so they're omitting the beer weight,
1: right?
2: The alcohol weight.
0: Yeah, but there's a
2: weight.
0: Lot. But when you get a munchies on, you just eat everything in sight. That's a lot of calories.
2: Yeah,
3: the key is to not start.
0: That's what I've heard. My son has told me that, and I think Todd smashed a bag of chips, but he's not fat by any means. So I don't know. I always wondered why stoners aren't just fat all the time. But I guess if you're a stoner all the time.
1: No, but Nick's right. Once I get going.
0: Yeah, if you start. Yeah.
1: Once I get into the munchie phase, it's, I got to have something sweet.
3: We've got this. Right. There's also,
0: that was it. Because the sushi was the salt, and those caramel cookies were the sweet, and I was done, man. I was done.
2: You just find that when you're high, most of your time is spent wandering the kitchen.
1: Oh, yeah.
2: Just kind of looking at what's in this cabinet.
1: I'm eyeballing,
2: that looks good.
1: I'm eyeballing the pantry.
0: Yeah.
1: Oh, there's some chips right there. Yeah. Oh, there's a few gummy bears left. Gotta have those.
2: Yeah.
1: Those
2: are
1: sweet.
2: And you do kind of go back and forth. Well, I need savory. Well, now I need some sweet.
0: Exactly.
2: Now, back to savory.
0: Right.
2: Back to sweet.
0: Sushi was savory. And now also, I need a cookie.
1: Need something healthy, so I'll throw some berries in a bowl and put some yogurt on top of it.
2: Right.
1: At least I'm
0: and ice cream.
1: At least I'm eating healthy.
3: You've got that.

0: added up. Too. Who else did the Vikings lose to?
1: It's nice for your dads to share all this stuff with the
2: Dolphins once.
0: Miami? Did they lose to the undefeated Miami team?
3: They had to. Right around that. No, did Miami beat them?
0: I don't know if that was.
3: They were undefeated in the 72 season.
0: If that was the year. And then their last Super Bowl loss was to the Raiders.
4: They lost to the Chiefs, Dolphins, Steelers, Raiders. Yep, right. You're right.
0: In that order?
4: Yes, in that order.
0: Yeah, wasn't the Dolphins' perfect season?
3: No, I don't think it
4: 74.
3: Was.
4: January of 74 was the Dolphins-Vikings Super Bowl. And
3: I think the Dolphins were 72 Dolphins, so they weren't undefeated that year.
1: Yeah. How many of them are still alive?
3: Of what?
1: The undefeated Dolphins.
3: There's still a bunch.
1: It seems like every year or two, there's another another guy drops.
4: And you weren't even really close in any of these Super Bowls. I'm looking at the final scores. I mean, the Steelers one was 16-6, but that was the closest game.
3: And the Steelers were underdogs, man. Underdogs in that game.
0: That's the only instance where I think the Vikings were favored.
4: And it wasn't until the very last one against the Raiders did they crack double digits.
3: The Broncos, John Elway has lost three Super Bowls. He's 2-3 overall.
0: Right, and he's killed one guy.
3: Right.
1: Yes.
3: Tom Brady has lost three Super Bowls. He's 7-3 overall.
4: Good.
3: Roger Staubach lost two Super Bowls. He's 2-2 overall. Peyton Manning, Nick's favorite, lost two Super Bowls. He's 2-2 overall. Kurt Warner lost two Super Bowls. He's 1-2 overall. I forgot he won one with the Rams. That's right.
4: Yeah, greatest show on turf.
3: Then he lost to the Steelers as a Cardinal. And who else he lose to? What was that game, Puss? Look at it. It doesn't show me the game. It just shows me who they, what years. Who did Warner lose to besides the Steelers?
4: He lost to the Patriots. The Rams lost to the Patriots.
1: Oh, is that that
4: 01.
1: First Patriots Super Bowl?
4: Yeah, 0-1, the Vinatieri kick at the end.
3: Right, yep. Well, they shouldn't have been there because they got screwed over the tuck rule with the Raiders.
4: 20-17, right at the end.
3: Craig Morton, who was a Cowboy and a Bronco, by the way, if you're too young to remember, he was a Cowboy before he was a Bronco. Hey, he's lost two. He was 0-2. Patrick Mahomes has lost two.
4: Let's make that more.
1: He's 3-2.
4: Let's leave it there.
3: 3-2.
1: There is some concern coming out of training camp. His knee looks pretty good when he's like rolling out. Like he's even like rolling out to the left, but then there's a video of him jumping up to celebrate. And I guess every time he does that, he just lands on the right knee.
3: Wow, okay.
1: Maybe he shouldn't be jumping up in the air.
3: And several quarterbacks have lost one. They don't list them here, but that's it. Okay.
0: Yeah, there's a bunch of guys that are still alive from the undefeated.
1: Yeah, like half of them.
3: Some of the famous guys have been dying, right? Is Zonka still kicking?
0: Yeah, he's still around.
3: Okay, yeah.
1: It's like half the roster is still alive.
3: Yeah. Oh, I got
4: Mercury Morris was always the one that was popping champagne every time the last one, but he died a few years ago, didn't he?
0: Yeah, he's no longer with us.
3: Right. He's no longer with us. I got to get rid of this picture of that guy's wiener from yesterday. I'm sorry.
4: I screenshot everything. Guy?
3: Yeah, I screenshot it and sent you guys. And I'm going through my phone yesterday. All of a sudden, what's his name? We can't say his name on the air. This Council Bluffs guy does his OnlyFans.
1: Oh, the big dong chatterbait guy?
3: Yeah, that dude, yeah. So I got these frozen wieners on my phone.
1: We should have made it your home screen.
3: I sent those to you guys. So
4: just look at my hairy kneecaps more.
3: And look at, won't make me as horny as that wiener does.
4: Eventually it might.
3: Yeah, I don't know.
4: You never
1: know.
4: How
1: much does?
3: All right. And then I had another list here about football, since we're all jonesing for some football.
1: Yeah, it's time.
3: Yeah, well, when's college start reporting? Like this week, probably.
0: Pretty soon,
4: I assume summer practices will start here soon.
3: Right.
0: They're loading up the truck for London already.
3: They are, right.
0: In Tempe.
3: Oh, here it is. And our continuing effort to make Nick's feel bad about his college football team.
0: And for those of
1: you. Yeah, it doesn't take much.
0: On social media, if you weren't listening earlier, all right, I think, because it's Arizona State, they probably think that you could just load up the truck and drive to London. But that's not how it works. You put the gear on a ship, apparently.
3: At least a month ahead of time. Because it takes a couple weeks at least to get to overseas, right?
0: I assume they take the trailer and put it in some kind of shipping container, and then it goes over to London.
4: Yeah, if you went to ASU, you probably do think they're driving that all the way to London.
3: Yeah.
1: Do they take the front of the truck, too? Or do they just hook it up to something else once they get there?
0: I don't know how that works.
4: They probably use an English truck once they get there.
0: I'm thinking they back the trailer up, and they put the trailer on a shipping container, and then it goes off to London.
3: Yeah, there's a picture of the big semi with Arizona State football on the side. Mm-hmm. And it's probably at a port somewhere in New York.
4: I would imagine
3: a month ago, right?
4: They probably

0: have to unload the truck and put it all that stuff.
1: I would think so too, Bush. I would think so.
0: I don't think the trailer even goes.
2: They're not going to Long Beach to do that because then that's going to go through the canal. So I'm sure they
1: drive that thing to New York, right?
2: They probably have to drive that thing cross country and launch from New York or somewhere on the East Coast.
1: So the Jayhawks, that's who they're playing over in London.
3: Do you think if you went to that, there would be a bunch of fans of those teams over there?
2: Yeah, I don't know.
3: Neither of those football teams are known for having a massive traveling fans.
2: Yeah, I don't know.
1: We did this bit earlier, Nick. You might not have been here. It wasn't this morning.
3: I heard you talking about it.
1: Maybe a week or so ago we did that. You're right. But both those, Kansas has pretty well-heeled alumni. There's people going to be there.
0: And if you're going to travel for a game, this is your excuse. This is your excuse game. You're going to make it a big vacation, and you're going to see the game.
2: Right. I always wanted to go to London, and now they're playing over in London. So, there's probably a lot of that.
0: Yeah.
1: Chances of winning the Big Ten in football by percentage-wise. All right. Ohio State, 39%. Oregon, 24%. Indiana 19%, USC 5%, Penn State 5%, Michigan 4%, Iowa 2%, everybody else 1%. It's funny how they just give everybody that. Because you would think.
2: Yeah, they can't give them a zero.
1: You would think that Purdue, who's the worst team.
2: But they should give some of them a zero.
1: They should be. Yeah. Why would they have 1%?
2: Just hedging their bet.
1: Yeah, but there are other teams better than Purdue. That should have at least 2%. Like the Washington and Nebraska all have 1%.
2: That's a lazy list.
1: Yeah. They just gave everybody. They figured nobody else has a shot.
2: Right.
3: This is a chance to win what?
2: After
1: the
2: first
1: Big Ten.
2: First four or five, the guy got bored. Give her a one.
0: Well, and after the first four or five, the chance really is zero.
3: Right.
0: I mean, let's face it. In any of those conferences, there's about four or five teams that have a real shot to win the conference. And then there's the rest of y'all.
1: Yeah. They're pretty good about that.
2: You know, the chances of them losing their gear in the Strait of Hormuz.
1: Well, they went the wrong way, right?
0: If they end up there, somebody messed up.
3: That's a very Arizona State thing
2: with a bunch of other ships.
1: Ship. All right. Zach Peters is going to join us on the show later on. I don't know what the hell we're talking about today. Harry kneecaps.
0: Nobody does. Don't worry about it.
1: Kneecaps. Don't masturbate in public. You don't want to get caught.
2: You know who we haven't heard from?
3: Or just in general.
1: Yeah.
2: That's a good point. We attempted to give advice to who wanted to become a thruple, because her libido was getting a little low.
1: Yeah. You got a follow-up on that?
2: We have not gotten a follow-up on that.
1: Okay. All right. Okay. They're looking for another woman to bang because she's her best friend and his lover. Yeah.
0: Yeah. I want to hear from the lady who wanted our parenting advice yesterday about talking to the kids about weed.
1: Yeah.
0: If they
1: how we work out.
0: Yeah,
1: that.
0: If she followed our advice, I have to assume it went terribly.
2: Yeah. I don't recall her us giving her any real advice.
0: I don't know that we did.
3: Well, I think it was just like, hey, tell him you smoke weed.
1: Yeah. Tell you smoke weed.
0: Yeah.
1: And say when you're an adult, you can choose your own vice,
0: And as vices go, this one ain't that bad.
1: Yeah, it's not as bad as the other ones, right? Have a drink on me. Come on back.
0: Don't do drugs, kids.
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6: I'm Jeff Moe to Lincoln's Pure Rock Alternative. 104.1 The Blaze. Lincoln police on Thursday released new information about the string of larcenies and forgeries reported Tuesday night at three Lincoln retailers. Turns out a fourth place was hit by four teens involved. That happened to be the Hy-Vee at 50th and O, where the teens used fake money in exchange for $1,100 in real cash. Store officials contacted LPD on Wednesday about the forgery. Police say the teens were also involved in larcenies at the Target store, the Dick's Sporting Goods store, and another forgery from Super Saver nearby. Police say a fourth suspect, a 17-year-old male from Omaha, was driven to Lincoln Wednesday and turned over to law enforcement. Citations are pending. Crete Police Chief Gary Young suddenly passed away Monday at the age of 62. He had been the chief of the Crete Police Department since 2022 and served on the force for 41 years. A visitation for Young is set for this coming Monday at 9 in the morning at Ag Hall at Tuxedo Park in Crete. The funeral service will follow at 10 a.m. And Nebraska's Andy Jackson, Harper Murray, and Bergen Riley are named to the preseason All-Big Ten volleyball team on Thursday after a vote by the league's 18 head coaches. Partly sunny, breezy today, and a high of 83. 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

0: Here's a woman that gives model and influencers a bad name.
1: That's pretty.
0: It's unfortunate.
1: Pretty,
0: yeah. Yeah, anybody can just start up a page and then slap that title on themselves.
1: Right.
0: A Los Angeles model and influencer was charged earlier this year for burglarizing homes of people she met online. Arrested again in Beverly Hills. They learned that on Wednesday. Los Angeles. Adva Levy, also known as Mia Ventura, was charged in March with two counts of unauthorized use of personal identifying information, two counts of grand theft, one count of first-degree residential burglary with a person present, one count of first-degree residential burglary. Pleading not guilty, 28-year-old released from custody. She got herself a nice electronic ankle monitor. And then around 10:30 p.m. Tuesday, she was arrested again in Beverly Hills in connection with a separate theft allegation.
1: So how's she getting her? So she knows you're out of the house or something?
0: In Riverside County, violation of a court order. It said from 23 to 25, she developed relationships through dating apps to steal from wealthy older men and younger women in Westlake Village, West Hollywood, Los Angeles, and Beverly Hills, all places that Zach Peterson used to hang out.
2: Oh, he did. Yeah, still do.
0: Got away from this person. She's accused of posing as a girlfriend and a travel companion to steal cash, gold, and designer items from her victim's home. Faces up to 11 years and 8 months in state prison if convicted as charged. So, surprise, the influencer is a thief and a dirty whore.
3: She's facing 11 years?
0: Yeah. And I don't use that word all that often, but in her instance, I will, and she just looks like, you know, someone skanky who would steal your stuff.
4: A dirty sex enthusiast.
1: Yeah. Yeah. Dirty whore, man.
0: Right. Right. Yeah. Surprise. Whore. The influencer is a thief and a dirty whore. I just hate that she gives all influencers a bad name.
1: Yeah. The ones who are not dirty whores, exactly.
0: Yeah. Right. Many of them are not.
1: No.
2: They're good people. That's what they're known like.
1: Yeah. Right.
0: Well, not this one.
1: Hey, if you're hi, Zach, how you doing, brother?
2: Thanks doing for coming. Great. Up, how are you? Thank you.
1: Good. Thanks for being here. It's a weird day. Yeah. So you can help out with that.
2: It's like, what? When isn't it a weird day?
1: Yeah, man. That's a good point.
2: Every time I come in here, it's just like, going smoothly. Going right.
1: That's a good point. Okay, Zach, from our perspective, it's weirder than more.
3: You just had an arguments and grievances show.
2: Yeah.
3: Was that in New York or L.A.?
2: Both.
3: Okay, nice.
2: I've been in Los Angeles and New York this week doing arguments and grievances, and I stopped by home to go to the dentist. So,
1: nice. Okay. So, what's arguments and grievance show?
2: It's a comedy debate show. And then we tape and put them out. We put all of them out. We got like 3 episodes that are ready to come out soon. So
1: is it like sort of like your podcast? Somebody just gives you the subject on stage, you know ahead of time.
0: Are you airing grievances?
1: Yeah.
0: Like we're all sitting around the Festivus table.
1: Yeah, that's what I thought.
0: And the airing of the grievances goes on.
2: You get a topic ahead of time, and then then you write that topic. Like I actually am on one. I think the second episode from our first New York show. Because someone dropped out, I did horror movies versus rom-coms.
1: Okay.
2: And then so, like, I have to tell everyone why I think horror movies are better than rom-coms.
1: Got it. Okay. And you write it out. Okay.
2: Yeah, and then the audience decides on who wins.
1: Now, do you ever get one?
3: I did that years ago. It was like, I did, like, hotels versus motels.
2: Mm-hmm. Mm-hmm. Yeah.
1: Well, when you get those subjects, though, I mean, like, just like any kind of debate forum like that, and you're given the one you don't believe in, how tough is it to write it? I know it's stupid.
0: To be the contrarian.
1: So, like, you probably would like horror. In your personal life, you probably like horror movies better than rom-coms anyway, right?
2: Yeah.
1: Do you? So, if they gave you rom-coms, would you have trouble writing that?
2: Well, we usually, like, let people pick what they want.
1: Oh, I got it.
0: Okay.
1: Yeah, but what if you both want to pick the same thing?
2: Well, then you choose a different topic.
1: Okay, got it.
2: Because it's like, we give them a list of, like, 50. And it's like, go for one that you can agree upon.
1: Agree upon and actually feel confident about it, right? Mm-hmm.
0: Okay, mm-hmm. So you don't have to force an opinion.
1: This is like pro-choice, anti-choice. You have to argue the stuff you don't believe in.
2: Right. Okay. And you can do literally whatever you want. Like, we had the best of times versus the worst of times, where one guy was... The worst of times was from the Black Death of England.
1: Sure. Okay.
2: You know?
0: That was a bad time.
2: Yeah, and then the best of times was a guy all coked up from the 1980s.
1: And, I'm not going to argue that.
2: Yeah.
1: You know? You know, I hate to be the old school guy, but before a lot of crap started happening, you know, the 80s were pretty cool.

0: No, there just wasn't as much going on in her life.
1: That's true. Yeah. Well, no, I'm not talking about that part. I'm just talking about just in general. You know, it didn't feel like the world was coming to an end every day.
0: Oh, and we tend to look back on that era fondly.
1: True.
0: Even though we're only...
1: Well, we can say the modern era. You can say the past, you know, 30, 40 years are better than the Black Death.
2: Yeah. Yeah, funny part is the Black Death won.
1: Yeah. Oh, the guy wrote, well, oh, because what is the worst of times?
2: Mm-hmm.
1: Yeah. The Black Death.
0: Well, yeah. We did a first day, worst day discussion a little while back. But, you know, we weren't going way back in history. It was personal history.
2: Right.
1: Oh, we did do that.
3: Yeah, best day, worst day.
1: I forgot what I think our best day were all our kids being born, right?
0: No, not mine.
1: That was the worst day was somebody close to you dying.
0: Yeah. Yeah.
3: Most of it, yeah.
0: Yeah, sometimes.
4: And that one brutal email.
1: What was that one?
4: I didn't even mention it.
3: The one we couldn't say on the air.
4: That one was
1: terrible. All sexual abuse, wasn't it?
3: It was many ways worse than
4: incestual sexual abuse.
0: Yeah. Yeah.
1: Oh, that's right. That was good.
4: They became aware of.
0: Never made the air because no one was going to top that one.
2: Yeah, that sounds like a bad day.
3: I think it's the birth of your kids' worst day.
0: Probably your best day if your kids were playing.
2: Right.
0: Nick and I didn't have that.
1: Yeah, but you're happy to see that baby slide out of there, man. You
0: know? Yeah, I don't know.
3: Weird way of phrasing it.
1: Yeah, what a
4: yeah. When I look back at that, a lot of sliding. Okay. Just
1: You weren't here.
4: Right out of the chute.
1: So that can't be your first day, Zach. You're not a father that you know of.
0: Mine didn't come out of a chute. They had to be.
1: Mine were dug out too.
3: Extracted.
0: They had to cut them out.
1: What was your what's your best day, brother?
2: My best day. I've never thought about that.
1: Yeah,
3: see, that's the thing.
2: Yeah, I'm. You know what I'm going to do?
1: It could be best moment.
2: I'm going to say my last marriage.
1: Okay.
2: The marriage. We got married at the Sci-Fi Wedding Chapel.
1: Don't you mean say your most recent marriage? Say your last one. It's like the one before this one.
2: No, the one that counts.
1: Yeah. Got it.
2: Yeah.
1: Okay. Okay. That's a good day.
2: That was good.
3: Yeah. Yeah. That's fair.
1: You got married in Vegas at the Sci-Fi Chapel, right?
2: Mm-hmm. Played some mini golf.
1: Okay. Worst day. Are both your parents still with us?
2: No. Yeah, okay. Well, probably when my mom passed, for sure.
1: Okay, got it. Yeah,
3: that's an easy one. If you've lost a parent, that's the worst day.
1: Mm-hmm. Yeah.
0: Is it?
3: Well, for a lot of...
1: Okay, Todd, what's your worst day?
3: For those of us that weren't told to go F ourselves.
1: Todd, your worst day has to be your mom dying.
0: Yeah, that was pretty awful.
1: Yeah, right.
0: Yeah, I can't think of a worse day than that.
3: But there was that one day I had that bass on the line and he got away. I'm expecting him to say something like that.
1: Second worst day. Hitting that pole, maybe, Todd?
0: Oh, that was a bad day.
1: Yeah, that's a bad day.
0: No doubt about it.
3: Life-altering day.
1: Yeah.
3: Yeah, I think if you got into some sort of life-altering accident, you could say that's the worst day.
1: Because if
3: you did something like that where your body is affected for the rest of your life, I could see you putting that above someone who close to you who died.
1: Nick, we probably talked about it. We did this bit. Was daycare your worst day?
4: No. You know, I think it's probably up there. But
3: because it wasn't a day.
4: Right, it's how many days.
1: Yeah. Oh, that's right, yeah.
4: Though I think it's probably when our dog passed away. My son was just, distraught. Yeah. It sucks when you see your kids in a situation that you can't do anything to make it better.
1: You're right. That's a good one. Exactly.
3: This is when you found out that life's going to beat you down sometimes.
1: Yes.
3: Yeah. And there's nothing anybody can do about it. Yeah. You just got to ride it out, man.
4: I had to take Tucker into the animal hospital, and his arms were all rigid with a rigor mortis. That was so weird because that lady, the vet came in, and they have to do the stethoscope. I think it must be part of their protocol. But she just put it on.
1: Oh, he was already dead, right?
4: He was totally dead. And she's
1: died at your house.
4: I lifted the blanket up, and his arms were just sticking straight up. And she's like, but she put the stethoscope on for just like a split second. She's like, there's not much.
0: Yeah, at the time.
1: I forgot you had to carry your dead dog in. Good morning.
0: The knee injury was a bad day, but, I got perspective now, and I'm kind of recovered from that. Yeah, and I'm still a little messed up.
1: Still on the day, though. You'd rather not it happened.
0: You're making me flashback to a very sad moment.
1: Flashback.
0: When I got divorced, I was coming over to, get your crap. Getting my crap and leaving over to my apartment. My new apartment.
1: That was sad for you.
0: And Zane and Shay were out with the sidewalk chalk. And the driveway was adorned with, "We'll miss you, Dad."
3: Oh man.
0: That was awful.
2: Rough.
3: Oh, I think hearing this story is my worst day. Jesus. Oh. Yeah.

0: That's all I could do to not cheer up right now.
1: Oh, yeah.
2: In the sidewalk,
1: me too.
0: Yeah.
1: Right.
2: With the backwards S, and it's all still slightly whimsical.
0: Perspective, man. 4 or 5 years later, I had custody of all of them, so they didn't even get a chance to miss me.
1: God.
3: That makes me sad,
1: that's too. Brutal,
3: huh? I knew them when they were that age.
2: Right, we'll miss you, Dad. Spelled out in the hopscotch squares. Yeah.
1: A big banner with a
3: Todd did hopscotch out of there.
0: Yeah. Hey, they were like 8 or 9 at the time, I think.
3: Yeah, pretty brutal. Hey, speaking of deaths, if you're looking for, if you really want somebody to die that you know, I'm just going to throw this out there.
1: Want?
3: And you want a... Gmail account, get your Gmail account, search Google Alert, type in the name and the obituary, and then when it does get posted, you'll find out if somebody you want to die has died.
1: Oh,
3: yeah. In case you're looking for that Nick.
1: Yeah, you can set up a Google News alert for damn near anything.
3: Right.
1: Yeah.
3: So I know you look all the time.
2: I did as you started the story.
3: There's an email. There's an email saying that. It's obviously sent to you.
0: Log into your preferred Gmail account. Search for Google Alert. Huh. Type in that guy's name and obituary.
1: I believe we have Deadpool players who have these sort of Google News alerts set up for stage 4 or terminal.
3: Got it.
1: You know, things like that, so they get notified. Oh, this person might be someone I need to check into.
4: That sounds normal.
3: Or stepdad. And that's stage 4 stepdad.
1: If you want to win the Deadpool, Zach, you got to play serious.
4: Yeah. And
1: there's a plaque on the line here.
4: Oh wow,
0: yeah, there is. Yeah.
3: And bragging rights.
4: Yeah,
3: that's probably worth more than a plaque.
4: I only get plaque when I go to the dentist.
3: Right.
1: Hey-o. Hey-o.
2: Yes.
3: Come on. Go right here on the show. Nick already quit comedy. We're not going to force you.
4: I'm bringing comedy back. Right. It's legal again.
0: You play the fantasy football?
4: I do.
0: And do you do a half-ass effort like most of us in this room do?
4: Like naming it?
0: Oh, well, so, you know, like sometimes I'll be golfing and I'll forget that one of the players I started was injured. So I'll be playing with 10 guys. Mm-hmm. I'm just a bad general manager for a fantasy football team.
4: I try hard, but I'm not very good, so it doesn't matter.
0: Okay, so you actually put some effort into it.
3: So I saw this thing the other day about you pick 4 things that nobody cares about. They call it the Mount Rushmore of nobody cares about. And they had 4 guys sitting around talking about this. And it can be anything, but one of the things they mentioned was nobody cares about your fantasy football team.
0: Yeah. Right.
3: And even fantasy football guys know they don't want to hear your about. And then one was like, then there's more than that. I don't want to get into that conversation. But one of them was like, nobody cares about, nobody cares about your, if your kid hit a double in a little league ball. Just weird things like that. When people start talking about stuff, how you just glaze over, you know, and I can't remember all of them, but there's some funny ones out there. So if you
0: I'm sure we touch on them on a daily basis.
3: We do. We do. We also read each other. Nobody cares about that. Right, exactly. And I'm not talking about the sports part was once kids reach high school and college, and if you're friends with them, of course you want to know what they're doing. But it's just about all kinds of different things like how nobody cares about when somebody starts talking to them. I did see one recently when somebody grabs their phone and wants to show you a video.
4: Yeah.
3: And you don't care about it.
4: That's rough.
1: Okay, I think I found the meme you're talking about here.
3: Okay.
1: And it was team one was your fantasy team, your kids' sports accomplishments, celebrity opinions on politics, and NBA All-Star game.
3: Right.
1: Team two.
3: By the way, the celebrity All-Star, I don't, you can have, you're allowed to have opinions. You're right. Go ahead. The All-Star game, right? Oh, you're finding this. Good, Puss.
1: Yeah, team two, your dreams, your child's photos, your concert videos, and your golf round.
3: Oh, yeah. That was another one. Nobody cares about your golf round. If you might care about it. Of course you do, but nobody else does.
1: Yeah. Your workout pictures.
3: Nobody wants to see those. Mm-hmm.
1: Your parlay.
3: I don't care if you're in shape or not. Good for you. Nobody wants to see those.
1: Soccer.
3: Nobody cares about that. It's the same list I saw.
1: Yeah,
3: right?
1: This is on a Reddit thread, so then people are chiming in with all the other things.
3: Good, because I wanted to add to this.
1: Yeah.
0: Did you mention fish pictures?
3: Yes.
0: I just got a picture of a fish.
3: And nobody cares.
0: Oh, no, it was a guy's best day.
3: Okay. Oh, really?
0: Looks like he's holding a hefty carp there.
4: It's a big one.
3: Is there more on there,
1: hefty
3: Puss?
1: Carp. Yep. Oh, your annual fireworks video?
3: Nobody cares.
1: Nobody cares about
3: nobody
1: that.
3: Nobody cares. I mean, people are polite, but nobody cares. Yeah. And yeah, we can add to that. You guys can think of anything that you don't care about. You know,
2: I've shown people videos of my son playing football.
3: No, I don't care
2: if they don't like it.
3: No, but your son's playing at a high level in high school football. They actually made it. Those four guys made a thing. You can do that. They're talking about little kid stuff.
1: If your kid makes the pros, I'll look at your videos. Other than that,
3: I'll look at your son. I don't care.
4: You said dreams. That was the big one for me.
1: Your dreams.
4: I understand that. Yeah.
2: That's like sleeping dreams, not like, oh, I want to be mayor or whatever.
1: I took it to be like, you know.
3: No, it's sleeping dreams.
1: Oh, okay.
4: Yeah. I'll hear your aspirations. Sure.
2: Yeah.
3: You know, nobody wants to hear about your aspirations.
1: We've all
3: had to describe dreams on the show sometimes, and you got to really make it real concise and quick, because once it goes longer than a sentence, you know everybody's going, oh.
4: There's
3: a Family Guy episode where I think she starts talking about her dreams and Peter blows his head off or something like that.
4: Also, it's like, hey, here's something I imagined on accident. And you're like, who cares?
1: Your home improvement project.
3: Nobody cares.
4: Yeah. Show home improvement.
3: Oh, nobody cares. But we've all been guilty of all these.
1: Sure.
3: For a split second. One guy talking about it says he could hear himself. He's talking about his little kid playing sports, like little kid. He could hear himself being boring, telling the story.
4: Right.
3: To everybody listening. All right, come on back. Zach's with us.
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8: I'm Jeff Moe. It's a Lincoln's Pure Rock Alternative 104.1 The Blaze. Lincoln police on Thursday released new information about the string of larcenies and forgeries reported Tuesday night at three Lincoln retailers. Turns out a fourth place was hit by four teens involved. That happened to be the Hy-Vee at 50th and O, where the teens used fake money in exchange for $1,100 in real cash. Store officials contacted LPD on Wednesday about the forgery. Police say the teens were also involved in larcenies at the Target store, the Dick's Sporting Goods store, and another forgery from Super Saver nearby. Police say a fourth suspect, a 17-year-old male from Omaha, was driven to Lincoln Wednesday and turned over to law enforcement. Citations are pending. Crete Police Chief Gary Young suddenly passed away Monday at the age of 62. He had been the chief of the Crete Police Department since 2022 and served on the force for 41 years. A visitation for Young is set for this coming Monday at 9 in the morning at Ag Hall at Tuxedo Park in Crete. The funeral service will follow at 10 a.m. In Nebraska's Andy Jackson, Harper Murray, and Bergen Riley were named the preseason All-Big Ten volleyball team on Thursday after a vote by the league's 18 head coaches. Partly sunny, breezy today and a high of 83. 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
1: Got it.
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1: I know, exactly. Whoa.
3: Nice.
1: Somebody spit it on the side.
4: Tell Tom Morello to put it away. I know you're good.
1: That was just a kicker. somebody to tell a joke right there. We need that kicker after Zach's joke.
2: There was a button I was supposed to hit before I put that thing back up.
1: Play it again after another plaque joke coming your way.
4: Right, that's worth a Morello riff right there.
5: I have an idea what those Coors Light flavored Cheez-Its may taste like.
1: What?
5: Bad.
1: Yeah. Hit it.
2: I already turned it off.
5: Never mind. Wow. That wasn't funny enough to do it without that.
2: I'll accent it with this.
1: Yeah, that's what I was hoping.
5: Oh,
1: ask Zach what that is.
2: What is that, Zach?
5: It's either someone taking a dump or a cougar.
1: Elephant fart.
5: Oh,
1: yeah.
4: A 7-second elephant fart. I don't know what the average length is.
1: They average around 7 seconds, too.
4: Mm. Is that what they say?
1: I Googled that yesterday. Yeah. I Googled how long's an elephant fart. That was our job yesterday. How long does an average elephant fart last? And it said 7 seconds.
2: We moved on to respectable topics today, like hairy kneecaps.
1: Knees, right.
2: Zach, do you have hair on your kneecaps?
5: No.
2: Really?
1: No. Yeah. I think it's weird, man. Yeah.
4: Yeah. Yeah, but I guess it's not that abnormal.
1: No, it's not. I might have had hair.

0: my kneecaps when I was younger? I don't know.
1: I spent half of my morning.
0: Pussies are thick.
1: Look at the guys sending pictures of their hairy kneecaps.
2: They're just as hairy as the rest of my legs.
3: Yeah.
0: But it shouldn't be. It should be a little less hair on your knees.
2: Proportionately hairy.
0: Yeah. Are Nick's that hairy? Should be a picture.
4: They're the same amount of hair as the rest of my legs.
0: They're as thick as Puss's knees. This Puss got like a Chewbacca on his knees.
2: Yeah, it looks like Nick's about the same area I am.
4: I'd never thought about it.
3: Maybe I do.
0: You will now.
3: Yeah.
0: We got guys all across the empire looking at their knees this morning.
4: No. Do elephants pleasure themselves with their trunks?
0: Great question.
2: That's a weird segue.
4: Well, we're talking about elephants. And...
3: Of course.
0: Yeah, hang on here.
2: I don't know if they can reach that far.
0: Yeah.
4: The trunks are pretty long. Yeah.
0: Do elephants pleasure themselves with their trunks?
2: Well, you're asking Siri, you lazy sack.
0: Yeah. I'm not going to know it.
1: It's that or type it in.
2: Yeah.
4: That's what I'm doing. I've already set up that Google.
0: Do elephants pleasure themselves with their trunks?
3: Is that what you're setting the Google alert up for?
0: Yeah. I'm not kidding. It just turned me off.
4: You know? It says, yes, elephants do pleasure themselves using their trunks. Both male and female elephants have been documented using the incredible dexterity of their trunks
0: for self-stimulation.
4: It
0: reaches everywhere.
3: Mm-hmm.
1: Why does Nick's AI work better than yours?
0: No, when I was talking into it, didn't hear me right or something like that. Plus, you guys were talking, so it heard that.
2: No, it didn't. You have headphones on.
0: Oh, that's right. I have headphones on. I don't know.
4: Researchers and wildlife experts have also recorded instances of female elephants using their trunks to stimulate one another.
0: Oh, some lesbian elephants.
4: Yeah.
0: I've seen a few of those.
4: There's a video.
1: They're doing it just for pleasure, not for any kind of reproductive purposes?
0: No.
1: I don't know.
0: If we had big, long trunks that reached our genitals, we wouldn't we'd never leave.
3: You don't need to show me the video.
0: We just talked about that. Nobody wants to see those videos.
4: Yeah, add this to the list.
2: Things nobody cares about. Anything Nick turns the screen around for.
0: That video thing helped me out, though, because my girlfriend, she actually will show me videos a lot. And I was being polite for a while because some I cared, some I didn't. And that story came up on the show. Oh, I was watching something. I saw it came up with the show. Oh, I showed a video of a guy saying people hate being showed videos on their phone to people. So now when she brings it up, I can actually say, I don't care. And she said, okay. And she So it worked for me.
1: Oh,
0: you have to fake like you care.
1: Great that you got to that very quickly in your
0: relationship. I know. It is. Yeah.
4: Well, again, if there's something that you think somebody might want to see, you could send it to them.
2: That's the thing.
3: Right.
4: Well, you're saying, like, hey,
0: no,
4: it's
0: here, sitting on the couch together.
4: If you
0: want to
4: check it out.
0: Yeah.
3: You ever have someone try to show you something that's like 3 to 4 minutes long and they just sit right next to you and you like, hear them breathing and you're like, this isn't, you know.
4: they're watching your reaction.
3: Yeah.
2: And what's worse is being someone else in the room who's not being shown the video, but the video is playing at full volume.
0: Full volume, right.
2: For the rest of the room to just be subjected to.
0: Right.
2: That is such a douche move.
0: But you're right, though. It's like somebody you're that close to, and they're leaning into you, and you're both watching this video. Yeah.
4: I feel like there's sometimes I hold my youngest son hostage. I'll send him Instagram reels, and then we'll like watch them together. Be like, hey, you want to watch those reels? And then I'm sure there has been some reluctant guesses. It's like, yeah, fine.
2: Okay, Dad.
0: I have a life, Dad. I know you don't.
4: All right. It's just a lot of dogs humping things and monkeys throwing poo or whatever.
0: All right, that's what we don't care about, basically, part of that. Zach Peterson, with you got any gigs? Zach, are you going out to do another gig, right? L.A. or something like that?
3: I'm in Chicago next weekend, but this weekend I'm just hosting a show at the back line tomorrow. That's all.
0: Okay.
3: All right.
0: Zach, and your social, Zach, are again?
3: King of the River Peterson. Right. And then go ahead and follow Arguments and Grievances on everything.
0: Yeah, so
3: a bunch
0: that.
3: Of cool stuff coming out.
0: Yeah.
4: Are you doing that with Kevin?
3: Yeah.
4: Kevin, he's very funny.
3: Mm-hmm.
4: Do you met him where? When you lived in Chicago?
3: Yeah. We started the show in Chicago, and we did it for about like 6 or 7 years, and then we took it all over the country. And then
0: did? Okay.
3: Yeah.
0: You've done it for a long time. Okay.
3: I took it out to Los Angeles to start it, and that didn't work. and then, now it's in New York, and it's going fine.
0: Where in New York do you do it?
3: A place called Caveat. It's in Lower East Side of Manhattan.
0: Oh, cool, man. Mm-hmm. Cool. I'll have to come see you sometime.
2: Yeah. No, you won't.
0: Pitbull's.
2: You won't. Remember, you're going to go see him in D.C. at the Warped Tour?
0: Mm-hmm. I know.
2: Did you show up?
0: No, I didn't.
2: No, you didn't.
0: Did not.
3: Free backstage passes.
0: I know. Well, I didn't ask you for one, but I would have been.
2: I'm going to go see it is second on the list of the most hollow things that Tyler says behind I'm sorry.
0: I'm sorry, right?
2: He doesn't mean either of those.
0: I'm sorry.
2: I'll come to the show is right behind I'm sorry.
0: Well, you know, if he's close, I'll be there.
1: Yeah.
0: You know?
1: I'll watch the movie. Is another good one.
0: Yeah. Oh, I watched The Dink. I watched The Dink. And I watched, I felt good about watching Odenkirk's movie because he told us to watch it, and I did. I love that. Yeah.
2: Sometimes I'll remember the title of the thing you're pimping is a hollow thing for him to say.
0: Yeah, true. Yeah.
2: What was the name of the movie?
0: Yeah.
2: They're right here.
0: I don't care. Yeah. But yeah, The Dink's pretty good. But that movie, the Odenkirk movie, is really good.
2: Nowhere or
3: normal. Nobody?
0: Normal.
2: Normal.
0: Yeah, not the two nobody ones.
2: Those are good,
0: normal,
2: too.
0: Yeah, but Normal is, yeah, they're good, too. But the Normal one is a standalone thing where he's a sheriff. And when he was on the show with us, he goes, dude, you got to check this out. You'll love it. And everybody gets killed in it. It's great.
3: Yeah. Okay.
0: In a fun way, though.
2: It's John Wick.
1: It's a dark comedy, and I think one of the creators.
0: Very dark comedy.
1: Somebody
0: right?
1: behind the John Wick movies was involved. So
0: yeah.
1: A lot of over-the-top comic violence.
0: So, okay. Yeah. So lately I've been filming, and we talked to Mary Steenburgen, so I watched The Dink last night.
2: Yeah. Oh, funny movie. I did finally get out and see The Odyssey the other day.
0: Oh, yeah, I was going to ask you that.
2: Yeah. I liked it. It was great. We saw it on an IMAX screen, should see it on an IMAX screen, and...
0: Did you piss at all in 3 hours?
2: I did not.
0: Yeah. Man.
2: No. I'm trained from this to be able to sit
0: a
2: number of hours without going to the bathroom.
1: Were you pissed like the guy who translated The Odyssey and he didn't like what Christopher Nolan did with it?
2: Yeah, I don't care.
1: Yeah.
2: Most
1: of us don't know
2: the
1: poem.
2: I would encourage you.
4: That's a long poem.
1: Yeah.
2: I would encourage you to be, you know, ignorant of classic literature because I didn't know what how the movie was going to end.
4: Yeah, I accept that challenge.
2: Yeah.
1: None of you.
0: I don't know it either. Yeah.
1: No one here was forced to read The Odyssey.
0: Oh, yeah. My daughter read it in school, and my Michelle actually had a full semester on it.
1: Okay.
0: In college.
1: Yeah. Yeah.
0: So they both said they thought the language was too modern, but they both liked the movie.
2: Yeah.
0: Oh, yeah.
2: Well, you're nitpicking if you get
4: I think
2: to
4: I read
2: point.
4: Part of it.
1: Yeah, if you're nitpicking about modern-day language.
2: Yeah, at one point, my daughter leaned over to me. She's like, I think they get turned into pigs here. And I went, And then they got turned into pigs.
0: Yeah. Huh.
4: Did you take any candy with you?
2: There were some Reese's Pieces involved.
4: Nice.
2: Yes, okay. and a large bucket of popcorn.
0: Yeah.
1: I had to read that in English class.
0: I'm not
1: going to
0: see it, but, yeah. You know.
1: My freshman year.
0: I
1: liked my teacher. You know, and in fact, he's one of about three teachers that I remember from college. And I looked his name up the other day, and he's been dead for like 10 years now.
0: Oh,
1: so rest in peace, Mr. Woolwine.
0: Yeah, he remembered you.
2: I mean,
1: I don't know if he remembered me, but the one teacher that I banged, she remembered me.
0: Yeah.
1: But that was a long time ago.
0: Because she's still sore.
4: How's she doing now?
0: Yeah. Walking crooked.
1: Right. Haven't checked on her in a while. We called her on the air for a lot of bad memories years ago.
0: Yeah.
1: And she remembered me.
0: She did remember
1: me. She remembered all my other friends she slept with.
0: Yeah.
4: Looks like my favorite college professor is still teaching.
1: Oh, good.
2: Which school?
0: What school? You dropped out of four
4: his
0: schools.
4: His name was Hala Kim. He goes, my name is Hala Kim. You can simply call me Hala. Like, this guy's awesome.
0: So you're doing his Asian voice right there?
4: And it was a philosophy class.
0: You were doing his Asian voice there, weren't you?
4: Yeah, he'd be like, how we know this not Matrix? How we know? I'm like, I guess we don't.
0: Yeah.
4: We don't know.
0: We don't know.
2: Did you drop out of that class after a couple weeks going, I get it?
4: No, actually, I stuck with that one. That dude was awesome.
1: All right, I'm looking at an email subject line that says, masturbator. There was a guy chugging it behind a power box in the alley. Near our station.
2: Yesterday.
1: I could point out the place to you.
0: You saw that?
1: Right now. Yeah. And it starts out, more to guys, I heard you talking about the dude cranking his hog. I'm the guy who reported it.
2: Oh, good.
0: Yeah. Oh, it was a dude. Okay.
1: And I'll finish the email after the break.
0: Oh, okay. We thought a girl might have reported it.
1: Yeah, that's what we were thinking.
3: It's a good teaser.
4: It is.
1: He makes some good points here.
0: Yeah. Actually, it is a good teaser.
3: Yeah.
1: It is.
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7: 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Lincoln police on Thursday released new information about the string of larcenies and forgeries reported Tuesday night at three Lincoln retailers. Turns out a fourth place was hit by four teens involved. That happened to be the Hy-Vee at 50th and O, where the teens used fake money in exchange for $1,100 in real cash. Store officials contacted LPD on Wednesday about the forgery. Police say the teens were also involved in larcenies at the Target store, the Dick's Sporting Goods store, and another forgery from Super Saver nearby. Police say a fourth suspect, a 17-year-old male from Omaha, was driven to Lincoln Wednesday and turned over to law enforcement. Citations are pending. Crete Police Chief Gary Young suddenly passed away Monday at the age of 62. He had been the chief of the Crete Police Department since 2022 and served on the force for 41 years. A visitation for Young is set for this coming Monday at 9 in the morning at Ag Hall at Tuxedo Park in Crete. The funeral service will follow at 10 a.m. And Nebraska's Andy Jackson, Harper Murray, and Bergen Riley are named to the preseason All-Big Ten volleyball team on Thursday after a vote by the league's 18 head coaches. Partly sunny, breezy today, and a high of 83. 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
5: This is the Todd and Tyler Radio Empire.
0: What was the tease, Todd?
1: Well, again, the subject line, masturbator, Exarban's least requested pop-up attraction. That's the name of the vicinity, the neighborhood that the studio is located. It's Nebraska spelled backwards.
2: What?
1: Morning, guys. I heard you talking about the dude cranking his hog. I'm the guy who reported it. Honestly, I wasn't.
0: Does he work in our building?
1: I don't know.
0: Because that's the parking garage is where we're at.
1: Yeah, honestly, I wasn't offended so much as impressed by the confidence and confused by the venue selection.
0: Right.
1: I am not here to kink shame. Rub one out if you must. Just maybe don't turn a busy pedestrian alley 100 yards from a park full of kids into the least requested pop-up attraction.
0: Well, first had of all, been, that park is nowhere near it, but that's okay.
1: Yeah.
2: Had it not been far. Some,
4: it's pretty close.
1: Yeah, it's right across the parking garage.
2: Yeah,
1: there's a trail there. Had it been some unstable homeless guy, you could probably brush it off like an ape at the zoo. Don't make eye contact. Keep walking. Hope nobody throws anything. But this guy appeared to work nearby. He had an ID lanyard on and seemed entirely too comfortable.
0: He was safe then.
1: Yeah, taking his hog out for some fresh air. So no pearl clutching here.
0: Did he see the hog?
1: No.
0: Because that photo doesn't, you don't see the hog.
1: Right. I just figured someone bold enough to offer a free matinee was worth putting out to the police department's radar before he booked a younger audience. Anyhow, keep on kicking ass, and thanks for making the weirdest part of my week even funnier.
0: Appreciate you listening.
1: That's Frank.
0: Do you work in the building, dude? Yeah.
1: Yeah.
0: Because
4: somebody's got to know this guy around here.
0: Oh, yeah, they know that guy, yeah.
2: But there's a couple of office buildings that feed into that parking garage, so it could be any number of places. I mean,
4: that's right, really horny.
0: Yeah. Yeah, it is. Yeah. Well, we've all been there.
1: Right.
0: You
4: know, well, not there.
0: Not in the alley.
3: Maybe not there.
0: Right, yeah.
1: I think we all got a little better handle on that.
0: Yeah.
2: Well, he had a handle on it.
1: Right. And, you know, I'm as horny as the next guy, but I've never felt the need to do that.
3: Yeah, you usually stay inside. Yeah. You know, I've never been so horny.
0: I don't think they can get the guy for anything, though. It's just a job to be mad at him, you know. But all he's got to say is I wasn't doing anything. From at least that photo of the guy.
4: That's a meeting nobody wants to be in.
0: No.
4: The guy getting busted, and the people would be like, dude, what are you? Why?
0: Jim, sit down. We need to talk to you.
4: You love your breaks.
0: Yeah. Well, don't masturbate out back. Use the bathroom like a real man.
2: Right. We've talked with bosses who've had to sit down with grown-ass people and say, you need to shower.
0: Right, that's sad.
2: And because people say you stink around the office. I mean, that sometimes being the boss ain't all that.
4: Well, can't you just fire somebody
1: don't
4: for that?
1: You just brush that off to HR?
0: HR can't fire you. They can't fire you for that. But
4: for not showering?
0: No, probably not.
1: They can find some other reason.
4: Yeah. I would. I mean, if you're a kid, if you don't know how to wash your ass, you're still going to do your job?
3: Well, that depends on what your job is, I suppose.
0: Well, your armpits can smell, too. It's not just your ass. Right?
4: Well, yeah, anywhere. Yeah, if you can't, like, maintain basic hygiene, I don't think
0: you
4: can be
0: trusted. Oh, yeah, I'm sure you get trouble for it.
4: Right,
0: you get marked up for it. I'm sure you can.
1: Although it may not be part of the job description. They just assume you're going to maintain some kind of hygiene.
0: Right.
4: Yeah, but that's baseline, like, being a person.
3: Mm-hmm. Well, there's probably, like, some protocol that you have to like fulfill being in the office, you know, same thing as like don't smoke.
0: Well, your wife's in HR. She's listening. She let us know if she was
2: not anymore.
0: Oh, she's not. Okay.
2: Yeah. Right.
0: But she did it for a long time.
2: Yeah.
0: And can you fire somebody at first warning? Like you stink, you're out.
2: I don't think you can fire anybody on the first thing.
0: No, I don't think so.
2: There's HR's protocols for steps. Right. You know, there's a verbal warning. There's a written warning. There's a second written warning. There's improvement plan that you have to be, and then finally, after about 5 or 6 times, they can finally go, "Yeah, you're fired." Yeah.
4: I knew somebody that worked in an office with a lady that would like wear like short dresses or skirts and just turd, like literally turd on the floor.
0: They're gonna say queef. They're gonna say queef.
4: Like, how were they not fired?
0: So she just dropped rabbit pellets down right out of her butt.
4: pretty much.
0: Wow.
2: How do you do that?
0: So no underwear? No underwear, probably, right?
4: You'd hope not.
0: Yeah. It doesn't make any sense, Nick. I mean, yeah. The first time you would get yelled at, right? I would think.
4: I think any of that
0: you
4: could
0: turn
4: be
0: one more time when you're getting written up.
3: That's right. that's some like deep psychological issue.
1: Yeah. That's something, a problem you would take upon yourself to fix.
3: Right.
0: Was that your old job, Nick?
1: Yeah, maybe.
4: No, somebody I know worked there. And
0: got it. All right.
1: Throw a diaper on her. Something.
0: Mm-hmm. Yeah, but I love that when they put out a company-wide email, please don't turn on the floor.
3: Right.
4: Right.
0: Well, that's not me.
4: Yeah, and it's like a very well-known local company. Like, I was surprised.
0: That's, I think Zach's right.

0: some kind of auto response. I didn't respond to him, but I saw the text.
1: What was the auto response?
2: AI. But if somebody starts taking over our response.
3: Oh, yeah, here's a guy who says he worked at Lowe's when he was younger, got warned 3 times for poor hygiene, 4th time they fired the guy. Having good hygiene is written in the dress code in the handbook.
0: Right. Yeah, I would think it would be part of the dress code.
4: Especially like the front-facing to the public sort of situation. Yeah. If you're working customer service, you have to.
3: Yeah, but anyway, if you're going to excuse that at any business, wouldn't you? I mean, a home improvement store, you might get some stinky guys working there.
2: Sure. You know. Sticky guy runs the country. Watch that Secret Service guy's face, man.
0: Are they interacting with customers?
3: Yeah, I would assume.
0: Yeah, I suppose if they're interacting with customers, you might have to do something about that.
1: Mm-hmm. There's a chain of gas stations that I'd be very curious to see what their hiring and retention policy is.
2: Not convenience stores, but gas stations?
1: Yeah.
2: Okay.
1: I don't know. I get that maybe there's an emergency, but if there's a customer standing right in front of you, like, I'm not demanding, but I don't know, you could maybe help them before sending a lengthy text to somebody.
2: Yes. Yes. Yep. Yeah, that pisses me off.
1: Like, that there's people here.
2: Right.
1: But that's kind of what it is. Yeah. That's like, it's one of my favorite lines from Clerks, where he's like, this job would be great if it wasn't for the customers.
5: Yeah, yeah. Well, it's like, neither of us want to be here. Let's make this as quick as possible.
2: Right.
0: Speaking of gas stations, when did John Oliver start taunting Buc-ee's?
3: Oh, I don't know. I've fallen off watching John Oliver.
0: Because apparently Buc-ee's likes to sue people who have a beaver mascot.
2: Not even a beaver. Any kind of animal with teeth. They go after like a bear or like a...
3: Anything close.
2: Right. Some of them did that. He's like, that didn't look anything like yours.
0: They have filed numerous trademark infringements lawsuits against small businesses using cartoon animals in their logos. And if you watch the Last Week Tonight at all, they've had a squirrel. He's about a 7-foot-tall squirrel for a while called Mr. Nutter Butter.
2: That's like they call that guy in the alleyway, by the way. So he's Mr. Nutter Butter.
0: He's basically daring Buc-ee's to sue him. And that's exactly what they want.
2: Mm-hmm. Oh, he's on purpose. Okay.
0: Yes. Oh, yeah. He's just he's taunting them, and I don't know how recently that happened. Okay, it was the July 26th, so it was the most recent episode of Last Week Tonight.
2: When's that Buc-ee's opening?
1: They just approved it. Within this week. It's like construction is going to start early 2027 and finish by fall of 2028. So it's going to take more than a year and a half to build. A gas station.
2: That's how big that thing. Yeah. I've never been to one. You guys travel more. It's down south more than I do. Have you been to one, Zach?
5: No. It seems too large and too much of a hassle.
2: Yeah.
5: You know, like I'm not going to a gas station for fun.
2: No, you're right. I will. And people are going for fun, so you're going to be just in lines and people in your way.
1: It's pretty efficient.
3: Yeah. I can see you, Zach, being the kind of
2: guy. Oh, I saw the special, and it looks pretty cool.
1: Yeah,
2: really does.
1: I love them.
3: Like, you look like the type of guy who appreciates a dingy gas station. Like, you know, just this is the way gas stations are supposed to be.
5: Yeah, well, like, a gas station's a place for me to get gas, maybe some chips, and then I move on. You know, like, I don't want to have I'm not going to spend a while at a gas station. Like, isn't this great? You know, like, the whole point is for me to keep going.
3: Right.
5: Yeah. You know, how would I go to a restaurant?
0: So you're not one of those guys who likes to stop by. You don't base your vacation on roadside attractions.
5: Well, I mean, those are fun.
0: Yeah.
2: when you're traveling for work, when you're driving all over the country for your job, right?
5: Yeah. Okay. Yeah.
3: But do you stop off at the world's largest truck stop for 3 or 4 hours and just take in all the amenities like Nick?
5: I mean, I'll go if I can, you know, if they have a gas thing open.
1: You know. Oh, they do.
5: Yeah.
0: But that's a little different because that's almost like a little town.
1: Yeah.
2: Lots of these Buc-ee's are now.
1: Buc-ee's is pretty incredible.
2: They're just a big store, right?
0: They're just a big truck stop.
2: Right. Mm-hmm. But no trucks.
0: Right.
1: Yeah.
0: No, but they don't allow trucks.
1: And the world's largest truck stop, they have like an entire, like a huge, like semi superstore.
0: Right. And they have like several strip malls. So there's not just the truck stop, there's other stores.
3: But I think I'm with Zach. When I'm on the road, like I want to be to where we're going.
5: Yeah.
3: And every stop off is a little more time we got to be on the road.
2: That's most men.
5: If I had like kids or something, sure. It's like, hey, let's go to the place where you get the cool candy or whatever, the beef jerky. And, you know, what a fun, like, way to, like, you know, kill a couple hours and make the road trip not so terrible.
2: Right.
5: But I don't. So I'm not going to do that.
0: Have you not been to the one in Cheyenne, Nick? Little America? It's kind of the same thing as the world's largest truck stop.
1: No, there's like a smaller knockoff on...

0: I-29 in between here and South Dakota. Maybe it's in South Dakota. I don't know. The owner of the world's largest truck stop died recently.
1: Really?
0: This month. Yep. Yeah. Will Moon. He was 64.
2: Are they going to lay him in state
1: did you have a Google alert for that? You had a Google alert for that, didn't you?
0: I see this, but it kind of sounded passing, and then I looked it up.
1: Lying in state at the world's largest truck stop.
0: He developed his love of Iowa 80 by following his dad around. He was just a little kid.
3: All right, the text machine is sending out auto responses asking people to fill out a profile.
2: Yeah, I do remember seeing an email about that now.
3: Okay.
2: Yeah, so when they text us, it'll actually show their name instead of just
3: the number.
2: Oh, yeah,
3: because I've noticed names popping up now.
2: Yeah, that's what that's about.
3: Okay. So fill out your forms, and we won't use it against you.
1: No.
3: I don't think.
0: Probably not.
2: I don't think we can say that confidently.
3: Yeah, right.
1: Well, we'll be against you.
2: I mean, we won't.
3: Right.
2: Yeah. Maybe somebody else.
1: Jim Sucks will call you at home.
2: Right. You know? Yeah. He needs somebody to talk to. Why you listen to those guys?
3: We're in charge of that, but although I don't want to do things that would discourage people from texting the show.
2: No.
1: Exactly right.
2: No.
1: Yeah. Right.
3: But they like to make our job harder.
1: Can't you just fill it, just like anything else, just fake it, you know?
3: Oh, sure.
1: I haven't filled out a thing we're supposed to fill out.
3: You can certainly fill out a fake name.
2: My name is Dick Face.
1: Yeah. Dick Face. Tell the cops that.
3: Clever.
1: Tell the cop your name is Dick Face. Hey, I was 21. Give me a break.
2: Oh, yeah. And your comedy's gotten more highbrow since then.
1: Yes, it has. And the cop didn't think it was funny, by the way. There was no comedy there.
2: You're lucky you didn't beat your ass.
1: Oh, I know. But he was a dick. Going back.
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6: I'm Jeff Moe. It's a Lincoln's Pure Rock Alternative. 104.1 The Blaze. Lincoln police on Thursday released new information about the string of larcenies and forgeries reported Tuesday night at three Lincoln retailers. Turns out a fourth place was hit by four teens involved. That happened to be the Hy-Vee at 50th and O, where the teens used fake money in exchange for $1,100 in real cash. Store officials contacted LPD on Wednesday about the forgery. Police say the teens were also involved in larcenies at the Target store, the Dick's Sporting Goods store, and another forgery from Super Saver nearby. Police say a fourth suspect, a 17-year-old male from Omaha, was driven to Lincoln Wednesday and turned over to law enforcement. Citations are pending. Crete Police Chief Gary Young suddenly passed away Monday at the age of 62. He had been the chief of the Crete Police Department since 2022 and served on the force for 41 years. A visitation for Young is set for this coming Monday at 9 in the morning at Ag Hall at Tuxedo Park in Crete. The funeral service will follow at 10 a.m. And Nebraska's Andy Jackson, Harper Murray, and Bergen Riley are named the preseason All-Big Ten volleyball team on Thursday after a vote by the league's 18 head coaches. Partly sunny, breezy today and a high of 83. I'm Jeff Motes on 104.1 The Blaze.
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14: The golf course the other day, and my son having a couple beers, get something to eat, and I hear this woman to the right of me a couple of bar stools down and say, hey, Mike, and I turn around, and I don't recognize her at all, and then she says my full name. I go, hey, how you doing? And this is one of the situations that probably happens more to Nick and Zach, because they both are in the cities they grew up in. It didn't happen to me in Omaha because I was, just because I didn't know people that long. But this is a person that, you run into somebody you haven't seen in a long, long time. And I didn't know this girl that well. I just knew the name when she said it. But I had no idea it was her, because I probably haven't seen her since the day we graduated from high school. And even then, we weren't friends. We were just people. We knew each other. I just knew her name. I think we went to elementary school together. That's how long ago that would have been. So I do this. Instead of acting and faking like I know her, I said, I'm sorry, what's your name? And she said it. But we've all faked it. I faked it.
15: Yeah.
14: I faked it before, and it just bums me out, because I'm thinking, why can't I ask the person their name?
15: But you feel bad because they recognize you.
14: You do. Yeah.
15: You feel obligated to reciprocate and say, oh, yes, of course I remember you.
16: Right, right. Yeah, but what's even worse is when they tell you the name and you're just like, yeah, still nothing.
14: I know. That's happened to me too. But this one rang a bell, and I said, hey, I'm not going to say her first name. I said, hey. And then we did talk. We caught up. I've seen her a long time. She's married, blah, blah, blah. Long, but like I said, we didn't know each other in high school. We just were in school together.
17: Oh, okay. So you weren't hanging out.
14: No, not at all. We were just one of those situations. I went back and looked. As soon as I got back, I pulled out my yearbook to find out what she looked like in high school. It looks nothing like she does now, but you know, a lot of people don't.
17: I had.
14: But it's one of the situations I'm thinking, I was polite, but I said, I'm sorry, I don't know your name. And she told me, oh, now I know you.
18: That makes a lot more sense for somebody you haven't seen in that long.
14: Right. Yeah. Right.
17: I got a message when I was up in Alaska from a couple of high school classmates saying, you got to call Arnie. He's just up in Fairbanks. And I have no idea who the hell Arnie is. I really don't.
14: And you graduated, what, 98 people?
17: Yeah, something like that. Yeah, 95.
14: It was, and you had no idea who Arnie was?
17: 95 people. And so I just wrote her back and said, you know, Fairbanks is 6 hours away from where I am. So I can't see Arnie.
14: Why don't you just say, who's Arnie?
17: I should have. But it was one of those things where I'm supposed to know. And that's another difficult thing is it took me a while to figure out who sent this. Because, you know, it was a woman and the married name. Right. And I'm thinking, Kim. Oh, she's my neighbor. She's, you know, lived two houses down from me. And I finally figured out who that was, but I still don't know to this day who Arnie was. I suppose I could ask.
15: Is there an Arnold or so, like, was that a first name or a last name nickname? Could have been somebody with the last name of Arnold.
14: But do you ever walk up to people that you recognize? I wouldn't do that. I don't do that.
16: No, I hide from them.
14: I think most people do that.
15: If I see somebody I haven't seen for a long time in the grocery store, I think about abandoning the cart and just leave it.
14: Mm-hmm.
15: I mean, mm-hmm. I can come back later. Right. It's fine.
16: It's like, what are you going to talk about? It's like, how you doing? It's like, oh, good, but not well enough to tell you the truth. anything that's happening in my life.
17: Right. I don't want any long discussion going on.
16: Right.
15: If I get into this, we're going to stand here for a while, and I don't want to do that.
16: Exactly.
15: My ice cream's melting.
14: But you're right. You're right about Zach. Sometimes you don't know their name. Yeah.
16: Yeah.
14: Oh, that doesn't even ring a bell either. You know, like Arnie, or how that guy's name, which is
17: Arnie.
14: Yeah. Arnie, okay.
16: I had someone at the Funny Bone where I was doing a show. He's like, hey, I went to high school with you. I'm like, great, what's your name? And they're like, the name. And I go, yeah, I don't know. Yeah, that's not.
14: And you admitted it then?
16: Yeah.
14: Oh, good.
15: Well, at least you went to a high school with like what, 300-400 people a class?
14: At least.
16: I went to Central.
17: Was he offended?
16: What?
17: Was he offended you didn't know? Or she offended that you didn't know?
16: I felt a little hurt, but I mean, I sensed a little hurt, but also like sort of understandable. You know, I remember like six people from high school.
15: So yeah.
16: Yeah.
18: But I run into somebody, they're like, oh, I know somebody that went to school. I'm like, why don't I just list off the people that, so this guy, no, then, okay.
16: Are you my brother?
17: Right.
16: Yeah.
17: Are you one of these?
16: Yeah.
17: Are you one of the following?
14: I think if you are one of those kind of people that walk up to people that you recognize from school, you should lead with your name. Right. So don't leave it on them. Especially, you know, because you can look different even 10 years out of high school. But if you're 20, 30, 40, 50 years out of high school, you might look similar, but sometimes you don't look similar at all.
17: No.
14: Well, especially when it comes to men, because a lot of men just, they're completely bald. Some age different. You have no idea what they look like because you didn't see them for so many years.
15: Well, and now throw in the wrinkle of weight loss drugs.
14: Yeah. That's it.
15: Yeah. That changes people's appearance drastically.
14: Well, mainly it's the other way around.
15: Yeah, I know.
14: I haven't seen somebody for years, and now they're a ton, and they weigh nothing. They weren't skinny in high school.
15: But like sometimes it goes the other way.
14: Yeah, well, with Ozempic, right.
15: Yeah.
14: Right.
15: But, I mean, and it's even
14: I think you got to lead with your name and don't be bummed out if they don't recognize you.
16: Right.
15: See, I don't think I have as much of an excuse to forget
14: you had
15: people
14: nobody
15: from,
14: in school,
15: from school when, because, yeah, again,
14: you have no excuse,
15: there wasn't that many.
14: Right.
15: If you were in my class, I probably will remember you.
14: Right.
15: But if you were in some of the other classes,
14: your whole situation is different.
15: Yeah.
14: When it comes to that.
15: I mean, I actually did have that experience here recently. Somebody who grew up in Villisca, who was just like 2 years younger than me in high school, ran into him out in the wild. And they're like, yeah, I'm from Villisca. And she told me her name, and it rang a bell. Thank God. Because I actually remember, like, oh my God, I haven't, you know, I very well could have just been blank.
14: Yeah.
15: It sucks.
14: We used to date. I was in ninth grade. You were a senior.
15: No, it wasn't that.
16: I,
18: No, I've gotten the two, I've done two before. Be like, oh, nice to meet you. And they'll be like, we've met before.
15: Oh, yeah.
18: I just started being like, hey, good to see you.
16: Right.
18: Yeah. Like, nice seeing you, whatever. But like, if I'd met somebody and they said, nice to meet you, I wouldn't be like, we've met before. I'd be like, all right, hey, yeah, whatever.
15: I think I've done that at work functions for my wife, where I'm the plus one, and yeah, hey, nice to meet you. Yeah, we met last Christmas at this party. Yeah.
18: But you don't have to say that.
14: But you never knew them. You never. I mean, you shouldn't have to know those people. Meet somebody once a year apart. Unless you went to school with them and knew them as a, you know.
15: I will say that is the beauty part of my wife working at home now. There are no office friends that I have to remember.
16: Yeah, that's nice. Yeah.
15: There's no. Well, you know, I was talking. Well, you know, from my office, I go, no.
14: Well, that's the worst, man.
15: I don't know. You probably have spoken of this person, but I've lost it.
14: And not listened.
15: That.
16: I just assumed that no one knows who I am. Because I was in Los Angeles and I used to live there, and like I met a bunch of people, right? Mm-hmm. And there's two different people where I walk up to one and go, hey, I'm Zach, and I know I've met them before. I met them before for sure. And they're like, oh, hey, nice to meet you. And then I do that to another person who I know I've met before. They go, we've met before. I go, I know. But but I'm not going to assume that you remember me because it was 10 years ago in a different city. You know?
14: Okay, I got it. Yeah, like, I got it.
16: There's
14: so
16: many people just floating around.
17: I did that. I always operate under the assumption that people don't know who I am.
16: Right.
18: I did that with Bobcat.
17: A lot of people don't.
18: Yeah. I'm like, hey, I'm Dick. He's like, yeah, I know. He's like, you don't expect people to remember you.
14: He meets a zillion comedians. Yeah,
15: just this last winter, backstage after Bert's show down in Lincoln, we went back. Hey, I'm from Todd and Tyler. And he's like, yeah, I know. I'm like, well, I don't.
14: Who?
16: Yeah.
15: Bert. Bert himself. I when he came by, I was like, hey.
14: Well, Bert would know who you were.
15: Well, I don't assume.
14: Yeah, I am. Bert's been.
15: I'm not the one with my name on the door. Yeah, I don't make that assumption.
18: I realize that. It's also, it's been some time since you've seen him, and God knows how many gallons of vodka.
16: Right.
15: And he meets 1,000 people. Mm-hmm. I'm not gonna assume that I've stuck in his memory.
17: I saw a video of Bert in a crowd somewhere. Was there a recent dunk contest?
14: I think there was. Like, yeah, there was.
18: Slam dunks.
14: Yeah,
17: it was a slam dunk contest. But,
14: no,
17: you know,
14: Dunkin' Donuts.
18: Well, I don't know. Maybe it was a pool thing.
17: Yeah. No, they were dunking basketballs, and I don't know who the granddad. He's got some nickname, but the dude is 5'10" and has a 52-inch vertical.
14: I saw that dude. Yeah, he's a white dude, right?
17: Yeah, he's a white guy. Yeah, and that's who the guy that Bert was cheering on. I mean, they cut to the crowd after his dunk because he did one of those, between the legs, behind the back kind of thing. Right. And he hung up in the air forever and then slammed it.
15: Oh, yeah.
17: And then Bert went crazy.
15: It looks like this is part of that Dunk Man show that I think Shaq hosts it. It's on TNT or something.
14: Yeah, I think Shaq is involved with that. I think he's in the crowd reacting, isn't he? Okay.
15: Yeah.
18: That guy can jump 4 feet in the air.
17: 4 feet, 4 inches, if my math is correct.
18: That's crazy.
17: Yeah, that's crazy.
14: Especially for a white guy.
17: Vertical jump.
18: Yeah. How far would people be able to jump up in the air if they could jump as high as dogs?
14: That's another good question, man. A story or two.
17: I've seen charts like that. Like, a flea. You know, if a flea were a human, or if a human jumped like a flea, they could clear tall buildings in a single bound.
14: Well, that's a flea. How about a cat? Because a cat can jump higher than a dog.
18: Right. And our dogs, like, they're even the small dogs, they can jump up onto the top of the couch. And
17: I don't know what term you would Google to get that graph, but I've seen that.
14: I think it'd be like, Nick, if you were out in your yard jumping on your roof.
18: Yeah.
14: Landing on your roof with your feet. Right. That's probably about the distance.
18: If I could jump proportionally like the dog, I could just,
14: would that be boing, great?
16: Life would be so much cooler.
18: Yeah, it would.
16: Houses would be so much taller.
14: Yeah. You'd be standing in your yard and just jump on the roof and sit up there for a little bit, you know?
15: You'd have to adjust all the basketball hoops in the world.
14: That would be a lot cooler.
18: You'd jump down, grab another strand of Christmas lights. It'd be convenient.
15: Probably be rough on your knees.
14: No, they can do it. Well, the dogs get old, man.
15: Yeah. That's but then they blow out an ACL, and you got to take them to get that fixed.
14: Right.
15: So.
14: Yeah, but cats can jump really freaking high. Mm-hmm. And you're right. If you could do that, it'd be great. You know.
15: I think the key is to not weigh so much.
18: That helps.
15: That seems to be the thing with kids.
18: Right. When I was slimmer in high school, I could hit the net.
17: Athletic ability.
19: No, he meant humans.
17: If we could jump like a deer. I've seen a deer like standing by a 7-foot fence and without a run up, just bound right over it.
15: Well, they also have twice as many legs as us, too.
16: Do you think that helps?
15: They're generating.

0: more power with more legs.
1: Right.
0: We could be completely wrong.
2: It's got to help.
3: Yeah, the back legs are what you back jump legs. Off of. Get a deer on the phone. We'll see what happens. You know,
1: I hardly jump in general.
3: That would help you.
2: Yeah. It's rare.
1: Like I, you know, when I play basketball, I'll jump here and there. But outside of that, I don't jump at all.
3: No.
1: My jumping is limited.
3: Yeah, once you stop playing basketball, you won't jump at all anywhere.
1: Yeah.
3: You just won't jump, right.
4: No, life doesn't call for that.
1: No,
3: it doesn't.
4: Unless you're at the gym.
1: Or a Van Halen show.
4: Yeah.
3: Hey, we decided to pick for that, too. Although I liked it. We need that stinger right there, you know.
0: I know it says more adding more limbs does not necessarily equal a higher jump.
3: Yeah, guys, it's your back legs what you jump off.
1: Yeah.
0: Depends on muscle force, coordination, and timing rather than higher number of contact points to the ground. So, yeah, no, that's not necessarily going to help you. Crap, I thought I had something there.
1: There goes that idea.
0: Yeah.
2: Let's just not believe it.
3: Jump down just as easy, too. Like that guy could have jumped down from the parking garage and say, hey, stop masturbating, and then jump back up.
2: Or give him a hand.
3: Right.
0: Although there is an entire Reddit thread under the subreddit of speculative evolution.
3: Right.
0: What are the advantages to having more than two legs as compared to bipedalism?
4: The graph I'm looking for is like, you know, an ant can carry four times its body weight.
3: Right.
4: That kind of thing.
3: Right.
4: Or you see an ant carrying a couple of other insects probably weigh as much or more than that ant. That's the kind of graph I'm looking for, and I don't know what terminology to use to get it to come up on.
3: What if we did what Nick always talks about, as like dogs did? We just walked around and just stopped and pooped and looked at everybody and then just kept going.
1: Yeah. Well, one person did, and she got fired.
3: That's right.
4: Are we the only species on Earth that wipes their ass after
3: Pussy only wipes it once.
2: I think so.
4: Yeah.
0: It's not true. That's not what I said.
2: Yeah. We've talked about this before. Is it surprising? You'd think dogs would just have, you know, muddy asses all the time.
3: No, they type are pretty good.
0: But they don't have cheeks.
3: That's it.
0: That's the thing.
3: Right.
0: That their butts are built different.
2: Well, are there other species that have cheeks?
1: Like a gorilla.
2: Like butt cheeks?
4: Yeah. Gorillas do. Primates do. Yeah. But I've never seen one of them wipe.
0: Okay, Todd, according to this, the dung beetle is the strongest animal in the world when compared to its own body weight. So a dung beetle can pull up to 1,141 times its own body weight. That would be like the average person pulling six double-decker buses filled with people.
3: Wow.
2: That's crazy.
0: So, yeah.
4: Yeah, that's the graph I was looking for, is the proportion.
0: Yeah, rhinoceros beetle can carry up to 850 times its own body weight.
2: I can carry like eight grocery bags at a time.
3: Mm-hmm. Yep.
2: And sometimes
0: half filled.
2: Sometimes one side of a couch, somebody has the other side.
3: Well, here it says here, aside from humans, only a few individual animals like chimpanzees will wipe their bottoms with leaves. Huh. So chimps do it, Todd.
0: Yeah, that makes sense.
4: That's what I figured.
0: Because they got cheeks.
4: Maybe some other primates.
3: I never saw. Do you ever see one wipe though?
0: I don't hang out in the jungle a lot.
3: I don't watch. Everybody see a monkey wipe?
2: We need to see if there's like a jungle cam or something.
1: Yeah, I don't watch animals like that. You know what I mean?
0: You give them their privacy when you see that's coming around.
3: Yeah, I forgot about this though. Some animals lick themselves clean though too.
4: They do.
3: Dogs, cats, many mammals use their tongues to clean their rear area. We'd do that too if we could.
1: Sure of it.
3: And yeah, great apes and chimpanzees use leaves as makeshift wipes. Birds can clean and groom their feathers around their tail after they poop, I guess. I don't know. You know.
2: Are there other species that are tossing salads?
3: Oh.
0: You are just full of great stuff. Yeah.
3: That's a great question.
1: What graph would that be on? Yeah.
0: These are the times I miss calling Jack.
4: We'll find it, and the answer is probably yes.
3: Oh, yeah. I'm going to Google that now. Because we like it.
2: Yeah, animals don't seem to be as much into foreplay.
3: No. No, you're right. Right.
4: No, they're down to business.
3: Yeah.
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7: I'm Jeff Moe. It's a Lincoln's Pure Rock Alternative 104.1 The Blaze. Lincoln police on Thursday released new information about the string of larcenies and forgeries reported Tuesday night at three Lincoln retailers. Turns out a fourth place was hit by four teens involved. That happened to be the Hy-Vee at 50th and O, where the teens used fake money in exchange for $1,100 in real cash. Store officials contacted LPD on Wednesday about the forgery. Police say the teens were also involved in larcenies at the Target store, the Dick's Sporting Goods store, and another forgery from Super Saver nearby. Police say a fourth suspect, a 17-year-old male from Omaha, was driven to Lincoln Wednesday and turned over to law enforcement. Citations are pending. Crete Police Chief Gary Young suddenly passed away Monday at the age of 62. He had been the chief of the Crete Police Department since 2022 and served on the force for 41 years. A visitation for Young is set for this coming Monday at 9 in the morning at Ag Hall at Tuxedo Park in Crete. The funeral service will follow at 10 a.m. And Nebraska's Andy Jackson, Harper Murray, and Bergen Riley are named the preseason All-Big Ten volleyball team on Thursday after a vote by the league's 18 head coaches. Partly sunny, breezy today and a high of 83. 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
4: Here is your dunk champion. It's something called the frog hopper or the spittle bug.
2: This is from 1953.
4: 70 centimeters straight up, roughly 115 times its body length. If humans had this ability, and I wish they'd be more specific here, they could clear a skyscraper. They come in various sizes, so yes. They need to be a little more specific.
3: Oh, I think a skyscraper has to be...
4: It has to be a certain height.
3: Yeah, so many floors, and it's called a skyscraper. There are 2 in Omaha. I think it's 50 floors, or is it
2: 40 20, or more?
3: 40 or more? Okay, got it, yeah.
2: 492 feet.
3: But you're right, the skyscraper can go 40 or, you know, 110 or 200, whatever.
4: Yeah, well, they got the hops.
3: So apparently animals don't lick each other's, don't toss salads for sexual pleasure, but maternal care, grooming and hygiene, medical or discomfort signals, but one of them is called social communication, so that kind of, you know, animals have giant glands, anal glands, that release unique pheromones containing information about identity, health, gender, and mood. I guess that's why dogs smell each other's ass.
4: Well, I think it's primary.
3: Most animals prefer to sniff, but some will lick it, but that's not for sexual pleasure.
4: Mm. But there are some animals
2: they're missing out
4: that have sex for pleasure, and it's mostly like
3: yes
4: primates.
3: But yeah, we're talking about salad tossing.
4: Are dolphins?
3: Right.
4: Yeah, but most animals don't have, you know, like kinks.
1: The smartest ones
4: that we know of.
3: Yeah. We have it for pleasure.
2: But it's weird. Animals just sit around all day, like they're not telling stories to each other or anything.
3: Know,
2: they're just hanging out.
3: Yeah.
2: And they're like, remember that time you fell out of that tree?
3: Yeah.
2: None of that.
3: And Fabricio sent us a picture, video of a hippo pooing. And check it out, because it swings its tail in a circle and poos at the same time and just flies around like a fan.
2: I've seen that.
3: Did you guys know that?
4: Like a windshield wiper?
1: Yeah, I saw it.
3: Yep.
2: Yeah. I don't think it happens all the time.
3: Yeah. It doesn't?
2: Yeah. Then would they be a much more popular exhibit at the zoo?
1: Right.
3: Yeah.
2: Like, hey, check this out.
1: Like, that's what the hippo is telling other hippos. You can do this. This is wild.
3: You shake that tail.
4: Right.
3: It flies it everywhere. It's great, man.
1: People hate this.
4: Is that an instinctive behavior? Or...
3: I don't know, but Fabricio said that to us.
4: Did the young learn that from watching mom and dad?
3: I learned it from you, Dad. Right.
0: Might just be to keep the flies off their ass.
3: Right.
1: Right.
3: So earlier, yesterday, Zach, we had a guy, a woman get a hold of us about how to discourage your kids from smoking weed. Well, they caught her smoking weed, outside her house, right?
0: Yeah.
3: And they're like 10, 11 or something like that, and they think everything's bad. So she wanted to know how, I know you're not a dad, but you know, you smoke weed. But we want to know, she asked us what we thought you should tell them. And I guess our advice was, like Nick said, you're smoking weed. You know, just smoking weed.
4: Yeah. You know? What else can you do?
3: Right.
1: I mean, it's just like drinking, something the grown-ups do.
3: Exactly. Mm-hmm. That's right. That's true, too. We all got told that as kids. It's something the grown-ups do. Mm-hmm. Yeah, catch your mom banging your dad, something the grown-ups do. Or the other way around, excuse me. Your dad banging your mom is something the grown-ups do.
4: Mm-hmm. Mom can bang dad.
3: True.
4: Yeah. It just means mom took the initiative.
3: Right.
4: Mm-hmm. Mom's doing the banging now.
3: Can you imagine walking in your parents and your mom's tossing your dad's salad?
2: No.
0: I'd rather not. Yeah, thanks for saying that.
2: Yeah, right. Right.
3: That's all right. Do it now. Do it now. Yeah. Everybody.
0: No.
3: Dad's got his ankles
0: no.
3: in his hands.
0: Stop. No.
3: Hey, right. The show started out weird. I'm going to end it that way, all right?
4: Yeah. If you could bring your mom and dad back, but you have to see them that way.
3: Yeah, because both mine are gone. You're right.
4: Would you do it?
3: Could you bring your mom back if you had to see her tossing Larry's salad right now?
2: And that's the only way you could have a discussion with them while they're actually doing that. How are the kids?
3: Wow.
0: No, wow. I wouldn't.
4: Yeah, if you're going to add that extreme to it, maybe not.
3: Nick, that's ridiculous, right. Nick. Well, that's stupid.
0: Just remember my dead relatives the way they are.
3: But right. That did make it tougher, though, Nick, because I'm thinking, yeah, I'd watch it to see both my parents again, of course, but I don't want to talk to them while it's happening.
4: Rest in peace.
2: Wipe your face
3: off. We'll come talk.
4: Yeah, right. And then let me have my peace of mind.
3: Yeah.
4: I'm out of here.
3: But if you still have alive parents like Nick, imagine that.
1: A little homework.
3: Bush, your parents are alive too, Nick. Imagine that.
0: No, I'm not.
3: Dad's ankles in his hand.
0: Right. No.
4: I bet your dad's had more practice.
2: Yes.
0: Yeah. In Nick's situation? Oh, yeah.
4: Yeah.
3: Well, it goes both ways.
2: What time is it?
0: Not what you want it to be. Not what you want it to be,
3: I don't know where
0: Nick.
3: I came up, but that was, I shouldn't even brought that up. That's pretty brutal. All right, but
2: even for this show,
0: that doesn't seem to stop you.
3: I want somebody to have it in their mind all day, you know.
0: The entire audience? It's a Friday, man. Be nice.
3: Well, and I like to caveat Todd, Dad. Could you, if you could bring your parents back? And then Nick added another one. Like, but you only talk to them while it's happening.
1: That is a very deal with the devil sort of thing.
3: Yes.
0: You think?
1: Like, that's, the devil would be like, that's messed up.
3: Yeah.
0: When Satan says you've gone too far.
3: Even the devil says, no, we're not going to make you do that.
1: Yeah.
3: We'll
1: that's
3: bring him
1: mean.
3: Back. Yeah.
1: That's mean. I'm the devil. I'm not a jerk.
3: I'm the devil, but not a jerk.
4: Right. So if you want to find out an extreme lack of empathy, you find the George Clooney story and then looked at the comment section, because George and Amal Clooney have been forced to evacuate from their home. They're in the south of France.
3: They have a house there, too?
4: France? Yeah.
3: I know he's got a place in Italy, too.
4: Okay. Yeah, but I think he's a French citizen. He and she are French citizens.
0: Are they burning? Is that what's going on?
4: Brignoles, Brignoles. Yeah, that place is on fire. So
0: okay.
4: They have to evacuate. And they don't know, if a lot of the, they're on a hilltop. And if that home is going to make
3: it. I realize that they have enough to, they have other house they could go to and live, but it's still, you don't want to lose your house.
4: Right.
3: So I hate when people rip on people.
4: Yeah,
3: say,
4: I don't care if you.
3: Yeah. That happens in Omaha sometimes when a tornado comes through and hits some, $600,000 houses, $800,000 houses. Everybody go, who cares? Their houses.
2: Those people's lives.
1: Those are people.
4: Yeah. I don't care if you live in a thatch hut, wherever they build thatch huts or. You know, a trailer down by the river.
3: Right.
4: Losing your house sucks.
3: Right.
4: No matter how much money you have.
3: Right.
4: Because you've got a lot of stuff that has sentimental value in there. A lot of stuff that money can't replace.
3: Yeah, I wouldn't go down that comment rabbit hole, but you did?
4: No, I did not. I just looked at it.
3: You know what's going to be, right?
4: Right. You know, most comment sections just disappoint you in humanity.
3: Yeah.
1: I think if you're leaving mean comments online, like, as soon as you press send, you should get a phone call from a doctor. Are you okay? Is there something that you need to talk about?
3: You're mad that somebody's... Okay, I got it.
4: Yeah.
0: I finally did watch through Pete Lee's most recent set there on Fallon.
3: It's pretty good.
0: Yeah, and that's what he's talking about, losing all of his stuff when his house burned up. Mm-hmm. That was the majority of the set talking about, because he was on Fallon the very next day.
3: What a great bit. You know what I liked about that? Fallon trusted him enough to not even do stand-up.
0: Yeah.
3: Now, it was a funny story, and he did his little lines in there because Pete's the best. But Fallon said, come on the show, but I got the 5 minutes I'm going to do is, like, I'm just going to talk.
0: Right.
3: And I loved it. I love that
0: show. Yeah, and he was busting Jimmy's balls about, I just lost everything, and thanks for the Tonight Show sweatshirt. Great, I can start over again with this coffee mug.
3: Right.
0: It was a really good set.
3: It was a really good set.
0: It really, with the whole thing, was just about, oh, the last time I was here.
3: Yeah, yeah, his place in California burnt down.
0: But I did like his line about at least the ex didn't get it. The silver lining was at least she didn't get that stuff.
3: That's a good bit there. Our buddy Pete Lee was on his 10th appearance,
0: 10th
3: right?
0: 10th appearance.
3: Wow. And Pete Lee's coming to town. And when's Pete coming to town?
0: This fall sometime, I think it is.
4: Okay, cool. Now, would she be entitled to half of the insurance money, Nick? Because I'm sure he got a little insurance payoff. That's a
2: lawyer. If she's on the policy, hopefully he got her off when she moved out.
4: His house.
2: He would need a responsive insurance agent to
4: take
2: care
4: of. Did they live together in that house at all? I don't recall.
3: I don't remember.
0: I think he might have been where he moved after they broke up.
4: Oh, that's right. He was in Arizona for a while.
0: Yeah, because I think, they lived together in Arizona.
3: No, he lived in that house with the other woman for a while. So he did have that house before.
0: No, this is a different house.
3: Oh, different one.
0: Different house. He sold that one, moved to Arizona, and then he was back in L.A. after the divorce, and that was when he lost that house.
3: Yeah.
0: But still, all of his stuff in the house.
3: He had a set the set before that, he talked about that marriage, how he loved her so much, and then now he's not married to her anymore either.
0: He needs to stop writing jokes about loving his wife, because that'll eventually get over with.
3: You want to see Zach? Where you at, Zach? You're in Chicago, though, coming up, right?
5: Yeah, next week I'm in Chicago. But this week I'm just hosting a show at the Backline tomorrow.
3: Backline in Omaha, check it out. Backline. And your socials are, Zach, again?
5: King of the River Peterson, and then check out Arguments and Grievances on YouTube and Instagram.
3: Are your knees hairy?
0: Yeah, did you check on that?
3: No, is he wearing
0: shorts? Zach's wearing pants today.
3: He's wearing pants, okay. Yeah. Right. Well, pull your pants down and show. Push your knees.
4: Have you?
3: This ride ain't for free.
4: Have you guys dial you up on the King of the River Peterson and ask you to take them out fishing?
5: No one's hit me up.
4: I heard the salmon are running. I was wondering if you could take me out.
3: It's got to confuse fisher guys. Right, they're kind of dumb.
4: Well, no, there's a guy in Soldotna, Nebraska that's just kingoftheriver.com.
3: Oh.
4: No Peterson, but he's just kingoftheriver.com.
5: Yeah. Different river, probably.
4: Or Alaska. He's up in Alaska. Yeah.
0: Yeah, you're not really specific. You don't say which river you're the king of.
4: Oh, that's you hear all kinds of towns across America named River City.
3: Right. Mm-hmm.
4: There's a lot of those.
3: Mm-hmm. All right,
4: so
3: come on back.
4: He can be the king of anywhere.
3: King of the River, Zach Peterson, with us. Come on back.
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26: When you first saw her, she was out walking her dog. 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
1: All right, quiz for you guys. All right. This is a variation on the theme of the highest paying jobs in the United States. And what I want to ask you is, just not going to list them. You're 18, because right now our brains are mush at this point in our lives. But you're 18. You're out of high school. With your available skill set, what you think your available skill set would be at 18, what you could actually accomplish, what job do you think you could get at that point in your life? They could go into school, and what could you actually do? And these are highest paying jobs. So we'll do the top 10 here. The first job is a surgeon.
2: No.
1: 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And these aren't all listed the money-wise. And then airline pilot, $198,000. That's for the big jets, of course, the average. And they make some make more than that. So what do you think you could have done?
3: None of those.
4: Yeah.
2: Maybe the marketing?
4: Yeah, the marketing guy.
1: I thought marketing, too.
4: The marketing guy, or maybe the pilot. I don't know.
5: You know what? I'll go for surgeon. Let me at it.
1: Could you get through medical school?
5: No, I could hardly get through regular college.
3: No, one of my aspirations as a kid.
1: All you could have done here, yeah. Todd, you could have been a pilot.
3: Oh yeah, that. I would have probably gone for that.
1: I couldn't do that because I don't want to fly that much. But yeah, I'm thinking the marketing because I could. There's no science or anything like that.
3: But as a young geek,
2: and not as much responsibility.
3: I really, really was into science. Yeah. And then I took some science classes.
1: Yeah, you could be a science guy, Todd.
3: No. I took some science classes in college, and like if you wanted to be a meteorologist mm-hmm. or if you wanted to be an astronomer, there's a ton of math, and I suck at math, and I was so disappointed that there would be math involved in this mm-hmm. stuff. So
1: meteorologists don't get paid dick either.
4: But there's math involved with being a pilot, too.
1: Yeah. Yeah, there is.
4: Damn it.
1: Ask Fabricio. He was a pilot. You know, we had a lot of pilots.
3: Yeah, you're right. I don't think the only meteorologists that make decent money are probably the on-air meteorologists. Mm-hmm. Like, if you're the number one weather guy, you know, in town, you're probably making pretty decent money.
1: Depending on the size of the market.
3: At a local level. But, I don't think the people at Fox Weather, Weather Nation, Weather Channel, there's probably a couple people that are getting paid pretty good money, but not everybody is.
1: Mm-hmm. Well, you could be a data scientist, Todd, if you were a science guy. You could have made that job.
3: No, there was probably there's probably some math involved in that, too, because that probably involves some computer science, and I don't know nothing about
4: it. Well, Todd, if you can grow up to be Jim Cantore, this says you can make between $300,000 and $1 million a year.
3: I bet you Cantore's closer to a million.
4: I bet you
3: he's been the face of that Weather Channel for a long, long time.
4: Yeah. And the face of doom if he shows up to your town.
1: Right. But that's not on here, Todd. I mean, that job's not an option. Even going down to 20, it goes on. Real estate developer, petroleum engineer, pharmacist, actuary, construction manager, marketing manager. You know?
5: I think I could do pharmacist.
3: Yeah. What kind of schooling is that? Actuary.
1: I've heard pharmacist is pretty tough. I got a couple buddies around a pharmacist.
3: I bet you actuary isn't as easy to get. Although I keep reading that it's like one of the least stressful jobs in the world.
5: I'd love to know what that is.
3: Well, yeah, actuary. You're assessing values.
1: I do love that
3: you come into a scene and say, okay, this is worth that. You work with insurance companies, as I understand it.
1: I do love the fact that we're talking about, we could probably do this. We're in communications. That's really good. I skipped over that.
4: Obviously.
1: But we assume we could be the chief marketing officer. No, we'd be an underling. We would be an underling.
4: Marketing and what we do are very, they go hand in hand.
1: Yeah, they do. But we're assuming to make this is people $199,000 for the chief marketing officer. That means you're going to be in charge and beat everybody else out.
4: Look, we all know that you don't have to be the smartest dude to make it into the upper levels of management.
1: Well, true.
4: Even middle.
1: But I'm talking about real money, though.
4: Yeah, I mean
1: for these people. Yeah.
4: We've all seen a parade of people in the past. Yeah, right.
5: See, I could do all these jobs, just not well. Put me in there. I'll give it a shot. It's not going to succeed, but I did
1: it. You want the bad anesthesiologist checking in.
5: Yeah.
1: Sorry about that. Yeah.
5: I'll make half that.
3: Yeah, I don't know if I could go.
5: I'll do it for half as much.
3: I wouldn't make it through law school. I wouldn't make it through medical school.
4: No.
1: Yeah. That's why those two are out, you know.
3: Did you take, aptitude tests when you were a senior in high school?
1: I don't remember doing that, Todd. You said you did and said you could be of air traffic control, right?
3: Yeah, that was the top of my aptitude was air traffic control.
1: That's before the weed kicked in, though, man.
3: Yeah, I would have had to change my lifestyle quite a lot if I wanted to be an air traffic controller.
1: Or wreck 1,000 planes.
3: Yeah.
5: I took one of those tests in high school, and I got dancer.
2: Whoa!
5: Yeah,
3: really?
5: Yeah,
3: really?
5: It was like no hope for you. Go dance.
1: I'm a dancer.
4: You have great legs.
3: Right.
5: Thank you.
3: Did they even see you dance?
5: No. I took a test. It's just like,
1: yeah, a dancer.
5: Yeah, it's just like no skills. Go prance around a little bit. Hopefully, some rich men will throw money at you.
3: Yeah, that seems like a default answer to this guy's got nothing.
5: Yeah, exactly.
1: Chippendales.
4: Yeah, I mean, Nick was a dancer, so.
5: Yeah, there you go.
2: By aptitude test recommended, I consider being a mortician or a cab driver.
1: Wow. Morticians make money, man, but that's a brutal job.
3: Yeah, but I don't know if I have the aptitude for that.
4: You could partner up with Zach as a bad surgeon, and you guys could make a killing.
5: Right. There's always crime.
4: He kills him, you take care of him.
1: Yeah. I don't even know what kind of question you would answer that you would get the word dancer.
5: I don't know.
1: Because those aptitude tests are about, you should be a teacher. You should be, whatever.
3: Yeah, it seems, I get the sense.
1: Dancer.
2: Slam dancer.
3: That you have really good rhythm.
5: I think it was just like sort of artistic thing. I don't know. But, I mean, I got dancer and it's not.
1: Oh, well, before comedy, did you think about a real career? I mean, like a real job.
2: A standard job.
5: I had desk jobs, you know.
1: But did you think about it? Did you dream about a career and something else?
5: See, that was the thing. Like, I always did these jobs, and I always, like, you know, it's like I'm making money and I can tolerate this, but it was never like, oh boy, I got to get into middle management. That's what I really want.
3: If you were going to go up the chain in Hustler, what would your next position have been?
1: That's a good question.

0: He earned that.
1: No,
0: title.
1: No, that was a regular cartoon.
2: Was it one person that made all the cartoons?
0: I think so.
1: Well, ask Mr. Hustler. He worked on
3: it. Right, yeah. I didn't go through the archives.
2: Yeah.
3: You know? Yeah. I didn't, like, you know, do the research to a term paper.
1: Yeah, because when you were working there, Chester Molester was gone, right?
3: Probably.
1: Yeah,
4: I think that was
1: a 70s and 80s character.
4: I think they discontinued it in the early 90s.
1: Yeah.
3: I ordered office supplies.
1: Yeah. That's what you did, right, exactly.
3: The least horny part of all of it.
0: Yeah.
2: Well, you'd had management positions before that, too, hadn't you? Like retail stores?
3: Yeah.
1: Oh, at management, really?
3: I was never like, yes, this is what I want. It's like, I got to do this.
1: Right.
3: You know, those were all my jobs up until, like, comedy and stuff, and so that's
1: where were you a manager of a retail store?
3: A video game store.
1: What was the store?
3: Gamers? Video game store?
1: Oh, you did that. Okay, got it. Well, at least you're interested in it then, right?
3: Sort of. It's like, I know a Mario brother, but that's about it. You know, like, I'm not.
4: Just one.
3: Yeah. I know one.
0: They stopped Chester in 1989. It was drawn by and created by one guy. His name is Dwayne B. Tinsley.
1: What if they ever checked out?
2: Look him up.
1: It was Tinsley, you're right. What a weird thing to have to do. Just, hey, listen, right. Chester Molester, and do all these little pedophile jokes for years, you know.
0: It'll be funny.
1: I have a degree in actuary science. I've described it to people as quantifying and calculating risk. My last four semesters of college were only math and statistics classes. Wow. Ugh. So we're not going to be that.
4: Hell no.
0: Especially when you can't even say
1: statistics.
0: That's a tough one.
3: Right. I wish I had that brain. I wish I had the brain for numbers and things
1: like that. Me too.
3: I couldn't be further.
0: Right. Math people amaze me. Comes from, I don't know.
4: You just got to be born with that beautiful mind thing, and it just clicks for you. Mm-hmm. And then there's the rest of us.
3: Yeah. I just got to dance.
1: Did you have one of those tests?
4: Not that I recall. No.
0: All right. Here you go, Zach, an answer for you. Myron has a degree in actuarial science. Mm-hmm. I've described it to people as quantifying and calculating risk my last four semesters of college. Did we read this already?
4: Just 30 seconds.
1: You know somebody's being quiet? Did we? 2 seconds ago. Yes. Yes.
0: It's about time.
1: I'm glad that happened again, like now, too. Man. That was the best. Nick and I are like, whoa. Is this happening? Zach, did you hear that happening in real time?
3: Yes.
0: Yeah.
1: Have you ever been here when it's happened? It's great.
0: Oh, I miss you reading the first part of it.
1: Zach, you'll be happy to hear this. Tyler just read this, but I'll read it again.
3: I'd love to hear it again.
1: Well, you did.
0: Yeah. But they make good money.
1: What made you realize that you were halfway through something
0: when it was coming up on the word statistics.
1: Oh, I
0: saying, that's a tough word to say. Oh, Tyler just said this.
1: Yeah, the average salary for an actuary is about $131,000. You know,
3: that's okay.
1: Yeah, that's pretty good. That's pretty.
0: Yeah,
1: good
0: but money. I heard it's boring.
1: Yeah, well, that's what. But it's about Schmidt. When you actuary and about Schmidt.
3: Yeah. That's right.
4: But it's also a 9-to-5 that you can just leave it. Isn't it?
3: Right.
0: Yeah, I think so. It's one of those jobs you don't have to bring home.
4: Clock in, clock out, and when you're done, go home.
3: Right. No one's calling you to assess risk after dinner.
4: Right.
0: Yeah.
4: You know?
2: Looks like Chester the Molester took his work home. The guy that wrote those cartoons was arrested for molesting.
1: Really? I would think he would be.
4: Well, where did he? We think he got the material.
1: Yeah.
0: That dude died in 2000.
1: Was he arrested after the fact?
0: Dwayne B. Tinsley.
2: This article,
1: so is that
2: from
1: chicken or egg thing? The cartoons made him a pedophile, or the pedophile made the cartoon?
3: Well, you know how they say write what you know.
0: Yep.
1: Yeah, they do.
0: Mm-hmm. They do. This is probably why they discontinued Chester the Molester, because that's when he was arrested in 89. And then the cartoon stopped after that.
2: Oh, it looks like it was his daughter.
0: Yeah.
2: That's bad.
0: Yeah.
4: Oof.
1: Oh.
4: Oh, that just got weird.
1: Yeah.
3: That's bad.
1: Don't read that story again, Todd. All right.
0: No, I'm reading deeper into this, and I don't think anybody's read this part yet. During his incarceration, he briefly continued dispatching new strips to Hustler from his cell.
1: And he was a molester himself?
0: No, his conviction was overturned in 1992 when an appeals court ruled the jury should not have based the conviction on his strip. So they took that into account.
4: Oh.
0: So that's a violation of the First Amendment, so they decided not to retry him. But he's dead now anyway.
1: Right. Oh, my God. I don't realize. I,

0: I just Googled Cheshire the Molester cartoons, and they're out there. You just look, the images are out there.
1: Won't stand up today?
0: Oh, my God. The first one I clicked on, it's a guy checking into a hotel. I can't even say this out loud without being grossed
1: out.
0: Yeah,
1: don't even say it.
2: Okay, I have to read this next.
0: I'm going to find one that's a little better.
2: Final email from Myron, because I was just thinking this. The last time Todd did that was also an email from Myron. This is two times in a row where he's reread the same thing that you just read, and
0: it was
2: an email from Myron.
0: Wow!
2: Some reason that was in my head, and I was right.
1: All right, I got to stop reading Myron's emails.
3: Yeah, maybe of Myron blindness.
1: Yeah.
0: Okay, I can read this one.
1: I just blind.
0: There's a Myron lineup. Chester the Molester's in the lineup, and there's a monkey pointing at him with his ass blown out.
1: Ah.
0: Yeah, so that's a funny one.
1: Because he only molested an animal.
0: An animal now. Oh, my God, I might go down this rabbit hole today. God, we used to laugh at those things back in the day. All right. Good morning. Go see Zach if you're in Chicago. Where are you at in Chicago, Zach?
3: I'm at the Windy City Comedy Festival.
0: And then this weekend, what? This weekend? This weekend?
3: I'm just hosting a show tomorrow at Backline.
0: All right. Download the podcast. And also from the download the app first, patronize all the advertisers here. Thank you for listening to the program. We really, really appreciate that a lot. A lot of you are. Shave your kneecaps.
2: Hairy kneecaps unite.
1: You're lucky, idiots.
0: Anything on the schedule for next week, Puss?
2: Heather will be here. Noe's stopping by. We may have a new new comedy friend from the Funny Bone stopping by, but I haven't confirmed that yet.
0: Everybody have a great weekend. Thanks, Zach. Appreciate it, brother. Right. See you Monday.
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104.1 The Blaze, Motionless and White's new album is kind of on fire. 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
1: There's the Rams locker room, the Chargers locker room, and then there's just a separate whoever's the visitor locker room.
2: Okay, got it. 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
3: Yeah.
2: Who was that? 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

104.1 The Blaze. Motionless and White is having a historically crazy run with all of the songs they released. When they released their singles before their album came out, each of the singles shot up to number one. Now with Decades finally released, all 12 songs on this album, every single one, has landed in the top 20. All of them, which is actually freaking insane. To have every single one of your songs on an album be in the top 20. That's a little crazy. I don't know if that's been done before. I'm sure maybe, but it doesn't happen often. I can tell you that. And some of the new music that they let out, one of the new songs is called Fight Like Hell. It came out the same day as the album. It's the beginning track on the album. Shot straight to number one, like premiered at number one. Insane. But if you haven't listened to that album, I think that's your sign. It's a good album, and you need to get listening. 104.1 The Blaze, Shine Down.

0: 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Chad Gray. 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

There are so many crazy horror movies being announced right now, and one of them I found very interesting is called Pool Rooms. Now, if you're like me and you're a bit of a horror nerd, especially on the internet, then you know that Pool Rooms is an old creepypasta. What's creepypasta, you may ask? That is a old story that someone wrote and posted on the internet for all the world to read. It is quite old, though. So I found it interesting that right after the success of Backrooms, which was also a creepypasta, we've got another one on the way. And Pool Rooms may seem a little similar. It is literally about someone getting lost in rooms that are pools. Yep, that's literally what it is. The title says it all. But it's very much like As Above, So Below meets Backrooms. So it's really creepy. I'm kind of excited to see what kind of a movie they turn this into, what it's going to be like. It's kind of going to be a surprise because we've only got the writing to go off of, where at least Backrooms, there was a YouTube series. So we kind of knew what was coming. Here, we do not. It is set for a Christmas release. So I will tell you more as soon as literally any trailers come out. But I'm actually kind of excited for this one. Eva Under Fire, next, 104.1 The Blaze.

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I said you look so fine that I really want to make you mine. 4, 5, 6, come on and get your kicks. Now you don't need

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I said you look so fine that I really want to make you mine. 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

104.1 The Blaze. My name is Lex. I am on my way out for the day. Thank you for hanging out with me this morning. Animal is coming in next, and he will be hanging out at Elway Power Sports tomorrow. Don't you forget, Saturday, tomorrow, starting at 11 a.m. Elway Power Sports is just south of 27th and I-80. It's a great way to get your day started. Go out, say hi to Animal. See all of the, powered vehicles that are there, all the extreme sport power vehicles. There's so many things.

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Beasties. Biscuit. It's all about the he said, she said. 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

0: Alice in Chains on the Blaze. It's the moment you've been waiting for. Okay, maybe it's not the moment that you've been waiting for, but when we all go Friday, your third favorite F word, and welcome to it. Hi. So great to have you along for the ride today, and thanks for taking me wherever you've got stuff going on. I'm super compatible and carryable. I can be taken anywhere. I can be in your phone. I'm that little. I'm tiny. All right, so away we go with our Friday afternoon. We do have a couple of birthdays today. Give you a chance to win some tickets as well. This is the band President. Their song Doom Loop on the Blaze.
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Out of the Blaze Library, it's Blackstone Cherry and Lack a Role. 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We'll have one more answer on question of the day. 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Lyft, Uber, etc. Before one? 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

Never Neverland. Well, possibly this weekend, if you could muster the time. Metallica off the Black Album. The anniversary of that single just occurring on the 29th of this week. 1991, Metallica gave us Enter Sandman, the first single. Then they dropped the Black Album like 2 weeks later. That's crazy, right? You think about that, 1991, Metallica giving us Enter Sandman, and then 2 weeks later giving us the Black Album, which is like, you know, one of the most famous rock albums of all time. Papa Roach, the Devil May Cry Season 2, which Season 1, just an amazing lineup of artists and bands and songs. Papa Roach, this is See You in Hell. Rapper Hanumankind out of India helps out with the song.

Chili Peppers on the Blaze. Thank you, Ethan, for, I mean, the classics. Florida Man makes the show today. Thank you, Ethan. It's a good one. It's a good one. Again, there is a standard that we have on this show. Florida Man is always, you know, way up there, but then we mix in Nebraska Man, we throw in South Dakota Man, we get Colorado Woman, we get Kansas Woman. Iowa Dog, I think, has been on the show. We, standards. Beartooth, here's Free. Got the

0: 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The Funeral Portrait brings a devotion ceremony to the Bourbon Theater November 10th. 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

0: Do you? Do you really believe? I hope you do. Permission to land the album From the Darkness out of the Blaze Library. It's I Believe It. But I believe in a thing called love. Happy birthday to Matthew Charles Sanders.
1: Who?
0: Oh. Well, if I said M. Shadows, Well, M. Shadows, a.k.a. Matthew Charles Sanders, born July 31st, 1981, lead vocalist, founding member of Avenged Sevenfold. Fountain Valley, California kid, raised in Huntington Beach. Sister is a former WNBA player, Amy Sanders. Interested in hard rock from listening to bands like Guns N' Roses early in life. His dad had given him his first cassette. Then heavy metal music came to the scene. Yep, here we go. He played a brief stint in a punk band in high school called Successful Failure. And then he formed Avenged Sevenfold in 1999 along with his friends Zachy, The Rev, and Matt. Avenged Sevenfold. Happy birthday, M. Shadows. Buried Alive.

0: Evanescence on 104.1 The Blaze. We just celebrated this rockiversary earlier this week. Alice in Chains, the Unplugged album from 1996. It is getting the vinyl treatment for this live album in honor of the 30th anniversary. It's your Blaze Rock Buzz. It is available to pre-order now on the Alice in Chains web store. First time the album has been available on vinyl in the United States. This will now be part of the MTV Unplugged series. Of course, you know about MTV Unplugged, Alice in Chains, the Unplugged album. And Alice in Chains went on hiatus for months following that performance. And then, of course, Layne Staley died in 2002. Ride the Lightning. For those of you that are Metallica fans or play Gears of War, here comes Gears of War E-Day. The upcoming video game, the latest installment, now has a 12-minute trailer. It's part of the Gears of War franchise, featuring a weapon skin inspired by Metallica's 84 album, Ride the Lightning. And yes, if you watch the 12-minute multiplayer trailer that's out, there's tons of Metallica in there. It's your Blaze Rock Buzz.
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Fine Melon on the Blaze. So I get to leave the building tomorrow and take the Blaze van out. And I'll be at Elway Power Sports as you maybe, I don't know, could be maintenance time for the bike. Could be maybe you're shopping for a new bike. But they're doing some maintenance specials, especially with people on their way. Maybe doing some traveling. End of summer, Sturgis, etc. Elway Power Sports tomorrow at 11 a.m. just south of 27th and I-80. Shinedown. See them out at the State Fair on the 5th of September.

Cody's on the Blaze. Spider-Man Brand New Day is in theaters starting, well, this weekend. Tom Holland and company are back. The biggest news, the greatest news of all time, is that there will be another season of Always Sunny in Philadelphia, which will be, what, on the 17th it premieres. It's like season 18. Yep, the gang is back. The trailer. Them at the Renaissance Fair. I there's no way to explain Always Sunny except that they're terrible people. It's literally a show about awful human beings. Sleep Token.

0: bumper cars, corn dogs, the Ferris wheel, and Shine Down. 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

Black Crowes. That's coming up on Tuesday night. Yeah, the Black Crowes playing right here. Robinson Brothers coming into town for a show at Pinewood Bowl under the stars. Going to be an amazing evening. Hope to see you out there for that. You can still get tickets, by the way, KIBZ.com. Today is National Girlfriend Day. It's also Sandcastle Day, Spider-Man Day, which, yeah, makes sense. The Spider-Man movie is actually in movie theaters today. And World Wide Web Day. Remember when you used to have to say www? Do you know how long it took us as jocks when we would be cutting commercials? We would get a hold of the, you know, the business and say, by the way, you don't have to say www anymore. We try and relay that and they go, well, how are we going to find us on the World Wide Web?

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Question of the day. Have you ever had a bad rideshare or a bad Uber? Bad Lyft? Corey, when I first moved to Lincoln, I was downtown at one of the adult entertainment establishments, throwing around some money. Hey, at least he's honest. I had paid one lady a little extra attention, thought nothing of it, took an Uber to my brother's house, went in and, you know, went to bed. But evidently, two guys came to the door and tried getting in after me. Evidently, her boyfriend was watching and did not like the attention that I was paying to her. I was either going to get beat up or robbed. Probably both. I don't know if that's the Uber or rideshare guy's fault, but that would be interesting as to how they found out where your house was. Unless they, I guess, followed you. That's weird. I don't think I've ever been followed. Have you ever been followed before? Would you know you'd ever been followed before? I don't know. Fix Your Face, MGK, Fred from Limp Bizkit.

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0: Greta Van Fleet dropped all the information today. Kind of warned you that they would do that. So the new song is called Saw You Stand. That is out today. The new album is called Palace for the People. It'll be out October 9th. They are playing Chicago tonight at, an intimate Chicago underplay tonight at the Metro. Also, speaking of live music, if you have Disney Plus or Hulu, the Smashing Pumpkins are headlining this evening. That will be on Hulu Plus and Disney Plus. And Youngblood is also playing this evening as well. So if you have those streaming services, you can watch Lollapalooza via that. Youngblood and the Smashing Pumpkins tonight. Pumpkins are on for like 90 minutes. So they're getting like a full, you know, like a full set. Very cool. Here is Greta Van Fleet. Play your games on the Blaze.

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Chili Peppers on a blaze. Ethan, the best, dude. I mean, we have our standards here on this, I feel, on the Animal Show. I feel we have a standard. Florida man makes the show because of Ethan and their email, animal@kibz.com. Florida man wearing a Superman outfit arrested by deputies after a confession. Deputies responding after a boat owner reported someone had broken into the cabin of the boat, stolen several power tools. Body camera video released by Sheriff's Office shows them approaching the 57-year-old dude wearing a Superman outfit. And he did, after questioning, admit to the crime. He was arrested on the scene, and this Superman was, in fact, placed in handcuffs. Charges of burglary, petty theft, but yes, dressed as Superman. Arrested by the police. And you can see the body cam footage. It's on the internets. President on the blaze.

0: Wade Stir Cove this summer. 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This ain't pop.
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Sleep Token on 104.1 The Blaze and Granite. Granite, it's a good word. Like I was talking yesterday about the word plush. Plush actually sounds like a soft word. You say granite, it sounds like, yeah, exactly, right? How some words have that kind of feel to them. Maybe that's just one of those weird things I do. Still have the $50 gift card to go out the door from Super C. All summer long, Super C is doing 99-cent fountain drinks. And, yeah, a $50 gift card every once in a while. We're throwing those out. We have a $500 gift card that's available at the end of the summer. Somebody's going to win that as the grand prize. So if you sign up once, you're in the running for the $50. And, yeah, you could win the $500 as well. Breaking Benjamin on The Blaze.

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Godsmack and Dorothy are coming in October 13th. Yep, Pinnacle Bank Arena. There are no nosebleeds available for the show. We're getting everybody down nice and cozy and close to the show. Very important for us. So, again, we'll do our pre-party versus arcade, as you would expect, because it's an arena show. We would dig it if you'd come see us there. And then, yeah, we'll hop and skip over. We don't have to skip, but we could maybe hop over to the show. Tickets available to everybody. KIBZ.com, Godsmack, Dorothy, Pinnacle Bank Arena. Yep. Mm-hmm. It's going to be a good time. There's a whole laundry list of shows over the next, like, what, 6-7 days. And it's a lot. It's kind of like all piling up at once. I will give you a chance to win tickets to a show before 5 to Montana. The Blaze.

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Papa Roach, even if it kills me, Matthew Charles Sanders, we have been over this. Matthew Charles Sanders, how many times have I told you? Oh, M. Shadows from Avenged Sevenfold. It's his birthday today. Born July 31st, 1981. Lead vocalist, founding member of the heavy metal band Avenged Sevenfold. July 31st, 1981. M. Shadows forming Avenged Sevenfold in 1999, along with the middle school, his middle school friends, Zachy Vengeance, The Rev, and Matt Went. Quote, "I didn't want to be a singer, man. I got forced into it." All right. We'll take it. Happy birthday, M. Shadows from Avenged Sevenfold.

0: first down. So if the package, hey, what's in the box? Ah, yes, an old favorite here on the Blaze. What's in the box? What's in the box? What's in the box? Well, if the box has a label on the outside that says live animal, what do you think's inside? What's in the box? What does the label say? It says live animal. Ah, before 5 o'clock. Plus, I have concert tickets to throw at you here in a second. 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

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Green Day, Brain Stew, Jaded. Concert tickets. I have time for concert tickets, so let's do this real quick. So 311, this is a list. Check the shows out.

Black Crowes playing next Tuesday, Pinewood Bowl, Under the Stars. Great time. Youngblood next Tuesday, Ster Cove. 311 next Wednesday, Ster Cove. Let's do the 311 tickets. I have 311 tickets. Let's go. All mixed up. I'm not going to sing. Okay, so let's do these 311 tickets. I have had too much caffeine. 311 tickets. Let's go. Animal at KIBZ.com. Put 311 in the subject, and let's get you and your friend to go to a show on us. It's going to be a good time. 311. Again, animal at KIBZ.com. 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

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It's birthday number two. Happy birthday to Zachary Alexander Brown. American singer, songwriter, musician, co-founder, lead singer of the country band, you could say, Zach Brown Band. He's also in an electronic dance music group called Sir Roosevelt. Did you know? Today I learned. Raised on Lake Lanier in Georgia by his mom and his stepdad, who is a dentist. Zach is the 11th of 12 kids. Are you kidding me? Zach Brown began playing solo gigs in local venues while he was still in high school. Rock band, country, and pop cover songs. University of West Georgia. Happy birthday to Zach Brown. We don't have a whole lot of songs by him, but we have one that's really good. Zach Brown Band, Chris Cornell. This is Heavy as the Head. Happy birthday, Zach, from The Blaze.

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Pursuit and fiery auto crashes. Some will die in hot pursuit while sifting through my ashes. Some will fall in love with life and drink it from a fountain that is pouring like an avalanche coming down the mountain.

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1: Okay, so we already had Florida Man on the show. Thank you, Ethan, for your submission. But I do ask you, what's in the box? What's in the box? What's in the box? One of my favorite movies of all time. Mainly because of that scene, what's in the box? So if there is a label on the outside of the box that says, contains live animal, what's in the box? Live animal gets loose at a FedEx store in Memphis, Tennessee. Customer goes to pick up a package, contains a pet iguana that he had ordered. I did not know. Today I learned again. Workers asked him to open the box. The workers asked him to open the box. What's in the box? And the guy was like, sure, I guess. Okay. In a shocking turn of events, it's actually written here like that. A shocking turn of events, the iguana named Titan slipped out of the box and started running around the store. He was bigger and faster than I expected. He took off running. Probably could have grabbed him, but it shocked me too. Got loose in the facility. Everybody was laughing and screaming. Finally, Titan, the iguana, was corralled. There it is. So, again, live animal in the box. What's in the box? Nickelback. Rattle the cage on the Blaze.

0: Oh, let's just say it together. Friday.
1: So good.
0: Plays Rock Bus. Here comes Gears of War E-Day. The upcoming video game, latest installment in the Gears of War franchise. A weapon skin inspired by Metallica's 84 album, Ride the Lightning. And, of course, For Whom the Bell Tolls, soundtracks the new Gears of War E-Day trailer. Which, of course, it's like a 12-minute trailer, man. Am I playing the game here? It'll be on October 6th for Xbox Series XS and Windows. Pre-order the game, etc. And the open beta is August 6th. House and Chains are reissuing their 1996 Unplugged album, which, of course, we just had a rockiversary with that record earlier this week. First time the album's been available on vinyl in the U.S. And, of course, part of the Unplugged MTV series, Alice in Chains. So that's what you need to know. Etch a Blaze Rock Buzz.
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stupendous, extraordinary, super awesome. I was trying to think of a third word. Your weekend, I hope, is all of those things and more. And words that I don't know. Other amazing words that are positive. Have a great weekend. Be great to each other. It is Animal. I will check out. And thanks for playing along. Nate Nation is next. He will be with you through the 9 o'clock news. Then, it being a Friday, we have Full Metal Jacket tonight. Another F word, Full Metal Jacket. 2 hours of old school and new school metal tonight, 10 p.m. Okay. On we go. Motionless in White, Skylar Gray, rest in peace on the Blaze.

0: voice of Mudvayne and Hell Yeah, Chad Gray. 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Chad Gray. Chad Gray. 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From the Bourbon Theater and 104.1 The Blaze. 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
4: 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And that was our version of a cowboy where I grew up.
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